0: when they ask for a request and you just start playing something.
1: Oh, yeah. I sing like a canary. Ask the mob.
0: Sometimes I just chime right in with, are you serious?
1: That's a pretty common response when hearing my singing voice.
0: You know, one of these days, I'm going to have to call and he's going to have to play something for me.
1: Oh, why? Wait, I got the guitar. I got the guitar right here. There it is. Try this on for size. Here we go.
2: I want to be where the people are. I want to see, them dancing. Walking around on those, what do you call them? Oh.

0: Oh, what do you know?
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0: Yeah, that's us. Here's a new rock track.
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0: Okay, so I need a favor from you.
1: Okay.
0: They won't give me money for a sound effects library, so I'm asking listeners to help me create one. Can you do any sound effects?
1: Sound effects? Like, what kind of sound effects?
0: Well, I mean, it could be anything. What do you got?
1: Quack, quack, quack, quack, quack, quack, quack, quack, quack.
0: Wait, was that you or my inner voice? Well, we operate on museum rules. That's why I'm wearing the gloves. So give it to me again for posterity.
1: Quack, quack, quack, quack, quack, quack, quack, quack. That's a chicken.
0: Oh, I wish every sound effect in movies ended that way. Whoa. That's a lightsaber.
1: I work in a deli, and we were talking about fried chicken today, so that was the first thing that came to mind.
0: Wow, it's beautiful work, but can I get the same chicken sound effect, but with a lower pitch? Okay, and now can I get the same chicken sound effect, but with a higher pitch? It's the Three Tenors cover we never knew we needed.
1: You're too much. You're so fun, Greg.

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1: Did your mustache come up with that?
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It's Greg, the Harrell Show. If you've listened to this program before, you know I'm endlessly fascinated by weird music technology. The Sony PSQ-7 turntable, released in 1982. Okay, Greg, well, what's weird about a turntable? No. This turntable was so small that it didn't fit the record. The album partially hung outside the turntable. Granted, it looks super cool, but it was not functional. The Sony PSQ-7 turntable. Go and have a little search, see it for yourself. So just remember, Q7, kind of cutesy.

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1: 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You can phone this show. It's 888-760-1977. But it is busy in here on the phones, so if I don't get your call, please leave a voicemail. And if it's a good one, it'll get on the show. Yep, these are my listeners.
2: 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How bizarre. Love your show. You make me smile. Butter knife.
3: 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I'm up here in the beautiful state of Maine, and it's colder than H-E-L-L up here. It's so freaking cold that I just see two beagles trying to jump out of rabbit. Like I said, it's so freaking cold up here, I just see two beagles trying to jump out of rabbit. Thank you.

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0: It's the Greg B. Harrell Show. You know, if there's one thing that people are always saying to me, it's, Greg, what bothers you? Oh, joyrides really gave joyrides a bad name. Another thing that people are saying to me is, Greg B. Harrell, you don't have enough news from Fresno on your radio show. And you're thinking, Greg, why would I care what's going on in Fresno? Well, Fresno is a magical place, as we're about to find out when we listen to another actual clip from the Fresno Television News.
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2: I'm just wondering, where's like the where do the elves make the toys?

0: right, okay. A test to find out how much of a gamer you are.
1: Okay.
0: What is swamp water?
1: Swamp water?
0: Yeah.
1: See, I'm going to pretend to know and say it's something like Mountain Dew and an energy drink mixed together.
0: Well, no. It's actually when you get every flavor of Slurpee in one cup.
1: Does that actually taste good?
0: Well, I mean, its name is swamp water, so I'll give you one guess. Okay, you're 1-for-2 on this test to find out how big of a gamer you are. Let's see if you get a passing score here. I'm going to say a word, and you tell me the first thing that comes into your head. Code.
1: Up, down, down, left, right, A-B, A-B.
0: Well, I appreciate that, but what am I going to do with 30 lives? 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

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Okay, so how is that possible? 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

0: 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I use it. It's awesome. I really believe in it. Check it out. And now on to the show.
1: I've been listening to you for a long time.
2: I'm so sorry.
1: And then I'm like, yeah, why not? Call. Pick up the phone.
2: Wow. Can you pass along these instructions to my parents? They could stand to read them. But you know what? You've revealed a little known trick. Those rectangles that people text with can actually make phone calls. Who knew?
1: You made my night, dude.
2: Well, everyone heard it. That was a compliment. It's legally binding.
1: What?

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0: It's the Greg B. Harrell Show. You know, if you're like me, then you also believe unlimited can never be limited, so unlimited is limited. But also, if you're like me, you're busy during the afternoon all week long. If that's the case, there's something very important you're missing. All the great TV that's on during the afternoon. Don't worry, I've got your back on this. Here's a sample of what you've missed on afternoon TV.
1: Unless you're a stoner, it's not something you'd see. So here's what you missed on afternoon TV.
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0: Who goes there? Reveal yourself at once, lest there be trouble.
1: Hi, I'm looking for Greg.
0: Oh, yeah, me too. I lost him somewhere in my 20s.
1: Have you found him yet?
0: Not yet, no, but I am hot on the trail of disappointment he's left in his wake.
1: Hey, at least you're making progress, right?
0: Well, amateur gress, let's be real.
1: Fair enough.
0: Yeah, you're right. Too many mental gymnastics for that one to land. So, no, it is me. Hi, hello.
1: I'm glad you answered. I'm really excited.
0: Oh, that's great. And I'm going to enjoy it now while I can, because I know that excitement will wane as the conversation continues.

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It's the Greg B. Harrell Show. This is kind of weird and very cool. A study by the RIAA found that Gen Z were 25% more likely to purchase new vinyl than any other age group. Isn't that surprising? Now, why is this? Well, to Gen Z, vinyl is a collectible. Most of them just put it on the wall. Looks kind of nice. Conversation piece. All my personalities ask me about it.

0: Legendary bands of the past. We also believe in breaking new rock first.
1: So here's a new song.
0: Here's another example. The only place you'll hear new rock is Rock

0: I think there's... Okay, let me ask you a question.
1: Here we go.
0: Okay, if you had your pick, would you go the first spaghetti western with Clint Eastwood, A Fistful of Dollars?
1: Oh, yeah. You know, they should do a remake inflation version, A Fistful of 53 Cents, and I think there's some washing machine tokens in there. Okay, so A Fistful of Dollars.
0: Or would you go for A Few Dollars More?
1: Oh, nice. Yeah, my favorite movie named after an upselling technique. Okay, so do we have a third option here?
0: Or would you go The Good, the Bad, and the Ugly?
1: Nah, not that one. I already have those options for selfie angles.

0: For 13 years, each summer, we've honored one of man's greatest creations, the mustache.
1: Did your mustache come up with that?
0: This June 20th, it's back. 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

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I really believe in it. 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At the end of Dirty Dancing, people from 1963 dance to a song from 1987, and none of us saw that sci-fi twist coming.

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U.S. mother f***ing A, baby. 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We rock.

0: Yeah, definitely. And I'm of like an age where a lot of, you know, 70-ish older gals, you know, kind of try to get my number and stuff sometimes. So that's another thing.
1: Oh, you're getting hit on by some older women, huh? Well, hello, Mr. Gladstone. Your usual room? Oh, wow. Okay. The graduate references play. Okay. Noted.
0: It's kind of weird. You know, I'm out there and I got these grandmas trying to, you know, get my number and stuff. So it's kind of cool.
1: Cool. It's shockingly impressive because you got to understand, these are women who know quality.
0: Well, you know, for my age, I'm 57. So for my age, I look pretty good, I guess, but not trying to be conceited or anything.
1: So what is the older woman's approach when she hits on you?
0: You know, it just happened a few times, but yeah, just, you know, hey, what are you doing tonight? And they might be, you know, not have anything to do and might want to offer to take me out or something, or just give me a call, give me their number, something like that.
1: Whew, that might be their most attractive trait. People who still actually make phone calls.

0: Well, I hope I'm not taken away from your time at home.
1: Oh, God, no. No worries. I'm just vibing.
0: You're vibing?
1: Oh, yeah. Always vibing.
0: Okay, well, I do appreciate that you think I'm cool enough to know what that means, but I don't. I think I once saw that written on a juice box so as to make the product appear hip. Vibin' apricot. So what is vibin'?
1: Vibin' is when you're just hanging out, you're feeling good, you're chilling.
0: What does temperature have to do with it?
1: What?
0: You said you're chilling, so like it has to be 32 Fahrenheit, 0 Celsius, or what?
1: I mean, it doesn't have to be.
0: And you said hanging out. Exactly what of yours is hanging out?
1: I'm confused.
0: Whew, welcome to the last 20 years of my life.
1: All right. Well, yeah, I just wanted to say I appreciate the show. I think it's really funny.
0: Well, as I say in response to positive texts, thumb! I did it!

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It's the Greg Beharrell Show. Music tech fascinates me. This is kind of cool. There's now a company that will make gold, silver, or platinum versions of records that are actually listenable and collectible and sold for big bucks. Precious Sounds spent about 5 years developing technology that will stamp vinyl records in precious metal. Now, it takes 10 times the pressure of regular vinyl, so it's some pretty high-tech equipment to do this, but the records themselves are 8 times more durable. So a lot of collectors are getting platinum, gold, and silver versions of their favorite records of all time. Because with this tech, you can listen to that platinum, gold, or silver version. And then you can say things as you listen, like, I'm fancy. This day.

0: 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Now let's go back to the show. Working on the jingle. To call this show, you would have to be...
1: Hi.
0: Wow, I can't believe that worked. Hello.
1: Hello.
0: Okay, you don't have to say it like you're Demi Moore and I'm Patrick Swayze returning for some non-corporeal pottery. Well, what you doing?
1: Oh, not much. Just get off work when your show starts. I love listening to it on my way home.
0: Ah, I'm blushing so much that Sephora could offer me as a free sample with purchase.

Rock 92.7 and Randolph Brooks Federal Credit Union present First Responders That Rock. 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Nominate them today

It's the Greg B. Harrell Show, at Greg B. Harrell on most of the social media. If it's not that, it's at Greg B. Harrell Show. Here's an idea. A superhero that only has powers in the morning. We call them breakfast. This joke works better in print, because you'd see that it says breakfast, like punching, but it sounds like breakfast. Okay,

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Live from 2117 Leopard Street in the heart of Corpus Christi, Texas. U.S. motherfucking A, baby. 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

0: 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It's pretty cool. Check it out. Let me know what you think. Or just shout what you think, and I'll probably be close enough to hear it. You found a lost cause. Hello.
1: Yes, we have a search warrant for Greg B. Harrell.
0: Oh, no.
1: He working.
0: You know, when I was younger, I thought it was Search Warren, and I would always wonder, what is this Warren guy up to?
1: Oh, no, you lie.
0: Also, you asked if I'm working, but in radio, it's working, in quotes.
1: Oh, is that what it's called, working?
0: But yes, of course, this is Greg.
1: There he is.
0: Check my sleeve for the desperation. That's where I wear it.

It's the Greg B. Harrell Show. What is really hot right now? The CD collector market. What? Really? Oh, yeah. So folks are paying hundreds of dollars for out-of-print, rare copies of CD releases from some of their favorite artists. And young folks are paying big time for common old CDs, often triple what used CDs were not 5 years ago. So if you have common discs from still popular artists, those CDs are likely worth what you paid for them new. Yeah, there you go. Making your money back. Cool. Ish.

0: being naked.
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0: How do we get you to talk more?
1: Good cop, bad cop routine always works. Do you own a police officer outfit? Or I'd settle for an English bobby helmet. So you want to hear more of me, huh? Wow.
0: Well, yeah. I listen to you like every day, so.
1: What? You listen every day?
0: Pretty much. I'm an Uber driver, so, yeah.
1: I'm on in an Uber every day? Oh, that's great, because now when people ask about my pruny skin, I can say, oh yeah, I spent the day in a pool. Well, no, but seriously, thanks for listening. That's very cool.
0: Yeah, well.
1: I assume. I actually have no concept of what cool is.
0: Absolutely. You're very funny, and I like all your jokes, and I wish you talked more. And if we have to show up at the radio station with a baseball bat, just give me some sort of code word.
1: Nope. No need to bring any wood. I'm far thick enough.
0: There it is.

0: only do we play the legendary bands of the past, we also believe in breaking new rock first.
1: So here's a new song.
0: Here's another example. The only place you'll hear new rock

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I'm going to write my mental diary in moments. If you've never heard that before, a mental diary thought is the kind of thing that floats through your brain where, if you said it out loud, people will be like, what? That's what you think about? You can share those thoughts on this show. So feel free. In fact, here's a mental diary thought I had not moments ago. I'm happy for people who are unapologetically themselves. Personally, I'm apologetically myself, so let me know if you need one.

0: 13 years, each summer, we've honored one of man's greatest creations, the mustache.
1: Did your mustache come up with that?
0: This June 20th, it's back. The 14th annual Stash-5K and Kids 1K returns to the House of Rock. 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

like to close every show by writing a little something in my diary. So here we go. Dear Diary Greg B. Harrell here. I don't understand dragon boat races. Obviously, the dragon is going to win every time. Thanks for listening, everybody.

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Drove past a place called Just Tires. How could they possibly know the morality of tires?

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U.S. motherfucking A, baby. 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

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Live from 2117 Leopard Street in the heart of Corpus Christi, Texas. U.S. mother f***ing A, baby. 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

0: to, like, getting a limb.
1: It was a day after a boy also lost a limb at a nearby Brazilian beach.
0: God. That is horrible.
1: I can't imagine being eaten by something.
0: I can't either. And them just taking your limb, just body.
1: The shark, you know, there's things out there that can bite you and eat you.
0: Yeah. And, I mean, they will sever your arm. They'll sever your leg.
1: Easy.
0: That's great.
1: With all those sets of teeth. Nard, do you know how many rows of teeth a shark has?
2: 35.
1: 35 rows of teeth?

0: teeth.
1: They got rows on rows on rows.
0: You're crazy for that.
1: I like to have a lot.
0: They do. What is it, like three rows or something like that? It's a lot.
1: I just thought they were sharp.
0: Florida woman charged with manslaughter after her dog fatally mauls a neighbor on a walk.
1: Yeah, I mean,
0: you got to know if you got Cujo.
1: You do.
0: Probably don't want to walk him.
1: No, yeah.
0: Right? Get him around other people. Because you can't. This woman couldn't hold the dog, so the dog, right, went crazy and then mauled and killed somebody.
1: I mean, imagine. I couldn't imagine like losing a family member because they were just out on a walk and a dog just killed them.
0: Yeah, I don't even know if it was a family member. I think
1: no,
0: it was
1: I'm
0: neighbor.
1: Just saying like being in that person's family who died.
0: Yeah, that would be tragic.
1: Like, oh my god, you know they were just out for a walk and you know their neighbor's dog
0: just
1: killed
0: ate
1: them. Yeah.
0: And Kristen Cavallari calls out very famous man for exposing himself on a date.
1: Oh, she's always doing this, though. Like, I don't even know if I believe her
0: That's
1: anymore.
0: That's what I know. I hate to do that. I hate to be
1: I hate to
0: person.
1: Be like that, but it's just like, this woman seems to do that quite a bit when, because if she's not in the headlines, like, she has to do something to try to get in them.
2: Yep.
1: She must have a podcast or something.
0: And men are just flashing their penises on dates?
1: It might have happened. I don't know.
0: That's nuts.
1: I could probably see the kind of men that she would go out with probably would do that.
0: Think you want to see it?
1: You know, she's probably going out with Hollywood.
0: Do you think he was kind of, he thought he was losing it? He's like, man, if she just sees it, I can turn this thing around.
1: It's probably worked before.
0: Maybe. All right, well, that's it. That's definitely it for Nard. That was it for Nard 2 hours
1: ago. Go Spurs,
0: ago.
1: Go.
0: 2 hours ago, it was it for Nard. But say it again, Nard. Go
1: Spurs, go.
0: Go Spurs, go.

0: show starts in 5, 4, 3, 2, 1, go.
1: Good morning, class. Say hello to Billy Madison.
2: Hello, Billy Madison.
3: You want me to take my shirt off for you?

0: Quasar!
1: Yo!
0: You notice one person is not with us today.
1: Okay, there you go.
0: All right,
1: now
0: there you go.
1: Notice.
0: Now you can notice that one of the guys, actually two of them, not here today. Obviously, Chris hung over from watching the game last night.
1: Yeah.
0: Nard was out celebrating with all the Knicks fans.
1: Nard went honking.
0: He did, but for the other team.
1: Which is crazy.
0: Did he really go honking for the Spurs?
1: He went honking for the Knicks.
0: Oh, my God.
1: Yes.
0: What an
1: Why
0: idiot.
1: Why else would he not be here?
0: Golly.
2: You stupid.
1: I was like,
2: dummy.
1: Oh, man, dude. Okay, Nard.
0: Derek
1: all right, buddy.
0: Actually told him, just go home.
2: You
1: I
2: moron.
1: Did, yeah. I was like, that's how you're going to be, buddy.
2: You stupid, dumb, fat bitch.
1: That's crazy.
0: Yeah, I've never seen somebody so happy. Obviously, he was celebrating a big time last night.
1: Yeah, he
0: this
1: was.
0: This is what he was saying.
3: Praise these nuts.
0: That's what he was saying. He was saying, bring home the trophy.
3: Give it to me.
0: That's what he was saying yesterday. Yep.
1: He was making threats.
0: All kinds of threats.
1: Especially, he was making threats to that corgi.
0: He was saying,
3: meow, bitches.
0: That's what he was saying.
1: Mm-hmm.
0: I would play some of mine, but
3: meowie.
0: But I don't even know if mine are working.
3: Jedi vagina.
1: Okay, some of them
0: All right,
1: do.
0: Some of them do. I don't know.
3: Duh.
0: Okay, just a couple.
3: Camel toe.
0: That's right.
1: Hell yeah.
0: Damn,
3: I'm an idiot.
1: Man.
0: Can't believe Nard's not here.
3: Face down, ass up.
0: That's unfortunate.
1: Dude, the city's going to be so mad today.
0: Oh, yeah.
1: They're going to be pissed. I mean, they were pissed last night.
0: They were mad last night. I couldn't believe all the Knicks fans in town.
1: If you had to rank, like, the things that people were most mad about the game, obviously people have a lot to say about Fox and how he played. Even some people, criticize Wimby. The number one thing that people are pissed about is the amount of Knicks fans that were in the building. They are pissed about that.
0: Yeah.
1: Because I'm pretty sure that the only way Knicks fans can get in the building is if they buy resale. Like, I don't think they could, like, because me and Daniel were golfing at a golf course that's right next to Frost Bank yesterday. And the whole round, Daniel was looking to go because there were still tickets that were available,
0: yes,
1: like from the stadium, like from the Spurs. But I don't think that Knicks fans could buy those tickets because I think you have to, like, live within, like, so many miles or something. Like, I think you have to live here to buy those. So I think the only way Knicks fans got into the building was because of resale tickets, and that's why fans are pissed.
0: Look, it's cheaper to see the game in San Antonio, fly,
1: it is,
0: hotel and everything, than it is to be in New York to see

0: the game.
1: No, it is.
0: So, of course, they're going to be here.
1: Yeah, well, because most of, like, a lot of people can't afford to go to the game in New York.
0: Yeah.
1: So they're isn't that crazy, though? Like,
0: it's way cheaper to hop on a flight.
1: Hop on a flight, come down here, book a hotel room, and then get finals tickets.
0: for $700.
1: I don't see.
0: You could cost, I saw some for like $2,000 or whatever. But
1: yeah.
0: Look, I mean, they flooded the stand. Did you see?
1: They were there big time.
0: Did you see the aftermath of, because they have some video footage of all the Knicks fans that were in the stadium after the win and flooded the halls?
1: Oh, yeah. Well, because they were flooding like post-game shows and, yeah, people were pissed.
0: Did you see one of the Spurs fans snatch one of the Knicks fans' necklaces, and then the cops got involved?
1: Mm-hmm. I knew that was going to happen.
0: Bernard's smiling today because the Knicks won.
1: What? That's why he's so happy, yeah.
0: Look how happy he is.
1: Dude, you suck, bro.
2: Why do I suck?
0: Damn.
1: Because you were late because you went out honking for the Knicks.
2: I did not either.
0: Yes, you did.
2: No.
0: He said he went out bonking for the Knicks.
1: Yeah.
2: So. I'm going to try to go to the game tonight.
1: Oh, yeah, I bet you are. Yeah, tonight, yeah.
2: Tonight, Friday.
1: Oh, you're going to the game Friday?
2: I'll try.
1: Somebody, somebody's got you? Somebody's going to take you?
2: Yeah.
0: Who's going to take
1: you? Shut up.
2: Maybe. It's a possibility.
0: Who's going to take you?
1: He's not going to say that.
2: A basketball player's girlfriend?
1: No shot.
0: Well, yeah. A basketball player's girlfriend.
2: Yeah,
1: on the Spurs.
2: No, on the Knicks. Yeah.
0: Why?
2: Because I Ubered her yesterday. And
0: you told her you're a Knicks fan?
2: Yeah, I did. And I was like, I've never been to a game. And she's like, well, I could probably get a plus one ticket. And I was like, could you? That'd be great.
1: Ain't no chance. She was just trying to get out of your Uber alive.
0: Yes.
2: No, she gave me her number and everything.
1: No chance. You got a basketball player's girlfriend's number.
2: Yeah, she's got a type. I look like him.
1: You don't look like any basketball player.
0: Nobody
1: ever.
0: On the Knicks.
2: Yeah, I do.
1: Nobody on the Knicks.
2: I look like him.
1: You might look like...
2: she's got a type, guys.
1: The big, the big white dude on the Spurs, maybe. No, I don't even think you do that either, but...
0: Are you sure you got the team right?
2: Yeah.
1: Are you positive?
0: You kind of look like the one dude that blocked.
2: I can tell you where they're staying because I dropped her off there.
1: A lot of people know where they're staying. That's not like a secret.
2: I mean, still. I dropped her off there. She's on the list.
1: Yeah.
0: Is she allowed in basketball? I know in football they frown upon having the girlfriends go spend the night.
1: I don't know how the NBA – see, the NBA players,
0: are they allowed to smash and just
1: I think so. I think so.
2: I don't know because I picked her up downtown at a hotel and then took her to where they're staying.
1: Oh, okay. So maybe she just goes there to have sex.
0: Was this after the game?
2: No, this is right before, like a couple hours.
1: Oh.
0: Oh, to bleep the bleep?
1: So she went over there for a little pregame.
0: Yeah. Just to bleep the bleep.
1: Yeah.
2: Probably.
0: Yeah, I'm sure he didn't want to get sweaty, but I'm sure just to bleep the bleep to kill the nerves.
1: Okay,
0: will you look it up?
1: Yeah. Because, I don't see him looking like any of them.
2: Yep.
1: I don't even think they have a white dude on the team.
2: Yep.
0: He said, yep.
1: Oh, Tyler. All right, yeah, he does look just like Tyler Colic.
0: Okay, hold on.
1: Yeah, see, here we go. Yep.
0: Let me see.
1: Yep.
0: If you could show everybody.
1: There he is right there. Yep. There he is right there.
0: Yeah, he does. He looks just like him.
1: Yep. Is that him?
2: Nope, but it's one of them.
1: No, that's him.
0: That's the only guy.
2: Nuh-uh.
1: That's the only guy who you could look like. I'm looking at the Knicks roster.
2: No. Nope.
1: What do you mean? You think you look like Jalen Brunson?
2: I don't know. I have to see the guy's face.
1: He's the only white guy on the team.
2: No, there's another one.
0: No, there's not.
1: All right, buddy.
0: No,
1: you got played.
0: We're looking.
1: I'm looking at the roster right now. I'm telling you, I pulled up New York Knicks roster.
2: Yeah.
1: And he's the only white guy on the team.
0: You sure you got the right team?
1: Are you sure you didn't get scammed?
2: No.
0: I bet he did.
1: Are you gonna Oh my god, is Nar gonna show up on game? Nar's gonna get robbed.
2: He's not gonna get robbed?
1: Yeah. She's gonna be like, yes. Yeah,
0: why would she even talk to
1: him? Send me your Venmo.
0: Why would she even give a number?
1: I don't know.
2: I don't know.
0: There's no way.
1: There's no way. But that's funny, though, that you're, trying to go. And it would be funny if you were in the building.
0: It wouldn't shock me.
1: If you were in the building, it would guarantee a Spurs victory, that's for sure.
0: It sure would. You better be in there.
2: I'm trying.
0: What you need to do is wear some Knicks stuff and then rip it off and then show her and be like, ah, I gotcha.
1: There ain't no way. I would break up with my chick so fast, right? And she's like, yeah, I think I'm going to take the Uber.

0: Uber driver is my plus one. Like, what? Like, there ain't no way. No, you're laughing, but I'm laughing at you because what? You think the story's real. That's what I'm laughing.
1: They want us to shove them in an air duct.
0: Yeah. No, you're laughing because you're like, yeah, I know I got it like that, but I'm laughing at you.
2: Why?
0: Because you think that that's going to happen.
2: It could. You can't count it out.
1: We can damn well count it out.
0: I'm not
1: counting
0: it out.
2: You guys manifested it.
1: How do we manifest it?
2: You guys been saying I was a Knicks fan this entire time.
1: Oh my God. I mean, there were a lot of Knicks fans there yesterday. See the dude that ran on the court? I just posted a video.
0: That's the first time I've ever seen, like...
1: What was funny is he tried to take a selfie, but Wemby's so tall that he couldn't fit all of Wemby in the selfie.
0: The best part was Wemby smiled at the selfie. Like, Wemby posed and smiled.
1: Yeah.
0: That's how Wemby's such a nice guy.
1: He's such a nice dude.
0: This guy's like, not only is he, but he's interrupting a possession. They're in the middle of it. But that was kind of cool to see, though, just because in football, they've taken those away from us. You don't ever see those because they're on a delay and they just cut away. But in basketball, it was like right there.
1: People are saying Nard's a player and he's a scammer. You know he's probably scamming somebody out of a ticket.
0: I don't think he is. I don't think he has any shot. Again, I looked at the Knicks roster. There's one white guy on the team. Nard says it wasn't him. And so, yeah.
1: Nard, do you have a photo of the guy that she says is on the Knicks?
0: No, he would require
1: Could it be a coach or something?
0: No, Billy, it's nobody. It didn't happen.
2: It didn't happen.
0: Okay, Nard.
1: The San Antonio swindler at it again.
0: I mean, it would be cool if he got into game two. That would be cool. That's why I kind of challenged him a little bit. I'm like, hey, you should go to game one. You know, because I knew that it would get his wheels, you know, turning, trying to get into the game. And so it would be cool if he got to go to game two.
1: We'll see. I don't know. I don't have that money. You got that money, Derek?
0: No, I mean, I got to go to the finals in 14 when they played the Heat because of that lawyer that we had from Tampa.
1: Oh, yeah.
0: Remember the one that complained that my car smelled like weed?
1: Yes. That was hilarious.
0: No, it was hilarious. And that was a great experience. That was awesome.
1: Yeah, that was
0: cool.
1: Like
0: for my buddy Nard, you get to experience nothing like the finals atmosphere. Hilarious, though. Again, like, I was there. I was at a golf course that's right across the street from me yesterday. Leaving, there was, like, three car wrecks. Like, right? Like, I was, like, people are just, like, they were, like, losing their minds trying to get into, turn into the Frost Page. Like, there was, like, three different T-bones right there. Like, that whole road was shut down for, like, the longest time. I'm like, man, people are losing their minds.
1: They are.
0: They were down there hella early, too.
1: They're saying the Spurs only scored 9 points after that guy ran on the court. I mean, the Spurs didn't play good.
0: No, they did not play good at all.
1: They played awful.
0: Yeah. And, I mean, that it does suck to lose the opener on your home floor. But
1: that is tough.
0: It's a long series.
1: It is, but that is tough.
0: It is tough. It is. And no doubt about it. But it's basketball. This is like, you know, they can easily come back. People are acting like the series is over. I'm like, relax.
1: They are. They
0: relax.
1: Really are. They're saying that the series is over.
0: I think people were just a little – they were a little deflated by how many Knicks fans were there.
1: And they're going to be more on Friday.
0: I feel like there will be.
1: Yes.
0: Because Knicks are now energized.
1: They sure are.
0: But
1: what's up, Cody?
0: It's going to be a good series.
3: Hey, Derek.
0: Yeah. Yes, sir.
3: Hey, you really want to go to the game?
0: Who, me?
3: Yeah.
1: Yeah, Derek always does.
0: I like to watch it at home.
3: I got two tickets.
0: Man, could you take Nard?
3: No, dude.
0: Oh, okay.
3: I ran into Shaq last night and he gifted me two tickets, so, you know.
0: You ran into Shaq and he gifted you.
1: Man, that's crazy because yesterday.
0: That's crazy.
1: Yesterday I ran into Charles Barkley. We were both working out on the Riverwalk.
0: Yeah.
1: And we were lifting chairs up.
0: Was that video real?
1: Yeah, and so we were both lifting up chairs. I'm like, "Oh, what's up? You're Charles?" And then he gave me 10 tickets. So, but I gave them to homeless kids.
3: Let's all
2: homeless
3: go.
2: Kids?
1: Yeah.
0: Yeah. Yeah. Oh, it's crazy. It's about people running into people just handing out finals tickets.
3: Yeah.
1: No, my buddy saw Patrick Ewing at the game, and after Patrick Ewing gave him $10,000.
0: Ben Stiller's actually putting me in his next movie.
2: What the hell?
0: That was awesome.
1: You know, since we're just making stuff up.
0: Yeah,
1: now.
0: Yeah.

0: I think it did happen with Nard, but I just don't think that girl, one, would ever take Nard, or two, has any connections.
1: Filming. Well, yesterday.
0: That's the other thing about it. Nard thinks he can smash.
1: Yeah. Well, I didn't want to announce it today. I was going to wait till Friday, but Friday's my last day because Tracy Morgan is taking me on the road, and we're going to do comedy. So Friday will be my last day here.
0: Damn, dude.
1: So.
0: Damn it.
1: And then, yeah, we were talking. Because Spike Lee's in town, too. And
0: yeah.
1: Mm-hmm. So guess we're working on a couple things.
0: Right, right. Nard.
1: I know. Nard's over there. There's not even a guy that looks like him on the team.
0: There's not.
1: The lady lied to him.
2: No.
1: Yes, she did. She lied to you. You're such a sucker.
2: No way.
0: And if the lady didn't lie, there's zero chance you go with her to the game tomorrow.
1: No way.
0: Zero chance.
2: I think there's a percentage.
0: You're going to call her, aren't you?
2: Yeah, I am.
0: Yeah. Oh, I can't wait till you're like, yeah.
1: He really is Lloyd from Dumb and Dumber.
0: He is. He is. He's, and I can't wait till he finds out that number does not work.
1: No disrespect from Monica. She says, no disrespect, but who the hell would want to smash an Uber driver? That's from Monica in our chat.
0: Well, Monica, that's very rude.
1: I mean, I don't think that's on women's bucket list.
0: I know,
1: like the pizza
0: I know.
1: Guy, like, I get
0: you...
1: the pizza guy, right?
0: Yeah.
1: Because there was some woman described how she was doing a video thing, and they're like, oh, I dare you to have the pizza guy come over and answer the door naked. And then she did that, right? So she did that, but then she invited him in, and then she banged the dude on camera. And then she got in trouble because she found out she can't actually do that right on camera.
0: Yeah.
1: Because they have to, whatever, there's like...
0: You have to like, you know...
1: Rules or something with who's on your, you know, banging you, I guess, on video or whatever. Mm-hmm.
0: No, there is. Porn sites have... I mean, they're clearing out their inventory like crazy.
1: There's a girl... There's a famous video of a girl talking about how she let the Uber driver hit and then he still charged her for the ride.
0: Yeah, that's Nard. That's our boy over there.
1: She was like a porn star or something, and she banged the Uber driver, and then he still charged her.
0: Did she take Nard's story?
2: Right?
1: Like, I don't know.
0: That is what, we've told that one forever now, that, you know, Nard.

0: At the age of 20, I was in a chemical explosion that left me blind for 31 years.
1: Thanks to a corneal transplant, John was able to see his wife for the first time in 31 years and his children for the first time ever.
0: I looked across and my wife's face was very clear. And I told her, I'd like you to know that I can see you now. And I really want you to know, Nita, that the years have been very kind to you. I approached my children and I couldn't say anything, not a word. All I could do was hold my children and weep. It was totally amazing to see these people. For the first time in my life, I was looking at my children. And at that time, I just simply folded up my folding cane and put it in my back pocket, and I never had to use it since.
1: You have the power to donate life. 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

0: 1-855-FU-BILLY. Back to the Billy Madison Show. The Billy Madison Show.
1: What's up? Great question somebody just asked in our chat. Billy, when is the BMS Howl at the Moo Moo Moon pub crawl taking place? I'm not sure. There was some discussions about doing an intimate BMS live.
2: Yeah. There was some talks yesterday already about the Moo Moo thing. I got a call from a salesperson about it. So.
1: Oh,

0: Could be big.
1: I do think they're working on it already.
0: That would be kind of fun, I think.
1: I do think, I mean,
0: look, if we had 20 people.
1: It would be really funny. It would be.
0: I mean, just it starts with 20 people.
1: Yep.
0: And then it grows, right? It's got to start somewhere.
1: Mm-hmm.
0: Yeah, an intimate BMS live. Meaning that we would have limited space.
1: My chick was laughing yesterday because she was like, did Billy really forget he was the one that started the moo thing? I go, I genuinely think he did forget that. Like, I think that he thought that somebody else started
0: it. I probably did.
1: Yeah. Like, I think he thought for a second that your dad actually did see me in a moo-moo.
0: Yeah.
1: No, it wasn't something that he...
0: Dude, we go through a lot of stuff in a day.
1: Of course. That's what I tell her. I'm like,
0: I forget all the stuff
1: yeah.
0: I say.
1: I was like,
0: yesterday, I guess... I was really, really tired yesterday, and I guess I was a little ornery yesterday.
1: It happens.
0: What was I saying? I said something about only dudes with small penises buy women flowers.
1: Yes. Yeah, you did have a couple on recently. I forget the other one, though, now, too.
0: I don't know why I was lashing out yesterday. Yeah. I just thought that was funny, but then I was like, damn, that's pretty harsh.
1: No, it was. It was, especially because you're not normally like that.
0: No. I think I was just nervous about the game.
1: Yeah. There's a lot of tension in the city.
0: I'm not getting a lot of sleep.
1: Uh-huh.
0: You know, I'm not a big flower fan. I don't know. I don't know what it was.
1: Yeah, I don't know either.
0: There was something else that I said yesterday, too, that was
1: there
0: really,
1: definitely was. I think
0: really rude.
1: I think there was two or three things, to be honest.
0: Yeah, there were several rude things.
1: Yeah, I'm with you. I forget.
0: Go to Dan. Dan, do you remember any of the rude things I said yesterday?
2: Not really. I was kind of focused on what Nard said that was rude yesterday.
0: Oh, what did Nard say that was rude?
2: It's kind of pretty bad. He was kind of being racist. I don't know if you caught it.
1: Oh, my God.
0: I didn't catch it. I'm used to him doing that, but...
2: Okay, so there was a segment that you had about the girls wanting to smell the fart.
1: Yeah.
2: Remember that?
1: Yep.
0: Oh, that was sick.
1: Okay. I remember.
2: Okay, so Billy, you asked Nard, hey, Nard, don't you like the smell of farts? And Nard says, only for my own kind.
1: Oh, my God, Nard. You did say that. You did say that. Nard's looking at me like, where's the racism?
3: Like, I was applying, like, my fart.
0: I know.
1: What? I know, but you said
0: fart,
1: your
0: right?
1: kind.
0: White people's farts is what you were saying.
1: Yes.
0: That's what you're saying.
1: Yeah.
0: All right. Thank you, Dan, for pointing that out.
1: Yes,
0: yeah.
1: Dan. Thank you very much.
0: Nard's from Oklahoma, so you know how that goes. About that there.
4: So bad, of course. Now you're like, that smells good.
0: This is that lady.
4: But sometimes. Do you ever have a fart that smells so bad, of course? Now you're like, that smells good.
0: Ugh. That's so sick. Man. Women have gotten gross.
1: Yeah, they have.
0: No offense to the ladies. I'll try to make sure I say no offense after the rude things I say, but some of y'all gotten real nasty.
1: Yep.
0: Maybe you've always been nasty. Maybe our grandmas were nasty and they just hit it.
1: I don't think our grandmas were.
0: You don't think grandma would fart and she'd be like, oh, I kind of like that.
1: No. Because there's a clear separation between like my grandma and my mom. And, like, how they are.
0: How gross they are?
1: Yes.
0: Difference?
1: Yeah, the difference. And just, you know, being a lady and stuff like that. So I don't think so.
0: I'm not saying all y'all are nasty. I'm just
1: Hell
0: saying
1: no.
0: some
1: no,
0: of y'all,
1: of course
0: like,
1: not.
0: That was gross what we just played. That was sick.
1: Yeah. We're just saying a few of them have started to infiltrate y'all as a sex.
0: That was nasty. And so here's what you got to do. You got to corral those broads and, like, be like, yo, you're making us all look nasty.
1: Yeah, but I'm with
0: you, though. We had to do that for the dudes. When they're like, hey, you deadbeat dads, you're making all of us look stupid.
1: Yep.
0: Right? We had to corral them. Now there's hardly any more deadbeat dads,
1: right? We had to shame them. There's basically no deadbeat dads.
0: Not
1: really. I mean, the percentage is so low nowadays.
0: Yeah, it's gone down.
1: Oh, my God. It's gone way down. Way down. Most dads are involved.
0: It's a work in progress.
1: Absolutely.
0: But we're getting them. So you're going to have to corral some of these nasty broads out there that...
1: Nard flipped his life upside down two different times just to be in the same city as his kid.
3: Yeah.
1: Like, when do you think that ever would have happened? That never would have happened back in the day. Ever.
0: Yeah.
1: You know what I mean?
0: Hey, so they're sold out now. Let me see if they're still sold out.
1: Who? Oh, the Spurs?
0: No, the One Wish Willow.
1: Oh.
0: So there's a website if you haven't seen the
1: movie. From the Obsession.
0: Yes.
1: You can buy the One Wish Willow?

0: You could. It's sold out right now. But you just go to onewishwillow.com.
1: I do think that that is, I mean, I know Scary Movie's coming out, but I thought Billy was gassing it up a little bit, but I did. That movie is, it is really good.
0: Yeah.
1: It's just a great movie to see with your chick. You know, she'll like it. You'll actually be entertained.
0: You said you got horny because the girl was hot.
1: I did. I mean, the movie does make you a little horny besides some of the, you know, death. But.
0: There's the death. And then there's like a couple weird scenes.
1: I mean, there's a couple brutal killings.
0: Yeah, there are some brutal killings.
1: Yeah, right. It's like, oh my God.
0: But yeah, you can get the One Wish Willow, I guess, when they come back in stock, because it's still sold out. But
1: the video's finally surfaced of the guy, like, from his angle of him, like, running onto the court.
0: Yeah, I posted it this morning. If you
1: oh, did
0: see
1: you?
0: It.
1: Okay, yeah. Maybe that's where I saw it then.
0: It's him, but you can't see, really, Wimby.
1: No, you really can't. He missed Wimby's smile, because Wimby did smile at him. And oh man, that I see that video that you were talking about too, of all the Knicks fans that are in like the upper deck, the ATB zone. Oh my God, it looks like they're on a New York subway system.
0: It does.
1: That is an insane amount of Knicks fans.
0: Lil Pimp says, "Is Billy gonna keep ruining Obsession? You got to go see it, dude."
1: We can't like anything. Jesus,
0: can you guys go see the damn movie so that I can start talking about it?
1: My God, dang.
0: I got to tiptoe around this stupid movie.
1: Man, we can't have nothing, can we?
0: I posted yesterday, Derek.
1: Yep.
0: I thought it would get more traction, but it only got 48 likes.
1: That's because you don't play. You don't pay for.
0: Oh yeah.
1: I hardly ever see your stuff.
0: It says, the face she makes when you love the San Antonio Spurs more than her. And, of course, it's the meme of the girl,
1: oh,
0: right?
1: Oh, yeah. I love that. Should have got more. Yeah. That should have got more.
0: I was disappointed.
1: If you would just pay the $12 or whatever it is.
0: Oh, my gosh. I'm paying for, I got Peacock. I got Paramount.
1: I know.
0: I got YouTube TV.
1: I know.
0: Right? And then what else do I got? I got HBO.
1: Oh, I'm sure you, well, you just had to, you know.
0: Apple TV.
1: You tried to low-key get rid of that Peacock because nobody watched it, and then you got called on it right away.
0: Yeah, right away.
1: And then you had to sign up right away.
0: I was adding it up. I used to have DirecTV, and it was like, I don't know, $108 a month or something.
1: We
0: now
1: are
0: I'm spending
1: the stupidest
0: like
1: people.
0: Over double that.
1: We're the stupidest society of all time. Because we all were like,
0: I forgot about Disney.
1: Cut the cord. And we all fell for it. Cut the cord was network propaganda. They wanted you to cut the cord so they could all individually charge us.
0: And
1: we pay so much more now. And I still have to pay $113 or whatever it is a month for YouTube TV.
0: Yeah.
1: So I'm still paying like a DirecTV bill and all the streaming services.
0: No, Derek.
1: We're
0: then,
1: so stupid.
0: When you buy a car, because the cars are like, we need to get in this subscription deal.
1: Yes.
0: So now it's.
1: To use your screen.
0: It's $79 a year to use the screen or like $12 a month.
1: Let me know when the riot is so I can be there.
0: Just so I can get GPS,
1: I want to take part in this.
0: Just so I can use their app, they're holding me hostage for $79 a month.
1: No, I was reading about that the other day, and I was just like, oh, no, they're not.
0: Yeah, they are.
1: They are charging you now.
2: To use the GPS?
1: They're basically
0: use an app so I can turn my car on, turn it off.
1: Everything.
0: I can open the doors. Let's say you lock the keys in or you lose the keys. You can open your car.
2: Oh, they're charging for that app?
1: Yes.
0: Yes.
1: They're starting to. They're beta testing it or whatever it is.
0: No, yeah, YouTube TV is like $80 a month, but then if you want it in 4K, sure, if you want to watch it like it's the Stone Age, you could pay $80 a month, and it kind of sucks.
1: It does. I only have it for sports.
0: I have, you know, you get badass TVs, and it's not even a clear picture.
1: No, I literally only have it for sports. That's it.
0: I should have kept DirecTV. The only thing I didn't like about DirecTV is... Well, you can't get NFL ticket.
1: No, you have to go to YouTube TV. That's why
0: and
1: I have
0: you
1: YouTube TV.
0: Put that ugly thing on your house.
1: And it looks so gross now.
0: Oh.
1: The aesthetic, ruins it.
0: It did, so I couldn't. That
1: but
0: was one of the
1: so
0: first
1: we're so stupid
0: things.
1: For doing this cut the cord thing. We're so dumb. We fell for it. We fell right into their trap.
0: And they knew it.
1: They did know it. Because they acted like, no, don't leave us. Don't leave us. And it's like, man, we should have listened.
0: Should have listened.
1: We're like, oh, man, they're so,

0: yeah, this is going to be so much better. I'm
1: you know what, though? But then if we wouldn't have left, then we would have had to buy in network subscriptions.
0: No, you're right. It would have figured out no matter what.
1: They were going to get us in the tailpipe somehow.
0: They were. And the only way we can push back against it is if we just stop paying it, but we're not going to.
1: No, because we're all idiots.
0: We are. And we don't just want to go outside and, you know, or spend time with our families.
1: No, who wants to spend time with their families?
0: No, we just want to stream stuff. And listen, I'm talking to myself.
1: Says here, Florida has rejected all of these obscene vanity plates. There were some good ones. Oh, every year somebody's trying to get these nuts.
0: Yeah, of course.
1: Every year.
0: You always got to try.
1: They won't let you have oh hell no. And then,
0: yep.
1: I don't know, somebody tried to get an 06 ho.
0: Mm-hmm. Dude, they're on it. Like, whoever works in those departments, they get denied all the time. People's vanity. That's what they're called, vanity plates. The custom ones.
1: Yeah, these nuts.
0: Yep.
1: Don't GAF.
0: Dude, you used to see insane ones. Like, I can't even say
1: you can't,
0: it.
1: You can't get erect.
0: No.
1: Even it could, I mean, that's just a normal American word.
0: You know what they, used to call like a white boy that was, you know, acted a bit urban back in the day?
1: Yes. Somebody tried to get that there. They did.
0: No, my mom's boyfriend had it.
1: Oh,
0: on
1: wow.
0: His truck. My mom still has the license plate like in storage.
1: Oh,
0: and I begged her to send it. That was on his truck.
1: Oh my God.
0: Front and back plates. And with the ER.
1: Oh, my goodness.
0: Yes. Yes. It's insane.
1: Yeah, that's insane. Yep. So they got a handle on it. Like this one, mm-hmm. This electric car tried to get F gas.
0: Oh, wow.
1: People tried to get FU.
0: Yeah, that's a... But, I mean, you can't get... I haven't seen a funny vanity plate in 20 years.
1: Somebody tried to get Hawk 2.
0: Oh, come on. You're not going to let him get Hawk 2?
1: Nope.
0: Like, that one is...
1: And then the
0: know.
1: HWKT... Well, yeah, HWK, and then there's 2AW, mm-hmm. So Hawk Tua.
0: Yep.
1: They wouldn't let him.
0: Is Derek now saying you can't say the W word? I didn't want to chance it.
1: No, we probably
0: shouldn't.
1: I didn't
0: want to chance it.
1: Somebody tried to get whore in Florida. It was denied. Sick
0: just
1: hoe.
0: Straight up just whore?
1: Just whore. It's with the W, too. WHORE, whore.
0: Nard, why haven't you got Nard?
2: Because someone's already got it.
0: Oh, wow. Okay. So you've looked into it?
2: No, I've been, like, people have sent me pictures of it.
0: Oh, of the Nard Texas plate?
2: Yeah.
0: Wow. That's crazy.
1: That sucks for you.
0: Yeah, that does suck.
1: That's another reason why.
2: No, they have one in Florida, too.
0: Yeah. It just says Nard?
2: Yeah.
0: Wow.
1: What about Oklahoma?
2: I don't know about Oklahoma.
1: You could go back.
2: What?
1: Yeah, go back to Oklahoma.
0: No, don't do that, Nard.
1: Why not?
0: Just because it sucks.
2: Yeah.
1: Oh, you don't believe that,
0: Nard. Did not say that with any kind
1: no.
0: of conviction.
1: He said, like, it does
0: yeah,
1: suck.
0: Yeah, sure, Derek.
1: It's
0: sure
1: better.
0: It does.
1: You know what? Nard said the women are hotter.
0: He said that for sure.
1: Oh, Nard, you're a big, fat, juicy liar.
0: Yep.
1: You said the women are hotter.
0: Well, he said he left his wife in Oklahoma. And now she's married to someone else.
1: Man, all right, sing that country song to me. So you had a girl in Oklahoma and you couldn't bring her hair because of them kids. Now mm-hmm. She's got a husband.
0: What? Yep.
1: All
0: exactly.
1: right. Tell me the story.
2: I don't know the story.
0: The girl that you were in love with.
1: You told us the story.
0: He goes, I don't know the story. Yeah. It's his life.
2: Yeah. I'm confused on who we're talking about.
1: There was a girl in Oklahoma that you said you wanted to marry.
2: What?
0: So that girl wasn't real.
2: No, I thought you were talking about my ex-wife for...
1: No, you
0: she's
1: dope.
0: She's here in Texas.
2: I know. I was so confused.
0: She's good. She's got a big D.
1: Man, this guy sucks ass.
0: Yeah.
1: She's I got can't.
0: Big
1: this
0: San
1: is his
0: Antonio
1: story.
0: D.
1: His stupid story.
0: His life, allegedly. The funny part is, I think it might not be true now.
2: No, her name was Brittany.
0: Yeah, sure. And Nard just tried to guilt trip us with this. Like, feel sorry for me. Like, hey, guys, I had to leave another love of my life.
2: I did.
0: And she didn't even exist.
1: Now she's already married. She moved on that fast?
0: She must have hated
2: it's
0: you.
2: It's been like 4 years.
0: No,
1: she
0: just
1: moved on that fast? She wouldn't even wait for you?
2: I told her not to.
0: And she was like, okay, I'll listen to you.
2: Yeah.
0: I wasn't planning on it. I'm going to marry the guy I've actually been

0: seeing the whole time?
1: What?
2: I'm sure that's what happened.
0: Absolutely. I mean, come on. Nard hasn't been able to find a wife since he got divorced like 10 years ago. Like, give me a break.
2: And he couldn't find a wife until he got on the show.
0: And yeah. Now he's like, and he'll never find another wife again. That's sad.
1: Oh, play on.
0: Oh, shut up.
1: Nah.
2: You don't want another wife?
1: Nah, I'm good.
2: What about a husband?
1: Nah.
2: What? Come on. A husband?
0: What? You're just going to be
2: share
0: alone?
2: Share the bills?
1: Yeah, I'm just going to stay alone.
0: Why are you being why are you being sassy? Why are you being a crybaby?
1: I'm not being a crybaby. A little bit.
2: Your team won. You should be in a good mood, you dope.
1: What?
0: People are accusing Nard of that Brittany was a Jim Norton Brittany.
1: Who?
2: Never mind, Nard.
0: Don't worry about it, Nard.
2: There was a woman accused of ramming a victim during a Raising Cane's road rage incident. I don't know why you'd ever get road rage at Raising Cane's, because the line moves pretty damn fast.
0: I was going to say
2: they
0: that.
2: They got one thing.
0: I was going to say that.
2: Like, I understand some other places.
0: Uh-huh.
2: Takes a while. They make it fresh. You get a little agitated.
0: Yeah. No, like,
2: but Raising Cane's?
0: Raising Cane's is a ridiculous place. Like, the Raising Cane's I go to, it does have, like, multiple ways to get into the Raising Cane's. So sometimes somebody does, like, race across the line, you know, and beat you there. I never care. Because that person leaves 0.1 second earlier than I do.
2: Yeah, it's not worth it.
0: No. Like, I don't care. Raising Cane's is the one place I never care how long the line is. Because I know it's just going to fly.
2: It flies by.
0: So, like, to get road rage at a Raising Cane's is you're an insane idiot.
2: I think I got a good question.
0: Okay.
2: What are dudes supposed to wear? Short socks or, I guess, calf socks?
0: It's a great question.
2: Nobody can answer this.
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16: 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If the officer accepts, do whatever you can to safely help. If the officer declines, then start filming.

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1: Your shot at $1,000 coming up. That's right. We're bribing you to listen with money. We got Big Dummy Trivia, your shot at SpaceCon tickets, International Friendly. I was reading this. If a woman stops bleeping, that means she's cheating.
2: Oh,
1: I was going to save this for yesterday, but I don't know. I'm in a bad mood because of the game.
2: Yeah, for sure.
1: So let's just go for it today. I'm going to have to agree. Like, it doesn't mean that she's continuously cheating. It just means that she has.
2: It definitely means that at minimum, she's probably talking to somebody else.
1: Because here's the deal. It can't be fun for a woman. I know there's going to be women out there like, oh, I love doing it. But, okay, that's such a fraction.
2: Mm-hmm.
1: Women only do it for the men that they really, really are into.
2: Yeah.
1: That they love. Remember they're obsessed with. Remember we had all those women call in the other day about, I'm obsessed with my man.
2: Mm-hmm.
1: You know they are bleeping the bleep.
2: 100%.
1: Because a woman does that. Same thing as a dude, right? You only go down on a woman that you really love.
2: I agree. 100%. And that's how it should be. Because doing that is,
1: you might
2: crazy.
1: Do it on a one-night stand or something. I get it. You know that.
2: That's crazy to do that on a one-night stand.
1: I get it. But I'm saying in the confines of a relationship.
2: Mm-hmm.
1: You might do it when you're single and you're hopping around.
2: Mm-hmm.
1: What I'm saying is in a long-term relationship, you're only doing that if you're really into your partner.
2: I agree.
1: So, because we got this Anna, or she says, wrong, Billy. I get it. Y'all bleep a lot of dudes you don't love bleeps. I get it. That's not what I'm talking about.
2: We're talking about the majority.
1: I'm talking about the guy that you're nestled down with.
2: Mm-hmm.
1: If you don't really like the guy in your long-term relationship, you're not bleeping his bleep.

0: listen, I get what Billy's saying, though. Like, if you've been in a relationship for 3, 4, 5, 6, 7, 8, 9, 10 years, you're only doing that if you love, if you're
1: yeah.
0: in, like, really.
1: You're into them. You love them.
0: Yes.
1: You want to make them happy and please them.
0: Mm-hmm.
1: So if she stops bleeping, that means she's cheating. I'm not saying that she's even cheating the whole time. Mm-mm. I'm just saying she has cheated or wants to cheat.
0: Oh, yeah. Especially if she, you know, those were, you were getting those and now it just stopped.
1: Just
0: oh,
1: stops.
0: God.
1: Cold turkey.
0: That alarm bells have to be going off.
1: Yeah, this person says if she stops bleeping your bleep, she's cheating on you. And then they explain. Right? Do you agree, Nart? I mean, here?
2: Yeah, no, I agree.
3: Yeah, I agree.
2: But I almost feel like she would just rather, like, it, like if she doesn't love you, but she's in a long, committed relationship, she's just going to bleep the bleep and not have sex with you.
1: Nah.
2: Yeah, like, she'll just bleep the bleep and not have sex with you if she doesn't like you.
1: No, they don't want to do that.
2: No, I promise you, probably.
1: No.
0: Promise you, probably.
2: Yeah.
1: What does that even mean?
2: Well, I'm agreeing with you, so you don't
0: Nard
2: get mad.
0: Nard was in a situation
2: you.
0: Where he was, like, kind of, like, with a girl. And she was also kind of like with somebody else, and like.
1: Oh well, he's an idiot.
0: Yeah, she was like bleeping bleep.
1: That doesn't count.
0: Yeah, right. And Nard's like, oh, that's not a big deal that she's doing that. And I told him.
2: And
0: like,
2: I've always.
0: And I told him though, I was like, that's a huge deal, buddy.
1: Let's go to Anna. Yes, Anna.
4: I apologize that I could not spell correctly on the chat, but no, I was just saying that mouth hugs seemed more like a chore whenever I was married to my ex-husband than when it was after we got divorced.
1: Yeah.
0: Then, okay.
1: So
0: were you still doing that to your ex-husband after you got divorced?
4: No.
0: Oh, okay.
1: Okay, so it felt like a chore when you were married?
4: Yeah.
1: Oh, that's...
4: Because it was a precursor to any other fun, so...
1: Right, so it's like, I gotta do this just to get them all warmed up, ready to go. So you...
0: She got divorced, and then she was like, oh, this is actually fun doing to other guys.
1: Yeah.
4: No, he never gave mouth hugs in return. Like, that's something he would not do.
1: Oh, yeah, there's a lot of those guys out there. Wasn't it Fat Joe, too? He is in town, right? He doesn't do that, right? Or is that DJ Khaled?
0: That was DJ Khaled, yeah.
4: The one that always yells.
1: Yeah, maybe Fat Joe does do it. Maybe not anymore. He's lost a lot of weight.
0: Well, because there's that famous video of those hot girls that are like, you know, about DJ Khaled. They're like, this dude consumes everything, but he won't consume that.
1: Yeah.
0: And DJ Khaled hasn't been the same since.
1: You really don't hear from him.
0: You really don't.
1: So, Anna, you just, it was such a chore. Because Nard was like, oh, women would rather do that than have to have sex.
4: Occasionally.
1: But if you don't really like your man, are you even going to do that?
4: It's not so much the because of liking him that I like to do that. It's more of the reactions. I like like a guy's reaction to the mouth hugs.
1: Yeah, that's when you're just kind of just getting to know him, or you want to please him, you want to show off your skills so he'll like you, that
4: yeah,
1: type of stuff.
4: More like a showing off the skills and making a statement. Like,
1: right. Yeah, that's a statement piece, right? It's like a bracelet for women. Right? She's like, for my outfit, I got to have a statement piece. It's either the shoes or the purse or bracelet or something. Uh-huh. That's y'all's statement piece.
0: I like that.
1: Right, because you want to show off your skills. You want to show him, like, hey, you got it going on.
4: Yeah.
0: Absolutely. You're trying to flex.
4: To be memorable.
1: Yeah, but if you're with your husband, who you probably, like you said, you didn't even like him. I mean, if you're going to do it,
4: at one point in time, I was like head over heels completely in love with him, you know, and there wasn't anything I wouldn't do to try to make him happy. I mean, I keep all his clothes like washed, put away. I cook for him. Like, I was the domesticated housewife, but nothing made him happy. But that wasn't a problem with me. That was a problem with him. He just had a lot of self-interest.
1: Nothing made him happy? Was he part woman?
4: Yes, I think he is, honestly.
1: Yeah. You know, because that sounded more like a woman.
0: It did. It definitely did.
4: And then he always expected me to know why he was upset without telling me.
1: Oh, mind reader.
4: Dude, I'm not a mind reader, dude.
1: Are you sure he didn't have a lady part? A vagina? Imagine that. This dude, he stopped giving you mouth hugs, right? He wouldn't ever give you.
4: He never did.
1: Never did.
4: Never once gave.
1: Crazy.
4: He's tongue-tied.
1: Crazy. Daniel said, my girlfriend told me she would.

0: rather give me backdoor than mouth hugs.
1: Dude.
2: That's fun too, but no.
1: Oh. Yeah, she's seen Daniel's thing, so she's like, oh, I'll do backdoor with you. No problem. Poor Daniel.
0: Oh, that's rowdy.
2: Hopefully.
1: No, no.
0: That's rowdy. Anna, what woman would want that? We'd rather, I don't know, maybe.
1: With Daniel? Well, yeah, probably, no problem.
2: And, oh, that's a, well, that just depends. Definitely not after. Definitely
0: no,
2: after.
0: No, definitely not after. That would be sick. Yeah, yeah.
1: Ugh.
0: Everybody listening is like, can I have some mouthwash?
1: Yeah.
0: All right, let me take a quick break.
1: Okay, let's regroup.
0: We're gonna have Dr. J on. I'll get to the socks thing later. Sam, if you can hang on, I'll get to your call. We also got to give you a shot at $1,000. We'll do that next. You got to make sure you got it at kissrocks.com so you can plug in that keyword. 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
2: Hey, how's it going, guys?
1: Good. How are you doing?
2: I'm doing well. I'm on my way to work.
1: Oh, bless you. So there are, you know, some little article that I read that if a woman stops bleeping the bleep, it means she's cheating. It doesn't mean that she's constantly cheating. It just means that maybe she has, or she's not into you, or she's talking to somebody. What do you think of that?
2: Yeah, or she just doesn't like your piece anymore. She's just, like, done with it.
1: Yeah, you guys kind of throw it away, right? Not interested in it anymore.
2: Like a dog who wants a new toy.
1: So, have you ever been in that situation where you stopped doing that for a man?
2: Oh, for sure. But I'm not there anymore. I am obsessed with my man. I love my man. I bleep in the bleep all the time with him.
1: When you say all the time, how many times a week do you think that is?
2: Like, almost every day. I say good morning every day before he leaves for work.
1: So he gets a good morning bleep.
2: Yeah.
1: He gets a morning mouth hug. Breakfast, that's it. That's the thing. So, you know, some dudes get breakfast cheeks. He gets breakfast mouth hug.
2: Yes.
1: Wow.
2: Every morning, 4:30 on the dot.
1: 4:30 on the dot. He wakes up with that. I can't say, you know, I hate that we have to be so,
3: because
1: I have so many really fun things to say about that, but I can't. People are calling it fake news. Lies. No, I believe her.
3: I do too.

0: it's not fake. I do it, and it's nice. And there's times where, like, I'm not able to, and I'm like, hey, I didn't say good morning. He's like, oh, my bad. You know, that's a me thing. He doesn't bring it up to me. He doesn't force me. That's me that does it.
1: Do you ever do it in the kitchen? Like, let's say you forgot, and he's about to run out the door. You're like, oh, wait. I didn't say good morning to you. And then.
0: Yeah. Or, like, in the bathroom, he's brushing his teeth.
1: Imagine that. Mm-hmm. Go in there. It would be terrible because for whatever reason, when I brush my teeth, I get all the toothpaste all over my face. It's running down my beard. It's all over my hands. It's all over the toothbrush.
2: Right.
1: It grosses the whiff out, but
2: I'm sure it doesn't.
1: No, it's a massacre. Well, because I didn't know that you're supposed to, because I lean over the sink when I'm brushing my teeth so that it all comes out. But I guess you're supposed to stand up straight when you brush your teeth.
2: Really?
1: Yeah, I didn't know that.
2: I didn't know that was a thing.
1: She calls me Dennis the Menace.

0: a me thing. He doesn't bring it up to me. He doesn't force me. That's me that does it.
1: Do you ever do it in the kitchen? Like, let's say you forgot and he's about to run out the door. You're like, oh, wait. I didn't say good morning to you. And then.
0: Yeah. Or like in the bathroom, he's brushing his teeth.
1: Imagine that. Mm-hmm. Go in there. It would be terrible because for whatever reason, when I brush my teeth, I get all the toothpaste all over my face. It's running down my beard. It's all over my hands. It's all over the toothbrush.
2: Right.
1: It grosses the whiff out, but.
2: I'm sure it doesn't.
1: No, it's a massacre. Well, because I didn't know that you're supposed to, because I lean over the sink when I'm brushing my teeth so that it all comes out, but I guess you're supposed to stand up straight when you brush your teeth.
2: Really?
1: Yeah, I didn't know that.
2: I didn't know that was a thing.
1: She calls me Dennis the Menace.

0: that we have to be so.
1: Yeah.
0: I have so many really fun things to say about that, but I can't. People are calling it fake news. Lies. Lies. No, I believe her.
1: I do too.
2: No, it's not fake. I do it, and it's nice. And there's times where, like, I'm not able to, and I'm like, hey, I didn't say good morning. He's like, oh, my bad. You know, that's a me thing. He doesn't bring it up to me. He doesn't force me. That's me that does it.
0: Do you ever do it in the kitchen? Like, let's say you forgot and he's about to run out the door. You're like, oh, wait. I didn't say good morning to you. And then.
2: Yeah. Or, like, in the bathroom, he's brushing his teeth.
0: Imagine that. Mm-hmm. Go in there. It would be terrible because. For whatever reason, when I brush my teeth, I get all the toothpaste all over my face. It's running down my beard. It's all over my hands. It's all over the toothbrush.
1: Right.
0: It grosses the whiff out, but.
1: I'm sure it doesn't.
0: No, it's a massacre. Point, well, because I didn't know that you're supposed to. Because I lean over the sink when I'm brushing my teeth so that it all comes out. But I guess you're supposed to stand up straight when you brush your teeth.
1: Really?
0: Yeah, I didn't know that.
1: I didn't know that was a
0: she
1: thing.
0: She calls me Dennis the Menace. Ugs, get some cheeks.
1: I'm
3: totally infatuated with this story.
1: I feel like if you take your girl to get
3: with
1: big
3: my
1: boobs,
3: OR crew, and they're infatuated with this story.
0: I mean, okay, ask your OR crew. Do any of those guys get woken up with special kisses at 4:30 in the morning?
3: Nope.
0: Nope. You guys went to school for all that time, and you're not getting that, huh? I would be mad. I would be so mad about all my student loans.
1: Yep.
0: All that 12 years of schooling and continued education.
1: Mm-hmm.
0: Don't even wake up with a mouth up.
3: Billy, one of my OR girls said, is that apply to girls, too? Can girls get woken up like that at 4:30?
1: It's not.
3: No. You got to be like, if Derek or you came in, I'd be like, does your woman still like you?
1: Yeah.
3: The first thing I'd ask.
1: Are you sure? That was always one of the biggest things that stuck out to me about Dr. J from the beginning. Was I had never heard a doctor talk like that open and honest. You know what I mean?
3: Yeah.
1: Usually doctors are like say whatever to get you in the door about your relationship. Like, oh, yeah, this will fix your relationship. Doc has always been honest. Like, hey, listen, you guys better be solid if you're going to come in here and do this.
3: Yeah.
1: And that's why I love Dr. J. That's why he's the best.
3: Thank you.
0: I mean, but does a woman ever really like her dude? I mean, that's a tough part.
1: I do
0: part.
1: Think so, Billy. Yes.
0: Really?
1: What about the couple that we had in here a few weeks ago, right? That were, I mean, they were so into each other.
0: Yeah, they just met not too long ago.
1: That was new, but still.
0: That was new.
1: I did really like that couple, though. They were fun.
3: Stuff happens, man. People happen. And there are people who, like, I just operated on a guy, on a woman, and they are a couple. This guy and this lady have been together. They have 8 biologic kids, no extra baby mamas or daddies. That's a real deal.
1: Yeah.
3: 8 between them.
1: Yeah.
3: We all were like, how did you do that? He goes, man, because he works in the oil refineries in near Corpus.
0: Yeah.
3: And I was like, how did you raise 8 kids? I mean, this must have been expensive, right?
1: Mm-hmm.
3: And he goes, lots of beans and rice and eggs, no steaks. I was like, oh, shit, shucks.
1: Yeah.
0: Yeah.
1: Yeah, absolutely.
3: I mean, he made it work. Go ahead.
0: No, go ahead, Doc.
1: Yeah, for sure.
0: He made it work.
3: Yeah, people are bitching because they have 1 or 2 kids and can't make it work. This dude has 8 kids and made it work. 8.
1: 8's unbelievable.
0: They share one soda. Everybody gets a sip.
3: Yeah, everybody gets a sip of one soda. And, you know, I was like, dude, I just sat with him. I'm like, how did you do that? I mean,
1: I don't know, like, how you survive 8
0: kids.
1: Yeah,
0: that's a lot.
1: Incredible,
0: And how do you have the time to love them all?
1: I don't know.
3: Wait a minute.
1: That's a great question, too.
3: And he found the money for a Super Mommy makeover.
1: That's badass.
3: With 8 kids.
0: Jeez. Well, maybe he put the kids to work. Maybe they're all getting Mommy that.
1: They're all pitching in.
0: Yeah.
3: Jeez.
0: Imagine anybody that has that many kids, they live in a farm, right? It's all
1: anybody that has that amount of kids, the fact that she then goes and does a Mommy makeover, because she's like, oh, I still want to look. That's awesome.
3: Yes.
1: That is awesome.
3: Unbelievable.
0: Keith in our chat said that he wanted 10 kids.
1: Oh, Damn.
0: 10 kids. You either got to be in the NBA, NFL, or you got to be Elon Musk.
1: I don't know. As a regular person, you cannot have, I think, more than probably 2.
3: So, regular.
1: Although I do see people with 3 and 4 and 5, and I'm just like, oh, I don't know how.
3: Mm-hmm.

0: So what's up, Doc? What's new? What's happening?
1: Yeah, what are you working on now?
2: So, yeah, now we're working on, I'm getting some people calling again about those lip implants. And they've been gone a while, but I don't know why they're resurging. There must be an influencer. But I tell everybody, I'm getting these cases from medical spas that they inject the nose, and they totally mess up the nose, and people want me to fix it. And I'm like, oh, my God. Sometimes it's just hard to fix. I mean,
0: man, so especially when you shouldn't mess with your nose unless it's really wonky, right?
2: No. You should go to a if you're going to get your nose injected, you need to go see a plastic surgeon, because we'll know where to inject, and we definitely don't inject in the tip.
0: What are they doing? What do you mean injecting in the nose? Why would you want to?
2: Yeah, they're adding
0: to do what?
2: I don't know, to make the nose more more projecting. But the problem is the blood supply is really, really tricky.
0: Man, I would not mess with the nose.
1: Mm-mm.
2: No, don't get your nose injected if you're out there. It's a huge problem, because if you inject in the wrong place in the nose as well, not only do you lose your skin of the tip, the veins that communicate inside into your eyeball, if you inject a nose, you can actually go blind. So, moral of the story, ask around, go talk to a plastic guy before you get your nose injected.
0: No doubt.
2: It's a really, really nasty place. So I'm getting a lot of cases like, what? Who's injecting your nose? And are they like, how are they trained to do that? Because I'm scared to do that.
0: Yeah, I don't know.
2: Do that.
0: Yeah, infection. So, there's just too many. Ugh.
2: Oh, man.
0: No thanks. I see a lot of people regretting when they get the buccal fat removal.
1: The what?
2: Yeah. Actually, I had a lady yesterday ask me. She wanted to get a rhino, and then she wanted her jawline snatched, and then she wanted buccal fat. And she's on tirzepatide. So the problem when you move fat from the cheek, like the inside of the cheek, and you do tirzepatide, you get really sunken cheeks as you lose weight. So you got to be careful.
0: Yeah, you're going to look crazy.
2: Yeah. So lots of things, man, out there. It's a lot of influencer things and weird things going on.
0: Do you notice that some people, if they don't really need the nose job, regret it when they get the nose job?
2: Yeah. People call me or they're on their second or third or fourth nose job. I'm like, wait. We can't predict what's going to happen here. I mean, the more and more you get, the possibilities go up that you won't have the outcome you want.
0: I sent Doc this.
2: You got to be careful.
0: Yeah, I bet. I sent Doc this article about all these women in the Hamptons.
2: Yeah,
0: are shelling out tens of thousands of dollars for a tighter vagina as demands for peak sexual performance skyrocket. And so all these women that are going to the Hamptons, especially for the summer, they want to have tight vaginas.
1: That's crazy.
0: And
2: yeah,
1: I mean, it's not, but it
0: is. Those are demanding to have the tightest vaginas.
2: Yes.
1: That's, what a flex.
2: Exactly. Yeah, it is. I mean, but the Hamptons are one of the richest parts in the world.
0: Well, and they obviously have a thing, right? They got a thing they're working on. In fact, this one person, they spent $20,000 to try to have the,
1: hers must have been really messed
0: like
1: up.
0: Like a vice grip.
2: Yeah, exactly. They want a vice. They have that up. Well, vaginal tightening and rejuvenation and all that is now part of the culture. I get requests like, oh, you're doing a super mommy. Can you just take care of that stuff down there? And I'm like, sure, we can add that on. Not a big deal.
0: See, this one dude, he's known as the vagina whisperer, and he says he gets propositioned for sex too many times.
1: Yeah.
2: Right.
0: Right? That has to happen, right? That has to be, is that in your book?
2: Which one?
0: You know, when the doctors get propositioned for sex to try to pay for the stuff, right? That has to happen all the time.
2: Oh, man. I mean, you're out and about and people are like, hey, what can we do here? And I'm like, pay the fee.
0: You can pay the money. Pay double.
2: That's what you can do. Nothing is worth that, man. So you're like, why don't you just pay the fee? Everything else will, fall into place for you.
0: Yeah, just pay for it, dummy. And then, this one woman, she goes, she wants the tightest one ever.
2: Yes.
1: Good luck.
0: And so they do. Yeah.

0: what they call orgasm injections.
1: Mm-hmm.
0: What is that? Is it something that they can do to their lady bits to, I guess, to make that more intense?
1: So there's a spot in the V area inside on the, sort of underneath the pubic bone that if you inject fillers or fat or something and you make it a little bit more, you know, tense and larger, then as you're having party time,
0: yeah,
1: the woman will feel it more.
0: Okay. There's so they do have that. I was so curious about that. Okay.
1: Yes.
0: Interesting.
1: It's like O shot.
0: Yeah.
1: Stuff like that.
0: The O shot.
1: Yeah. Mm-hmm.
0: Interesting.
1: That's what it's called. Some guy actually copyrighted and trademarked it so that if you use that word, he comes after you. So you have to like license it from him. The O shot.
0: What about if you called it the big O shot or the bigger O shot?
1: Exactly. Yes. Yeah. Figure that out.
0: All right, Doc. 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
1: Hey, guys.
0: Make sure you mention Billy so we can get you that consultation. Thank you again, Doc.
2: Thanks,
0: Don't
2: Doc.
0: Forget he's got Spa Black. So that's a fun place.
2: Mm-hmm.
0: So, you know, if you are looking for a lip filler or whatever, Botox, that type of stuff, skin tightening, he does it all.
2: Love it.
0: Remember I was talking about dudes only dating married women?
2: Yep.
0: Yes, we'll get to that too. Hang on.

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1: Where do you want to go to lunch?
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1: Did you hear what I said?
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1: What's up with your face?
2: I'm having a stroke.
1: That's not normal. 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
1: Are you having an allergic reaction?
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4: I don't want to look super stupid, but I am a dad, so you're kind of supposed to look dumb.
5: Yeah, a little bit.
4: But the socks, are you... I feel like the ankle socks, it just feels real feminine.
5: Nard's a big, he won't wear.
6: Yeah.
5: You never see Nard socks ever. He won't do it.
4: No, you only see my socks.
5: Mm-hmm.
4: They're long socks.
5: Nard thinks it looks so dumb the other way.
4: You're right, Derek. It doesn't matter. If Nard's pants are off, you still can't see his sock.
5: No.
6: Yeah. But
5: yeah, I don't think he owns a pair. All of his socks are ankle socks.
4: He's got the smallest sock of anybody.
5: Yeah, he does. Yeah, you're right.
6: Well, the reason I don't wear the high socks is because my son wants me to. My son's like, you need to.
4: Okay, so that's good information, because the high socks are what's cool, right?
6: Right.
4: Yes, all right. That's what I thought.
6: Yeah, they are. But in my defense, my dad wore high socks, so I look at it as not cool. So it's like, because I remember him having the tan line and stuff.
5: Yeah, but your dad would pull them all the way up.
6: I mean, like,
5: you can't do that. You got to wear them like scrunchy.
4: Look, see, this looks cooler.
6: You got to scrunch them.
4: No, I'm not going to scrunch them.
6: I know, but that's what they. That's
5: I think you got to scrunch them.
6: Yeah, you have to.
4: I mean, a little bit, not fully scrunched, because that's a feminine. If they're super scrunched.
6: No, you have to.
5: See, there's a big debate about this. I don't know what to do now.
4: You can't have them super scrunched.
6: No.
4: Then wear a thong, too, to match your socks.
5: Wear a thong, then, to see you're lashing out now.
6: Yeah.
4: Yes, I am.
6: Yeah, you can't have them that straight.
4: Yeah, that's
5: lashing
4: right.
5: Out.
4: Go bleep a dude's bleep.
5: Okay.
6: That's what I said.
5: That's what you said? That's what you told your son?
6: I know. I was like, that's stupid.
5: Go bleep a dude's bleep?
6: Yeah.
5: Dude, you are psychotic.
4: He
5: you know that?
6: I'm like, yo, dude, like, that's weird.
5: Also, here's the dude's girlfriend that Nard drove around that Nard looks like.
4: What? No, it's not. You don't look anything like him.
6: I thought I did.
4: What?
5: That guy's actually from Africa.
6: Yeah. So is his girl. But I looked. I thought
5: he said. Nard finally came to me on break. He goes, "Oh, it's number 55 on the Knicks."
6: Yeah.
5: And I looked it up, and I'm like, "That's right, number 55."
4: For those Nard, he Uber drove that guy's girlfriend.
5: Yeah.
4: Around San Antonio
6: They've
4: yesterday.
6: Been together 6 months.
4: And that girl said that she would bring Nard to the game.
5: Yeah.
4: Because Nard told her he's a big Knicks fan.
5: Well, he did the Make-A-Wish to her.
4: He said, I am. That's what he just said. You hear him?
5: Yeah.
4: They win one game, and now this dude is just taking a big, huge dump on San Antonio.
6: If you want to go to the Spurs game, you got to.
5: It's because, dude, he keeps bleeding followers.
6: Yeah.
4: His social media is toast.
5: He's like, now he's entering his villain.
4: He's lost over 5,000 followers after we told him that.
6: Like, just because they thought I was a Thunder fan, or they thought.
5: Why? lie. I don't,
7: you have to stop saying that.
6: I don't know. Like, I was over 14.
5: And now you're under 10.
6: Yeah. No, it, like,
5: and it, you think it's all because we were like, oh, 100%. You're a Thunder fan. You're an idiot.
6: There's no way that my entire account was that being bought.
4: I think it was.
8: Yeah,
4: I think
8: definitely, no way. Definitely was.
6: There was no way.
4: Sometimes when you're in here, I think you're a bot.
5: I also think that you got a big jump because of a certain thing, and now that certain thing is working against you.
4: That's right.
5: But you don't bring that up, though.
4: No. Yeah, you don't bring
5: it
4: that up.
5: It was just us with the Thunder.
4: Maybe it's because you don't have a big ass, you dumbass.
5: Yep.
4: All right, so we're let's see what else I got coming up in the program. Women want you to cheat on them. This is from a woman. I found that to be kind of interesting. Fellas, it is not. This is not a compliment when a woman gives you a mint. This woman really enjoyed eating out of a dog bowl. We'll get to that. She wants another one of those relationships. She wanted it to go further.
5: Huh.
4: She's like, yeah, I made me out of a dog bowl, but man, I would have done more stuff.
5: Wow.
4: Are there any men out there who still see marriage as an exciting future goal? I saw this making the rounds yesterday on social media. And it was kind of split. Like, there were a lot of dudes out there being, yeah, I'd like to get married someday. And then there were a lot of other guys being like, nah, I'm really enjoying this freedom.
5: Hmm.
4: And they're not just talking about the freedom of being single. The freedom of not having this pressure to go out there and get married and find a woman. And a lot of dudes are finding, and this is why it's scary, is that dudes are like, man, to not have this pressure and having to go out and find a woman and get married and have a family, that's a freeing feeling. You remember all these women are like, oh, I don't want a family anymore. I just, you know, boss bitch and all that stuff.
5: Oh,
4: and
5: yeah.
4: Right? And then they have like this internal battle when they're 30 because like I kind of want a kid because my eggs are saying it, but I don't want a kid. Right? Then they go through that. But the dudes don't have that. They don't have that big battle internally. And they kind of get accustomed to being single and they're loving it. Mm-hmm. So, but I saw some other dudes on there though that they were like, no, I would like to be married someday.
5: Yeah, man. Well, good luck.
4: I guess.
5: That does free you up, though. Like, if you're just like, oh, this is no longer my goal, because that is a lot of pressure.
4: Right. So it's this pressure. You got to have a family. You got to have a house. You got to get, you know what I mean?
5: And now it's just like, well, nobody expects you to do that. It's not uncommon now for everybody to have family members that don't get married.
4: And so these guys, there's not this stigma of being the weirdo anymore.
5: There's not. It's I don't want to say it's common, but it's becoming more common, I guess.
4: There was a woman that bleeped a stranger's bleep for Bike Week. We'll get to that audio.
5: For Bike Week?
4: Yeah, I guess they had a Bike Week somewhere, and she bleeped the guy's bleep.
5: Yeah, I can see that. Absolutely. At Bike Week, some freaks.
4: This actress talks about having a different sex drive from your partner and why.
5: It's tough.
4: You know, the good and the bad about that.
5: Billy said it for years. You got to get with somebody that matches your freak.
4: That's the only way it works out. And look, you can have a relationship, and it might work out for a while, but eventually
5: it's going to catch up.
4: Yeah, it just doesn't work out.
5: It's
4: not
5: the best advice. The people that work are the people that are with somebody that matches their freak.
4: And look, ladies, you might kill the freak out of your man because you're not freaky, and then, you know, your man's, you know, started out freaky.

0: Now he's not freaky anymore. Well, it's just, it's just subsided. Mm-hmm. It's just kind of, I don't want to say submitted, but he's just kind of been like, all right, well, this is kind of how it's going to be.
1: Mm-hmm.
0: Doesn't mean that he's happy. Doesn't mean that.
1: Not at all.
0: He doesn't want to be freaky. It just means that, you know, he's just dealing with the cards that have been laid out to him. Let's see here. What else? This dude says he only dated married women. I wanted to do a topic on this, 1-855-FU-BILLY. I wanted to open up phone lines. I didn't feel like I gave it enough time to breathe, if you will.
1: Only dates married women.
0: Yeah, I'm going to do that.
1: God, that would scare me.
0: Let me go to Morgan first. What's up, Morgan?
2: What's up, brother?
0: What's up, buddy? What do you got?
2: So, you guys are talking about guys in marriage, right?
0: Yeah, yeah.
2: So, you said it's split. This is what I think, dude. So, I've been married and divorced and been through all that stuff. So, the thing is, I want to be married. I would love that, and the prospect of it is great. However, the quality of women out there and what they're looking for in marriage.
0: Knew this was
1: gonna happen. Mm-hmm.
2: Dude, that's the problem.
0: You're saying that the women's expectations are so far gone that there's no way that you're going to be able to live up to what women want to make them happy.
2: Dude, I can live up to whatever a woman needs, but the problem is, one, they're all looking for money. They want to do nothing, ladies. And
0: I don't know if women are like that. They like to have their jobs and be the boss and run around and pump their own gas and get their own oil changes.
1: What?
0: And what do you mean? What? That's what I see online.
2: Those aren't the ones that want to be married.
0: So those women don't want to be married?
2: No, because if they want a real man, like, these guys aren't going to sit around and be like, yeah, she does everything for me.
0: Gotcha.
2: She's a boss lady. You know what I mean?
0: I got you. KB says she hates not working. There's some women out there that really enjoy working. I appreciate it. I'm not ready to get to it yet. So if you guys are calling in right now, it's kind of stupid because I'm not ready for this yet. I want to do this.
3: As crazy as it sounds, you have to maintain that guy that she was chasing. But as most men, for whatever reason, we get caught and then we become this cupcake, right?
0: Remember we brought that up, that the dude said that you start chasing the woman, but then she almost neuters you and you become a cupcake.
1: Mm-hmm.
0: And you just are doing everything that she wants to do and real accommodating to her, and they hate it.
3: And a cupcake's a turnoff, man. Look, I'm not proud to say, but I gathered this information because in my dysfunctional space, I got to the point where I didn't want to connect, so I would only date involved, married. So I was terrible, but that was my way of protecting myself. What I saw was a pattern that all of these women had great men that in their love for their women, they kind of softened and changed and became catering, and then they
0: What you're not supposed to do is become catering. So these women that are cheating on their dudes have husbands that love them a lot. And they're real accommodating and real agreeable. And they're still getting cheated on.
1: That's insane.
0: What dude, and that guy's a monster. If he has a woman who's soft and accommodating and agreeable and low stress, doesn't argue with you, just tries to please you. I mean, I think all of us as dudes, if that guy cheated on his woman, we'd all throw tomatoes at him.
1: Absolutely.
0: We would all shame him.
1: No doubt.
0: But as a dude, if you try to do that to your woman, now all of a sudden she's going to go out there and cheat on you because she's like, he's not chasing me.
1: What?
0: He has you. So why does it? You shouldn't have to chase something you already have. Look.
1: You're not saying you have to stop dating them. You should still date them, but you shouldn't have to chase them.
0: But the guy is dating. He's doing everything that she wants to do.
1: I agree.
0: How stupid.
3: Came eternal. And then they actually then look for another guy to chase, and that guy would be me.
0: So women want a man that they have to chase a little bit. Ruby says, Billy, I completely disagree with that.
1: Oh, really?
0: Well,
1: I'm not allowed to.
0: Which part? The part where men would... We'll call a dude out for messing up a good thing.
1: Yes.
0: Let's say your buddy had a good wife and he messed it up and everything. We'd be like, man, you really screwed that up. We're not like, oh, man, it was all her fault. She sucked.
1: We did it to Daniel.
0: Yes. Yes, we damn did. I mean, Daniel, who used to be on the show, we would

0: he would attack him for messing up his whole family.
1: Yeah.
0: We still attack him for it.
1: He was with his high school sweetheart forever. And we were like, well, what'd you mess that up for, you dumbass?
0: We still throw tomatoes at him for messing it all up.
1: Yes.
0: Same thing with Nard. He had this first girl who was just great. She used to send nudes to dudes for money. Come on. She was hilarious. She
1: was a whore.
0: Entrepreneur, Derek. You're missing the point. She was a businesswoman. Nard didn't care.
2: What?
1: I didn't think it bothered him very much.
0: No, it didn't. It didn't.
2: It definitely didn't.
0: Why? You said that if you had a woman right now and she was hot, you would let her bleep other guys' bleeps.
2: Yeah.
0: So...
1: He didn't think that girl was hot enough.
2: No, she wasn't hot enough to do that.
1: He's like, that girl should have been...
0: She was cute.
1: That girl, she was cute.
2: Yeah.
1: But Nard was like, yo, she should have been more loyal.
2: Yeah.
0: What? It's not like you were loyal.
2: She lived in a trailer.
0: That's... what? Hey,
2: Nard, why do you...
0: Quit attacking trailers. I got...
2: And her mom and dad were cousins. So, yeah.
0: That's perfect for you.
2: Yes. I know. Yeah. And
0: what's
3: checking
0: more?
3: All your boxes,
1: that was the only relationship where you were the smart one.
0: Yeah. Yes.
3: You
0: talk about doing it for the plot.
2: Right?
0: I mean, there's nothing better.
2: If I'm the prize, you're not going to cheat on me.
0: Let's go
1: That's true.
3: That's true.
0: Is
3: That's
0: it Veronica?
3: Veronica?
4: Yep, I'm here.
0: Okay, Veronica.
4: Okay, so I've been cheated on. I was hurt, but then I turned it around and I started cheating, and I've had a grand old time doing it.
0: I bet you have.
3: A grand old time.
4: Yes, I have.
0: A grand old time.
4: That's right. I've learned some things I didn't even know were out there.
0: So you learned some things out there that you didn't even know were out there.
4: Exactly. So I'm glad I cheated.
0: All right. So, see, what'd you learn out there?
4: What was that?
0: She knows how to do the spider gnore now. See?
4: I guess I'm up there with him.
0: Yeah. So what'd you learn out there, huh?
4: Oh, there's different, how can I put it? There's different forms of sex activities going on.
0: Yeah, yeah. See? A little bit of a dirty bird now, huh?
4: That's right.
0: All right. What's the dirtiest thing you did? See?
4: Well, I guess threesomes and couples aren't dirty.
0: Oh, my goodness. No, see, that's real dirty. See, real dirty. What kind of threesomes are you doing? With another gal?
4: Female, female,
0: another
4: female,
0: dame?
4: Yeah, I've done them all.
0: You've done them all,
3: oh,
0: see?
3: Nice.
4: That's right.
0: A few runs around the horse track, if you will, see?
4: That's right. I was considered a unicorn, is what I was told.
0: I bet.
3: Nice.
0: Goodness gracious. You got
4: me
0: befuddled.
4: Right, yep.
0: I'm struggling right now, see? Well, thank you for the call.
4: All right, well, you're
0: all
4: welcome.
0: Right. You have a grand old time. Have a grand old weekend, too, see? Let me go to Ashley real quick.
1: If there's ever a movie again where they have, like, old radio now, like, you have to do it. They have to hire you.
0: I'd have to work on it a little bit.
1: Oh, no, that was, oh, my God, you got to go back. That was amazing right there.
0: Ashley, you had something to say. What do you want to say?
5: Yeah, if husbands didn't get boring, this wouldn't happen.
0: If husbands wouldn't get boring, this wouldn't happen.
1: Okay.
5: Yeah, if they put more effort and creativity in the bedroom, I don't know, we wouldn't look outside the marriage, you know?
0: Yeah, but nothing kills creativity like a woman's attitude.
3: Yeah.
1: I mean, it might be some fair criticism there from her.
0: Okay, or no. Fair. Sorry, I'm lashing out.
1: Yeah.
0: My bad. It's men's fault.
5: Women are
0: they
5: not
0: suck.
5: Cheaters.
0: They're not?
5: They're not cheaters. No, no. We only do it because men become dull. Like.
3: So murderer's not a murderer if they have a reason.
0: Yeah, the murderer. He was just bored.
3: He's not a murderer. He's just bored.
5: Yeah, I don't know. If you keep it interesting with the woman you're with and just make it about her, she won't look to find it elsewhere.
3: Why are y'all so difficult?
0: Yeah.
3: God.
0: That's tough.
1: That's how God made them.
3: I know. Yeah, we're the problem.
5: I don't know. Just be fun, spontaneous, bring in big adventure. I don't know.
0: You know
5: it's
0: how many guys
5: hard.
0: Are like that in the beginning, and then you guys, right? You tell them you don't want them to be that way anymore. You call them annoying, or you're like,
5: punching.
0: Stop it. No, I don't want to do that.
5: We want
0: That's
5: to be
0: a dumb idea.
5: Desired.
0: How many times have dudes heard that, right?
1: Yeah.
0: That's a
3: All
0: dumb
3: the time.
0: Idea.
5: I don't know. Yeah. Men that have faithful wives, they have a fun spirit, and they're, you know, they're kind
0: because
5: of...
0: They all-

0: also have a fun wife. The wife is also matches the energy, which is what we said, match the freak. You got to have somebody that matches your energy. The couples that do well are because they match energy.
1: If you ask most married women, they would say their marriage is okay, not great, just okay.
0: Probably because they make it that way.
2: I think it's also, too, just people don't stay in anything anymore. Like, if you're at a job, like, longer than 2 years, people are like, what are you doing?
0: Oh, like, they've been asking me that for a long time.
2: Yeah. Or if you have, like, the same car for, you know what I mean?
3: Yeah.
2: Or even like, the same house.
0: Wow, you guys are having money problems? You're
2: yeah.
0: in the same car for
2: and I
0: 4
2: just think,
0: years.
2: I think people start to look at their partners the same way.
0: That's awful.
2: I know. I agree. I totally agree.
0: You got to look at your woman like a baseball glove.
2: Mm-hmm.
0: Right? Where, you know what I mean?
2: You don't want
0: the rubber
2: a new
0: band
2: one. Yeah.
0: Around
2: having a new one would be the worst thing
0: right?
2: ever.
0: That thing can catch balls like nothing.
2: Uh-huh.
1: I know. But women in okay marriages, they have boring sex. And, you know, women who are desired and hunted, they have great, great relationships and all the way around.
0: Because she's also wants to, you know, she's, you know, playing that game, looking back, oh, catch me, right? But she's got a good spirit. I don't know. Well, let's debate this. Hang on the line. Hang on the line. I didn't get a lot of sleep last night. Right? Because Nard. All I saw is Nard's stupid, dumb outfit. His Knicks outfit that he
2: what?
0: Was wearing.
2: Yeah, I kept seeing the grin.
0: Oh, that grin. That smug. All right, let me take...
4: 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You can help give them more tomorrows. 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

0: What's up? Billy Madison Show. So if a woman gives you a mint, that's bad news, guys.
1: Okay, so I don't know how to say this without coming off just incredibly rude. But if a woman hands you a piece of gum or a mint,

0: take.
1: Yeah, that's got to be a huge problem for women. I want to know, do you guys have to deal with men's bad breath?
2: I'm sure they do.
1: I mean, that's got to be huge, right? So have you encountered bad breath out there? You meet a guy, and then he's got some stank-ass breath. Every once in a while, you'll get a server that has some just awful breath.
3: That would be crazy.
1: And where it's thick, right? It's all you could. It's almost their breath has humidity.
3: I just feel like I don't know. I feel like the manager would probably say something.
1: Maybe
3: I can't have you going out to tables like, because I don't think I've ever experienced a bad breath.
1: I have
3: server.
1: Several times.
2: No. Really?
1: Yes. Thick.
3: And especially, you know, when I was a young man working in the restaurant business. I mean, if you came up dirty or something,
1: Their breath was like soup.
3: That's crazy. Soup. Oh. Especially because I know that you don't go to, like, crazy places.
1: I don't really
3: like
1: go. I try to eat at home. I don't even like going out.
3: Yeah.
1: Sometimes I'll get in the car, try to leave the garage, and then just go back in the house.
3: I love that. I love that.
1: Like, nah.
3: Never mind. I love that. Can I do that too?
2: Nothing out there for right. me.
3: Where I'm like, I'm going to go somewhere. And go do, yeah, and then I go. I turn around all the time. I'm like, I don't even want to do this.
1: I don't even want to do this. Billy, I thought you hated home-cooked food.
3: He doesn't eat home-cooked foods.
1: Well, I do now because the Whiff is cooking, but...
3: Yeah, I'm sure the Whiff can cook,
1: too. I got
3: snacks.
1: She can, but... I can't eat any of that stuff. I got to eat all healthy stuff.
3: Yeah. Makes the things you like.
1: Yeah, that's it. I eat the same things every day. Groundhog Day. It's the same day every day. There's nothing exciting.
3: It's
1: the same day every day.
3: I love that.
1: It's going to be the same day as yesterday, and then tomorrow it's going to be the same day.
3: You say it like it's a bad thing.
1: It's a little boring.
3: I love Groundhog Day.
1: It's a little boring.
3: Same thing every day.
1: So, women, you don't have to deal with dudes' bad breath? I feel like you do.
3: I just feel like dudes
1: has got to be a problem.

0: my name, Billy. That's what they're asking for in the chat. You say it sexual. I don't like how you say that. You said it like Beyonce. I didn't like that. Can you say that differently so you don't say my name? Because that was sexual, sir.
1: I must have not put on deodorant or something yesterday and went golfing with Daniel. And I remember by like hole like 15, I'm like, man, Daniel kind of smells like ass. Until I got my car and I realized it was me.
0: That's funny.
1: I was like, dude, that smell's still here. And I was like, son of a bitch. Oh, son of a bitch, it was me.
0: Just imagine what women have to deal with. They got to deal with dudes' stinky nuts.
1: Yeah.
0: Stinky breath.
1: Mm-hmm.
0: Sometimes dudes have smelly hair, too.
1: See, I don't think that ever happens.
0: Oh, yeah.
1: Unless you're doing like, you know, stuff to your hair, like dreads or something.
0: No,
1: like,
0: you maybe. Just, if you don't wash it enough.
1: Dudes never have smelly hair.
0: Sometimes.
1: That's crazy.
0: Let's see. Now, I'm not going to say everybody's name, you perverts. Now I'm changing bits because you guys are getting sexual.
1: Yeah.
0: And Derek doesn't smell like Arby's.
1: Derek got Snickers breath.
0: They're saying that Derek's moo-moo has a fishy smell.
1: All right, guys. Don't say like it's true.
0: Yeah, I don't know.
1: Like it actually happens.
0: Nard reacted like,
1: say as if I have a moo-moo that has a fishy smell.
2: Well, if you did, it probably would smell.
1: It would. No, it would
0: you
1: smell
0: got some,
1: nice.
0: You got some BV. You might need some.
1: Okay, I do laundry,
0: I was
1: going
0: to say narcotics, but I think it's antibiotics.
1: And like I do laundry every day now.
2: Every day.
0: Yeah, he does. He vacuums and everything.
1: I do. Now that I do laundry, as soon as I get home, I just throw my stuff in the washer. I just wash it that day.
0: All right. As soon as you get home, you throw your muumuu on.
1: I don't.
0: And then you get to work.
1: Shut up.
0: With your slippers.
1: I don't have a muumuu.
2: This hairnet.
0: Oh, yeah. Well, I don't want to get my hair all messed up.
1: I just don't know how I'm a fat mom. Like, I just don't understand that.
0: Are you vacuuming?
1: Okay. That's a normal thing.
2: And she runs to the room and says, go vacuum, and you do?
1: I don't.
2: You did the other day, I thought.
1: No, I did.
0: And
1: we
0: got
1: to do a big-ass fight.
0: I could have left it at vacuum, and that's the reason why you're a big-ass woman. But let's get
1: guys.
0: To laundry, too.
1: All right.
0: And you said you did the dishes.
1: All right, cool, guys. You guys are going to make me leave my wife. That's going to be on you guys.
0: That's what always happens on the show. Nard blamed us, too.
2: Mm-hmm. What?
0: It just happens. Remember, Chris blamed us, too. And we had to remind him, like, hey, you didn't invite us to the wedding.
1: Somebody just gave me an update. Nard's about to fall below 9 grand on or 9,000 on Instagram.
2: Probably.
1: Can he get all the way down to zero?
0: Man, that would
3: awesome.
0: Be cool.
3: Yes.
0: That would be cool. Well, he said, ugh.
1: He's pissed.
0: Why are you mad?
2: I'm not mad. I'm not posting.
0: I'm not posting. I told you what to do. This is what I told Nard to do. I said, you're going to get on. I gave him two options, right?
1: Yep.
0: I said, all right, this is what you do. You get lighter fluid, go in your yard, and write, go Spurs, go, and then stand on top of your roof.
1: Set it on
0: and
1: fire.
0: Throw the match down and set it on fire and record it. Right?
1: Yeah, Nard, why don't you just do that?
2: Yeah, I don't know.
0: But he said, nah, I don't want to do that.
1: Oh, man, Nard.
0: I'm like, you don't even own the yard.
1: Yeah, it's not even your yard.
0: All right, this woman she was in a BDSM relationship.
4: I had been in a BDSM relationship when I was 25. I slept in a cage. I wore like a cuffs and collar inside. I like ate out of a dog bowl sometime. It wasn't as intense as I wanted it to be.
5: You wanted it more?
0: I mean,
4: yeah.
0: What, I'm trying to think, what else? What's past dog bowl? Live in a dog house outside?
1: Yeah.
0: You wanted your dude to rub your nose in it? I mean, what... What goes beyond that?
5: What else was missing?
4: Yeah. Well, I didn't have it as much as I wanted to.
5: And the crate was what, like a crate for a mastiff?
4: There was one point where I did buy a
0: dog. Remember, Nard, we had a crate in here? We used to have girls up here for the Spank a Hot Girl Friday.
1: Yep.
0: And Nard was, you know, he was a married man, but he was just kind of weird. And so we used to have to put Nard in a dog crate under our console, and we would lock him in there when the women were in here.
1: Nard used to cry about that.
0: He would whimper in his little cage.
1: He hated that. He hated that so
0: He's like,
1: much.
0: Let me out. Let me out.
1: He's like, why do I have to be in a kennel?
0: Why do I got to be in the kennel?
1: You guys make me look weird. he hated that.
0: Oh, that was great times.
4: Dog bed with a different partner, actually. And we were at PetSmart, and we bought a change in the corner.

0: Oh, that's funny. Yeah, Nard's still mad about that.
1: He is. That's one. There's a few things Nard will never let go. That's one of them.
0: Are there any men out there who still see marriage as an exciting future goal? 1-855-FU-BILLY will...
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2: What's up?
3: Billy Madison Show. I just took a DNA test. Well, let's see. What do we want to talk about right now? Let me see. Oh, yeah. Are there any men out there who still see marriage as an exciting future goal? Any dudes out there really think marriage is exciting? Or does living alone feel like the better deal? Would you rather just live alone? I don't know.
4: I can't. Marriage has to be better than living alone.
3: Seems like it. But
4: has to be.
3: Let me go to Big Papa.
4: Are you just going to bed every night by yourself?
3: Rad says he still wants to get married. Okay, he sent me the Tampa Bay hat. So, Rad, he still wants to get married. So, some guys out there still think about getting married. What about you, Nard?
5: No, not really. I mean,
4: you're cooked. What?
5: Yeah,
4: that changed real quick because you weren't like this like a month ago.
5: No. It's just like,
3: what's wrong with your ear? Because you hear it like banging your ear.
5: It's like sweaty.
3: With your finger. It's like what?
5: Sweaty.
3: Sweaty. Why are your ears sweaty?
5: I wish I knew. I don't know.
4: Right, so you went from you just don't want to die alone to now you're okay with it.
5: Yeah, I mean, if it happens, it happens. If it doesn't, like. I'm just...
4: Well, that might be the right approach. Don't press it.
5: Yeah.
4: If you had a preference, though, you'd rather be married, right?
5: Yeah, I mean, if I had a preference, if I had, like, someone, yeah, I would, but, you know, no, not right now.
3: This woman, Gothic Redneck, says she loves going to bed all alone in her king-size bed.
4: Really?
3: Yeah, F marriage from Panda. A lot of people hate it. What's up, Big Papa?
6: Hey, what's up, man?
3: What's up,
6: Billy?
3: What's up? Good morning.
6: Nard, you suck.
3: Yeah, he does. He said he'll prove it to you.
6: I just wanted to comment this morning. I love your show. I've been listening to you guys, I don't know, since I've been in Texas. I'm not from Texas. Oh, by the way, the Knicks are going to sweep the Spurs. I'm sorry to tell you that.
4: Oh, my God, sir.
7: Go ahead and dump that.
3: Jeez.
6: I'm sorry, guys. I mean, I would just stay. Anyway, I've been married 43 years. The same woman. Got married when I was 19. Still with the same woman. And, yes. Our life is spontaneously fun.
3: So you love it.
6: Yeah, I love my wife, dude. I've been, I was a kid when I married her, and I'm still with her.
3: Man,
6: 43 years.
3: I mean, that's a sweet story, except for how you said the Spurs are going to get swept. But yeah, other than that, I mean, it's a really sweet story.
6: She's my everything, bro. Yeah, she's my everything. I mean, we have our ups and downs. Every married couple does, but you just got to work through it.
3: Gotcha.
6: So that's marriage, you know? It can't be that bad where you want somebody else. You know, I love my wife.
3: Yeah, I mean, don't go to our chat right now after you said that about the Spurs, because they're kind of being rude in there right now, saying a lot of crazy things.
6: Oh, I am?
4: The trash talk is turning up.
3: Yeah, the trash talk is really turning up.
4: You could see it happening in the stands last night.
3: Well, that's good to hear, Big Papa, because we don't hear a lot of good stuff about marriage.
4: Mm-hmm.
3: Just because those stories are kind of boring.
4: Marriage is cringe.
3: What's up, Darren?
4: That's what the chat said. It's cringe.
3: What you got, Darren?
8: Hello?
3: Yeah.
8: So here's my thoughts, and I know I'm going to get, destroyed for this, but what do men even get from marriage?
3: Ooh, that's a good question. What do men get from a marriage?
8: I want to like it, but...
3: You get to pay all the bills a lot of times.
8: Yeah. Well, my uncle, I don't like. They both had marriages that were not great, and I don't know what to think. Like, I think it would be okay to get married. I think being not married would be better. Like, I'm okay with being alone. I think it would be nice to have a wife. But like, what actually comes with that? Like,
3: well. Let's find out. Let's ask 1-855-FU-BILLY. What do dudes get out of marriage? But what do women get out of it? I mean, if we're being honest, like, what do women get out of it? I got me stuttering.
8: They get

0: guess I don't know.
1: All right. I'm sure women get something out of it. I'd rather have a woman tell me what they get out of it than me.
0: I about to say my chick.
1: And then Nard immediately speaks up. I go, I'd rather have a woman tell me. Nard goes, money. Like he's a woman.
2: That's what they get out of it.
1: Maybe.
0: Health insurance.
1: What does a guy get out of marriage? Chris, what do you think?
3: Nothing.
1: Nothing?
3: Zero. There's what? Nothing. Except for the risk of losing half of everything. That's all it is a risk.
0: Don't you get a ride or die?
3: Nah.
0: Don't you get a girl that, you know?
3: Ride or dies are gone.
2: They pretend.
0: You don't think they're real?
2: They're actors, yeah.
3: They'll ride until they're tired of riding, and then you can die.
2: Yeah.
1: And they'll hop on another bicycle,
3: yeah.
1: Right?
3: Yeah.
2: They'll watch you burn from a distance.
0: Damn. Damn.
1: You guys are scorned.
2: Dude. They'll jump out of the car as it's speeding off. They're like, okay, see ya.
3: Yeah.
2: They'll tuck and roll.
0: That's crazy.
1: So according to these guys, you get nothing.
3: Nothing. There's no reason to do it.
1: Yeah, but hold on. You're not.
3: I won't even marry my wife.
1: I mean, you did that
3: once.
1: Makes
3: sense if you think about it.
1: Yeah, yeah. That's true.
0: Yeah.
1: I wish I'd have women in here, you know, but I don't. Hard. I don't know, buddy. Got anything else?
4: Well, I mean, I just don't think, like, I think there's the options are getting financially ruined. I think, you know, there's the odds that she's gonna cheat on me and make me look stupid. Like, I don't know if she gets bored with me. Like, you guys never take calls from people with happy marriages. Have you ever noticed that? Like, maybe
1: yeah,
4: okay, the last guy, but still. I mean,
1: there's a chance she's going to stop giving you booty, or she's just going to give you boring booty, and it's going to be melancholy booty, lackluster mouth hugs. I mean, yeah, there's all those risks. I don't know why dudes do it.
0: Because we're, I don't know.
1: Stupid.
3: Yeah.
0: I wasn't going to say stupid.
1: Oh, is that, I thought, I,
0: no,
1: I
0: was going to say.
1: I heard a stuh. You started that with a stuh.
0: I was going to say, no, we're supposed to. I mean, it's just like how we're, I don't know. Engineered.
1: I know, but they're saying a lot of guys out there don't feel the pressure that the previous generation felt to get married, have a family, and those type of things. And so these guys say it's very freeing because they're like, I don't even have to worry about getting married because
0: it seems lonely. Nard seems lonely.
1: But these guys are saying it's not. David, what do you think?
5: Me and my girl have been dating for about 6 or 7 years now. We got a kid on the way, actually. But we haven't gotten married, so I still kind of want that because, you know, it feels like it completes the circle and everything. And also I have a lot of coworkers that are married and everything, and they told me that the ring's a real good chick magnet, so I came with that part either.
1: Okay, so you have guys that you work with that say that the marriage ring, like the ring that the guy wears, is a chick magnet because it gets him booty.
5: Yeah, because literally we tried to, like, hit on the
0: that's
5: same
0: crazy.
5: Girl, and, like, she just, like, completely ignores me, but she goes to the guy that's married with the ring, so it's like, man, I guess that's the one-up you have on me. Maybe that's what I got to do, man.
1: So you want to get married to your woman so that other women will find you interesting again.
5: Yeah, I think that's what it is. Yeah, I guess that's the key to life, man.
0: Oh.
1: Thank you, David.
0: It's like they said, it's easier to find another job when you have a job.
1: That's true. It's probably easier to find another wife when you have a wife. What's
0: so.
1: Up, Johnny?
6: Yes, sir. I just wanted to make a comment about the last gentleman that said that no listeners don't have happy marriages.
1: Yeah.
6: I'm a listener. My anniversary is coming up this month. I've been married 24 years, been with my girl 28.
1: Wow. Listen to that, Darren. Yeah. There's a reason to get married. Would you have done it again?
6: Well, get married to my wife?
1: Yeah.
6: To the same woman, absolutely.
1: Wow. See, that's a good story. Now, people in the chat are saying, he's brainwashed.
0: She told him
1: to call. No, Johnny, there are people out there like Johnny that have great marriages.
3: A broken clock is right twice a day.
1: All right, Johnny, can I ask, he wanted to know what men get out of it.
6: Out of a marriage? Well, yeah. I mean, it depends on what you're looking for in life. Like me, personally, I'm looking to start a family. So I have that partner to start that family with, help me out, you know, raise the kids, you know, buy a house, make sure that everything's provided for my kids, like, she's my partner to help make sure that my kids are good.
1: Okay. All right. So that's a good reason. Thank you, Johnny. Appreciate it. Let's go to Frank. What's up, Frank? What you got,
7: hey,
1: Frank?
7: Hey, how's it going?
1: Good. How are you doing?
7: Doing great.
1: What you got?
7: Man, being married is awesome. I used to be the same way. I did care for her, but I've been married 10 years now, and I have a nonverbal.

0: daughter who's 5, so I couldn't do it without my team player, and that's what you get out of a marriage is a team player.
1: Okay, you see, you get a teammate.
0: Bacon, and she makes sure the kids are fed and off to school, and all my clothes are clean.
1: Oh, man. Well, geez. This is a time traveler. What dude gets that nowadays? I think most dudes have to do their own laundry.
2: Oh.
1: Yeah, that guy, he's from another time.
2: I don't
1: think
2: so, Billy. I don't think so. I think it's just us.
1: Really?
2: Yeah, laundry, I don't think most dudes don't do their own laundry. No,
1: are you
2: no
1: serious?
2: Chance. Yes.
1: What a scam. Let's go to Cody.
2: Well, you want to do yours.
3: He said, yeah.
1: Yes, Cody. Cody.
4: Hey, what's going on?
1: Cody.
4: Hey.
1: Cody.
4: Hey, what's going on?
1: What's up, buddy?
4: Hey, what's going on?
1: What you got? You like marriage, right?
4: Oh, I'm sorry. I didn't know we were going right into the bit.
1: Yeah.
4: Hey, so there's nothing wrong with marriage. What the problem is this generation and what they're doing with the marriages.
1: Ooh, what are they doing?
4: Yeah, it's
1: with
4: like
1: them?
4: A novelty. It's like a novelty thing. Oh, let's get married, and no one stays faithful in their marriages anymore. Just like the other dudes, you know, all want to get married so I get a ring so chicks find me attractive. It's like, you know, that's the problem.
1: All right, but what do men get out of the marriage? I think that was, Darren, was that your question? What men get out of it?
4: Well, I mean,
5: what was my question? Sorry, what did you say?
1: Well, you usually ask the question, sport. So I was just wondering.
5: I couldn't hear you.
1: Oh, well, that's a problem. Darren, you asked the question. Right, didn't he? I mean,
3: did you scratch my CD?
4: The guy that, you know, is the guy that wants to get married to get the ring so he chicks find him attractive, he's going to get exactly what he wants out of a marriage.
1: Yeah, I'm sure. Thank you, Cody. Appreciate it. I mean, what a doofus. I was like, you asked the question, dumbass. You said, hey, what do men get out of the marriage? Because you had like an uncle or somebody else that they got wrecked in a divorce.
2: Ugh.
1: Go to Travis. What's up, Travis?
6: What up, Billy?
1: Hey, how are you today?
6: Pretty good. So I wanted to add in there, I mean, it honestly depends on what kind of marriage you have.
1: Okay. So, like an arranged marriage, convenience marriage?
6: If you got a boring wife, then you're not going to be happy in it.
1: Oh, okay, so if you have a boring wife, what do you consider a boring wife?
6: Well, what do y'all call it when they just lay their sandwich in the bed?
1: Yeah.
2: Sandwich.
1: You know, we only say that because, like, the sandwich does. At good restaurants, the sandwich doesn't move when it's on the plate. So it just kind of lays there, and you got to do all the work.
6: Yeah, you got to have someone who's exciting up in there, and then you'll be happy to be in the marriage, and you have a lot more fun. And someone who's down to do the stuff that you like to do, too.
1: That's true. That's right. Matches your freak, and then you'll have a happy marriage. Have you ever been in a situation where you had somebody that didn't match your energy?
6: I mean, a long time ago, but I've been married to my wife for like 15 years.
1: 15 years. What's the secret? I don't know if that Doofy Darren's still listening, but what's the secret?
6: Great mouth hugs.
1: Great mouth hugs. I know, but what do you then offer her for that in exchange for that?
6: Great special kisses.
1: Okay. Oh, so he does the same thing. Mm. I appreciate it. Delgado, I know what you're going to say. Big boobs. That's what makes
2: Hell
1: a great marriage.
7: Yo, Billy, you know what? Besides having family, you know, you spend together, you know, the holidays, celebrating birthdays. And now that the kids are grown, you know, they're all grown up. You know, we still get together. We eat together. We go gambling. You know, it's lonely to be, you know, waking up by yourself every day.
1: Well, let's ask Nord. Nord, so you wake up every day by yourself?
3: Yeah, I do.
2: Oh.
1: Does it feel lonely?
3: Sometimes it does, yeah. Like, but I put pillows on. I put like a lot of pillows in there, so it feels like a body.
2: So you put a lot of pillows?
3: Like a body pillow, yeah.
1: Pillows. He said pillows.
2: You're right. He does call them pillows.
1: So you put pillows to kind of act. All right. I got a question for you.
3: Yeah.
1: Do you ever wake up with, you know, sporting a Woody, if you will, and then you just poke the pillow like, I want to?
3: No.
1: Well, I didn't know.
3: All right.
1: I thought I'd ask because
2: legit. I feel
1: a lot
2: like
1: of dudes will
2: do that
1: with if they got a warm body in the bed, right? They might poke her with it, and I didn't know if you poked the pillow with it.
3: No,
2: I definitely think I would.
1: And the pillow's like, stop it.

0: Bill's like, stop it.
1: Stop it. I don't want to.
0: Stop it.
1: I don't know why I made your pillow a guy.
0: Yeah. A little bit of a sound like Daniel.
1: Yeah.
0: Stop it.
1: Stop it. Lisp and everything. What's up, Icky?
2: So I just wanted to point one thing out as I'm listening, fellas. The guys that are calling in that have happy marriages, right? They're all 15, 20, 40 years. Women are not the same anymore. So now there's a whole different ballgame. They got the women back when they were still women. Now the women want to be something different.
1: That makes sense. So a lot of those dudes that are calling in, they met women from a long time ago in a galaxy far, far away.
2: That's exactly what it is, brother.
1: Man, that's a good point. I appreciate it. Let's go. Is it Lachey?
3: Lachey.
1: All right. What you got for us?
3: So basically, the problem is that marriage is no longer a thing because we're not supposed to sleep together outside of marriage. And now we're all sleeping together outside of marriage. And that is why it is not working correctly.
1: Right, you're saying it's that hoe epidemic. So people are out there and
3: It's the hookup culture.
1: Yeah, the situationships and all that stuff, it warps the man and the woman's brains, and so they can't fully connect.
3: Yes.
1: Gosh. Yeah, have you noticed? Do you have a dude? You got a homie?
3: Yeah.
1: All right, you don't sound happy about
0: that. No, she doesn't.
3: Going great right now, but yes, I do have one. But
1: do you think it's because he was a hoe?
3: I think because I'm a hoe or he's a hoe?
1: He's a hoe. I said he.
0: Yeah,
1: he,
0: you said he. Yeah.
1: I thought I was super clear. Was it because he was a hoe?
3: I don't know. I think that he's just still messed up off of his marriage and he's got to figure it out.
1: Oh, gotcha.

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3: Hey.
2: Good morning, everybody. Coming up on the program, another shot at $1,000. Give me 36 minutes. Also, we got big dummy trivia, SpaceCon and international friendly. Let's see here. Rachel Bilson, the actress, talks about how she had different sex drives from her partner and all the problems that causes. Yeah, it'll build up. I don't know if it builds up animosity and resentment. It might.
3: Oh, I think that's exactly what it builds up.
2: Got some audio about women getting ghosted a lot. They get really pissed off.
3: Women are getting ghosted?
2: They are.
3: People
2: are saying I need to cut my hair. Absolutely not. It's fluffy and fantastic. So shut your butt cheeks, sir.
3: It's looking nice.
2: So let's just back off the hair today, all right? Let's just be... No, are we show everybody right. Your bald spot?
3: Don't, you know.
2: Damn, dog!
3: Let's not take it out on one another just because we had a bad game one.
2: Yeah. People were asking for that this morning, and I forgot, and that guy reminded me with the hair comments. Yeah, I don't know why they're attacking me. I'm not the Knicks fan.
3: It's bad game one. I bet a lot of people today get their bosses probably get snippy with them.
2: Nard's the Knicks fan. Nard's, he's the one that's canoodling with one of the Knicks players' girlfriends.
4: Yep, that's what happens.
2: Mm-hmm. Yeah, he's the bad guy. He's the villain.
3: He is.
2: Be mad at him. They're like, slap Nard's bald head, beat Nard. They are crazy.
3: See, they want to take it out on Nard.
2: They're saying you can't cut hair pieces and hair systems.
3: Okay, guys.
2: Guys are back to that.
3: The hair grows quite a bit for being,
2: a couple weeks ago, idiots. And then you guys are like, oh, that looks cool. But now all of a sudden it grows out a little bit. Calm down.
3: A little bit.
2: My hair didn't get a lot of sleep either. Give it a break. Gosh, people are so stupid. Every day I deal with you guys on Twitch, on YouTube, and like the 8 of you on Facebook. I got to deal with you guys every single day.
3: Mm-hmm.
2: This was interesting how women want you to cheat on them.
5: Women want you to cheat on them.
2: Yeah, see? Got permission now. They want you to. Not all of them are going to say it, but they genuinely want you to cheat on them. So... This isn't a dude saying it. This is a woman.
5: Women want you to cheat on them. Sorry. Owen, hi. My name's Jenna Nicole. Women want to be with a man who has the option of cheating on them.
2: Yeah, they don't want to be with some dope. They want you to be able to cheat on them. Right, Nard?
3: Yep.
2: Women want you to cheat on them. They enjoy it.
3: I don't think so.
2: Nard says they do. They enjoy it.
3: Yeah,
2: they like the fight.
4: They like the fight, and they don't want to be the bad guy.
2: Yeah, they like the fight. They like the, oh, man, you cheated, and then you have a little fight.
3: I cannot be huggled.
2: Yeah. I think so. I mean,
3: I don't think so.
2: Like, ah, how could you do that?
3: Yeah.
2: Well, you didn't want to be with a guy that couldn't. Oh, you're right. That's right. I don't want to be with a guy that can't cheat on me. I deserved it. I wanted it.
5: Not talking about cheating on them with just anybody. No, she wants you to have the ability to cheat with someone who is equally as attractive as her, or at least close, because the sexiest thing a man can do is have the option to cheat and choose not to. Women are deeply attracted to men with options.
2: Yeah, they like the dudes with options. All these women in our chat are like, she speaks for herself.
3: Mm-hmm.
2: Does she? If you really think about it, right, as we played audio from the dude who said that men get in relationships, they chase their woman, and then they become a cupcake, and nobody wants the cupcake, right? And so then what does she do? She cheats on the dude that can't get any bitches. That's what happens. We played tons of audio where women are like, I get the ick when the man has no hoes. Tons of audio, like several of those pieces of audio, and I don't like dudes that can't get the bitches.
3: Yeah, they don't.
2: They don't like it.
3: Gives them the ick.
2: Because they get grossed out. They're like, ugh.
3: That's why they're so confusing.
2: What do you think, Chris?
6: Nah.
2: You said meh.
6: Nah.
2: He hit me with a meh.
6: Mm-hmm.
2: man, I don't know. Let me go to Jen. Yeah, Jen.
1: Yeah, I mean, I gotta say I agree.
2: You agree, yes. You agree with...
1: Yeah.
5: Women want you to cheat on them.
2: Yeah, you guys want to be cheated on.
1: We don't...
3: No, come on.
2: Yes, you want to be.
1: We don't want you to cheat on us, but we also don't want a man that nobody else wants. We want a man that is desired and sexy, and a man that when we walk down the street with him, other women are like, ooh.
5: Women want you to cheat on them.
2: Yeah, that's all I'm hearing is women want you to cheat on them. They're begging for it.
3: No, they're not.
2: Well, they're not calling in saying, no, this lady is, but that's just one call. All right, I'll take 10 calls from women, right?
3: Okay.
2: The race to 10 as to
3: we haven't done one of these in a while.
2: We have not.
3: Yeah.
2: Okay. It's time for a poll. Race.

0: race to 10. I want to hear from women that want their man to cheat or don't want their man to cheat. Because right now, this lady...
1: Women want you to cheat on them.
0: That's what she's saying. So we'll do a race to 10 to see if women really don't want you to cheat on them. And Jen, you're saying women don't want you to cheat on them.
2: No, that's not what I'm saying, actually. I'm saying we don't really want you to cheat on us, but we want a man that has options. We do not want to marry a man that nobody else wants. We don't want a guy that, you know, we marry him and then he gets bald and fat, man, dresses ugly. You know, these guys get married and then start growing stupid, dumbass facial hair, right? I'm telling you, I always see these married men that think they look so cute with stupid facial hair.
0: So you're saying you could pick out a married guy just by how dumb his outfit is, how stupid his facial hair is.
3: You probably can,
0: and how fat he is.
2: Yes, amen. Amen. And I have friends that have husbands like that. Nobody wants their husbands, and they don't look happy. I don't think their sex life is great because he looks like an idiot with his stupid facial hair, and now he's bald and fat, and nobody wants him. So how is that turning her on, you know?
0: Yeah.
4: Be honest.
2: Huh. And this is my opinion. I bet there's other women who will call in who agree with me. Ladies, if you agree with me, let me know.
0: Yeah.
2: I want to know because...
0: You're just taking over the show?
2: I don't want the guy to cheat on me, but I do want to know he has... I want to know he's like other women find him attractive. You know what I mean? But, I mean, deep down, I want him to be faithful. I don't want him to cheat on me, but I want him to be wanted. And I want him to think, ooh, other women want me, you know, because that's hot.
0: See, women do want you to cheat on them. I think so. I think they do. People want to see what she looks like with no filter.
3: Okay.
0: That's so crazy that now in 2026, we got to be like, hey, can I see a photo? But no filter.
3: No filter.
0: Let me go to
3: Sarah. You even have to
5: agree
3: ask
5: with her, though.
0: What's up, Sarah?
6: Howdy.
0: So you want a guy that can cheat on you, right?
6: No.
0: No?
6: Absolutely not.
0: Okay, then you want the fat guy with the weird hair, kind of balding and weird facial hair.
3: Why does he gotta be that?
0: Dressed as stupid?
6: Well, quite the contrary. I got married not too long ago, and my husband got sexier. He says he does it to keep my eyes, not so other women will stare at him, even though they do, which is kind of like, ha, ha, ha, that's mine, and you can't have him.
0: So your husband got sexier after marriage.
6: Yeah.
0: And she said, yeah. And you like to rub it in other women's faces.
6: Oh, no. He struts his stuff for sure, but he does it for me.
0: Now, how does he strut his stuff?
6: He walks like he's got it like that, of course.
0: Okay. And now, to walk like you got it like that, do you see the imprint of it? Because I noticed that a lot of dudes are doing that now. They want you to see the imprint of it if you have one. They wear pants that are tight enough.
6: Oh, yeah.
0: See?
5: Oh, yeah.
0: That. Derek, isn't that crazy?
3: No, it is.
0: Dudes are now, you know how women would get camel toe and then they, at first, they were shamed?
3: Mm-hmm.
0: Remember that? A woman would have camel toe and then.
4: Shame.
0: But then all of a sudden, you know, they figured out, like, it turns men on, so then they would get the fake camel toe things that they would wear just to have camel toe.
5: Yeah.
0: Right? Because it would get the dudes going. Well, now, women like to see the meat because you guys are all meat gazers. And so your dude walks around with pants where you can see the, print maxing is what they call it. Thank you, Eradicator.
6: I mean, the shoulders, the back, the arms, all of it. It just became more pronounced once he got married.
0: Yeah, usually it becomes less pronounced, right?
6: I don't know what happened, but marriage looks great. He looks great.
0: Wow, okay. Well, thank you, Sarah. Appreciate it. Yeah. Women are into that whole printing on the pants thing. Dudes were faking it, too, just so you know.
5: Yeah, if they sell fake camel toe.
0: Yeah, they got fake wieners that you can put in your pants. Look it up, Derek.
5: Get it on Amazon?
0: I think so. I think
2: no,
0: you get it on
2: Amazon. No, they don't.
0: Yes, they do. I'll prove
2: how
0: it.
2: How do you attach it to something?
0: Let's go. You know, it really had to. It just has to settle in there.
5: Yeah.
0: What's up, Maddie?
7: So I was calling in because I do not want my man to cheat on me.
0: Oh, you don't?
7: I would
0: okay.
7: never want my man to cheat on me.
0: Oh, that's contradicting this lady.
1: Women want you to cheat on them.
0: Yeah, I mean, that's what she's saying.
7: Yeah, no, that's definitely their opinion, but.

0: but it's not mine. I would never want that.
1: Okay.
2: That's three.
3: Yeah, wait a minute. Can I? I'm still on the air, right?
1: Yeah. Go ahead.
3: You don't want your man to be desired. You don't want to walk down the street and have other like, no one wants to be married to a loser, no. Like a reject that nobody else wants. And I think.
0: But how is he a loser? How is he a loser because you think of his looks as everything?
3: No, but
0: somebody
3: I think,
0: to
3: you
0: be
3: know,
0: all lips and like. It's not being a loser has nothing.
1: Whoa! And yes, they do have fake bulges.
4: Oh, absolutely.
1: Mm. And they also have underwear that has a pouch to give it a bulge. So, and you can get them on Amazon right now. And it says here they'll be there in just a couple days.
4: Yeah, it's called Amazon Prime.
1: Yeah. Oh, that's right. I have Amazon Prime. Wiz Fancy Men Enhancer right now. Look at this. No, look at that.
2: There you go, Nine.
1: You can get a bulge. And look, it gives you the imprint. That's what you need for your pants.
5: Yeah?
1: That's the only thing your pants are missing. It's like a penis.
2: Man.
4: Dude, what if that like really like pulled chicks, though? That'd
1: I'm sure
4: be badass.
1: This guy's accusing our show of being low IQ. Duh.
2: Yeah.
1: You idiot.
4: What?
2: That's why he likes it.
1: Yeah, of course. The show's supposed to be low IQ. Most people have a low IQ. So we're trying to go for
4: There's not enough of us. Everybody wants to be high IQ.
1: Yeah, who wants that? You want us to be intelligent and
4: you
1: smart?
4: You want us to talk down to you guys?
1: Get out of here.
2: Yeah.
1: We talk up to you guys.
4: Yeah.
2: You just figured that out.
4: We're the idiots.
2: Yeah.
1: Exactly. Thank you, Derek.
2: He's got the low IQ.
1: Maddie, so you would you be okay if your man was kind of going bald, had dumb facial hair, little overweight, maybe dressed kind of stupid?
2: Me. I mean, that was all me. All of it.
0: So this is kind of funny, right? So I heard what, you know, that what she had said, right? So my man is bald and I love it, and I love his bald head. I mean, we're 11 years apart from each other. He is a little big boy and I love him. I love him.
1: You love daddy's big tummy?
2: Oh, you'd love me.
0: Exactly.
1: Daddy's big tummy.
0: It's all boiled down to evolution.
1: What do you mean evolution? Oh, because women are trying to go out there and they want the sperm of a man that is sought after.
3: Yes, they do. That is,
1: Yeah, so 100%. On an evolutionary level, just subconsciously, women want good quality batches, if you will. Good genes, if you will. That makes
3: sense.
1: And
3: men should evolutionarily, that's not a word, I guess, but men should almost want to cheat because men want to spread their seed.
1: Yeah, that's part of the low IQ of the show right there.
2: Well, we do want to cheat. We just don't.
1: I don't know that dudes want to cheat.
2: I think every dude wants to cheat.
1: If you got a good woman, I don't agree with that. Derek, do you think every dude wants to cheat?
3: I think all men want to cheat.
4: You grow out of that.
1: Yeah, I think when you're an adult and you got a decent woman, you don't want to cheat. Now,
4: father of two.
1: Are you trying to bark back at this, Nard? Do you think if you have a good woman, you want to cheat, Nard?
6: No, you don't want to cheat if you have a good woman.
4: I don't even want to cheat, and I don't even have a good woman.
2: I think every dude wants to cheat. The good ones just don't.
1: No. Mm-mm. I don't.
2: Like, I don't cheat on my wife.
1: Yeah, this Running Panda says some of us are too tired to cheat.
4: That's what it is right there.
2: What if the boob kitchen and the Spurs game?
1: No, if you get, you're talking about those big-breasted women at the Spurs game?
4: Dude, you're the only one that likes them.
2: Oh, I love them.
1: Chris loves them.
2: They're my screensaver
4: those
2: now.
4: Chicks are
2: my
4: gross.
1: All right, what? So Maddie, she's kind of saying that nobody else would want your man's batch, which is rude.
3: I don't want her man's batch because he's bald.
1: Oh. Right, okay. Well, that's rude, Jen.
2: That's rude.
1: Chris is also bald.
2: I'm bald
1: and Nard's going bald.
2: Welcome to the club, Nard.
1: No, you're not. Nard's not going bald. Nope. It's just a funny joke.
4: Yep.
1: All right, Maddie, but you don't care. You love your man.
0: Exactly.
1: Does it bring you some security knowing that your man isn't going to cheat or just can't cheat?
0: No, I know he can. I've seen the looks. We go wherever to go eat. We go to the store. We go to the mall.
1: Women are checking him out, even though he's bald and he's kind of a big boy?
0: Literally in front of me.
1: Damn.
0: Literally in front of me.
1: Nord, you're doing

0: doing it wrong. You got to be bald and big to get all the looks from the ladies.
1: So that's what I'm saying. Doesn't that turn you on and check out your man? And doesn't that make you like, maybe that's why you are so attracted to him, because you see other women check him out. So then it's like a competitive thing, you know? You're like, no, like that's my man, right?
2: No, I don't have to compete.
0: I know you don't have to compete, but does it turn you on a little bit when other women are interested in your man?
2: No.
0: Or does it piss you off? Do you want to knock their clock out or whatever you call it?
2: I want to give them a two-piece.
0: Yeah.
2: I want to give those ladies a two-piece. Bah, you know?
0: Nard said, two-piece with a wiener.
2: He's my man.
0: She wants to give him a two-piece. Pow, pow, pow, pow.
3: Uh-huh.
0: All right. Well, thank you, Maddie. Appreciate it. Yeah, I still, you know what? I didn't get as many calls as I thought I would from women that say, you know.
4: Women want you to cheat on them.
0: Yeah, I mean, that's just not enough calls to say that women don't want you to cheat on them.
3: No, it's not. Yeah.
0: That's crazy.
3: It wasn't like universal.
0: No. And Jen, what happens if, since you want some competition, that some competition that you can't compete with comes around? Then what do?
1: That's a good question. I've never had that problem, though. I'm pretty sure of myself.
0: Okay, it sounds like it. All right, appreciate it. Thank you. I got to go to break. Less than 20 minutes away from your shot at another $1,000. We got Big Dummy Trivia and more.
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0: Coming back from Laredo, we got hit on the freeway by a sheriff that was doing a U-turn in the middle of the freeway. Clipped my truck, you know, hit us in the side. 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

0: 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I just sent Derek a video of a Spurs fan being chased in New York. It's so terrifying.
1: It is.
0: Oh, this guy's being chased down the street. I don't know what he did, but they're chasing him down the street. Wild. This series is going to be wild for sure.
2: Oh, yeah.
0: Let's see. Derek, did you? I sent you a couple of pieces of audio.
1: I think I have all of it up there.
0: All right, badass. I want to talk about dudes posting thirst traps. This lady saying that in 2020 during COVID, women needed that. They needed that, right? When everything was shut down, they needed those. Mm-hmm. But now we're free again. Stop doing it.
3: I firmly believe that in 2020, we did need those male thirst trappers. They did keep us together as a society. Now, there is no need. If you're a man singing TikTok sounds into your phone and then posting it with no caption, just like pure thirst trap, stop.
0: Can a guy post a thirst trap? I know women say they don't like it, but I feel like you do.
1: I mean, sure.
0: I think you do.
1: If he, you know, obviously has the body for it.
0: I'm sorry, but I think you do. Look at Ben Stiller. Do you see how jacked that guy was?
1: He is. Yeah, that guy is pretty jacked.
0: Chris, did you see it?
2: Yeah, I saw it.
0: That guy's pretty jacked.
2: Yeah.
1: Is that
0: right?
1: I think that's photoshopped.
0: Maybe it is. It looks a little photoshopped.
1: I just don't think.
0: You don't think his arms are that big?
1: Yeah, I don't think so. I mean, this is that. Do you think that's Ben Stiller?
2: Yeah, I don't think so.
0: You don't think that's his body?
1: No.
2: I don't think so.
4: And was that his wife, the blonde?
0: No, that's not
1: his wife. Stop worrying about people's wives.
4: What? She was tall.
1: Yeah, Ben Stiller's an actor, so he's going to be tiny.
0: He is. He's very short. He's like 5'6".
1: All actors are.
0: I mean, that it looks like him.
1: I mean, it could be.
0: Look at that, Nard. Look at those muscles on him.
1: That's crazy if it is.
0: Maybe. What do you mean, maybe? I mean, it looks like it is. Look at that.
1: I'm reading the comments. The comments say it's him.
0: That's him. Look at that. Look at those muscles on him. Look at that.
1: Why did Nard say it like that?
4: Because, like, he doesn't... I don't think he ever shows his arms in his movies.
1: Yeah.
4: Now that I think of it.
0: Yeah, well, maybe he's a modest guy.
4: Yeah.
0: Saves him for the playoffs, you dumbass. I've called you a dumbass like 800 times today. I got to find new words to call you.
1: Again, you know, the mood right now in the city is very hostile.
0: Oh, I'm hostile
1: it's
0: today.
1: Hostile. It
0: I'm
1: is.
0: So
1: it's
0: hostile
1: very hostile.
0: Today. Forgive me if I take it out on Nard. But women, they love men with thirst.

0: I know they say, oh, he looks stupid or what, but stop it. Or is that just young women that
1: they
0: like
1: all,
0: that?
1: I believe women always accuse them of being into men.
0: Oh, like, dudes that post thirst
1: dudes
0: traps?
1: Dudes that post thirst traps, they're like, oh, this guy likes guys. But, like, I don't know if they actually believe that.
0: Nard, you're a big thirst trap guy.
1: He was.
2: Yeah,
0: does
2: was.
0: It get it? Get you get any play from that? You get all the women saying, oh, man, keep it up, sexy?
1: He lost over 5,000 followers.
0: I know.
1: Of it. Yeah.
0: But before that, were women like, man, keep it up, looking hot?
2: I never had anybody say not to.
0: Like, we did.
1: Yeah,
2: no,
0: we
2: you
0: did.
2: Guys, but you guys are dudes. I'm not trying to attract dudes.
1: Mm.
0: All right, well, we told you.
1: Yeah.
0: So, but you didn't have women going, oh, man, keep it up, sexy. When you coming over, here's my... And then they didn't get in your DMs?
1: No, I didn't see any of that.
2: No.
0: Dad Kitty says, gay!
1: Gay! See what I mean? Like, girls will do that. But I don't know if that's girls just trying to be like, oh, I'm not into that. So that's... You know what I mean? You ever see that where girls will... They'll be into a guy, but they'll accuse him of being gay just so they don't come off like they're thirsty for him?
0: Well, as Nard was saying during the break, this is what he said. He said that the women that don't like the thirst traps are just the biggins that can't

0: They'll be into a guy, but they'll accuse him of being gay just so they don't come off like they're thirsty for him.
1: Well, as Nard was saying during the break, this is what he said. He said that the women that don't like the thirst traps are just the biggins that can't get those dudes anyways.
0: Yeah.
1: And so then they make fun of the thirst traps, but they're just biggins and they can't
0: get... That could be it, too.
1: So is that true?
0: I know I catch my chick sometimes and I'm like, you know... And she's like, oh, what? That guy's gay.
1: Oh, like, that's what they say that all the time.
0: Like,
1: that's their excuse.
0: Yep. Like, whatever. I know you're checking that dude out.
1: I just liked his outfit.
0: That guy's gay.
1: That's what they say. And then the dude's like the most hetero looking.
0: Oh, dude,
1: all
0: he does is pound women. That's it. Obvious.
1: There's a funny bit.
0: It's a guy. We're at Twin Peaks.
1: Yeah.
0: Like, oh yeah, gay guy just yeah, he's up here at Twin Peaks, yeah, for sure.
1: He just wanted to break from all the other gay guys. He's tired of guys pawing at him.
0: Mm-hmm.
1: He wanted to go somewhere safe. What's funny is there's this man on the street stuff.
0: Yeah.
1: And they'll take a picture of a guy, they'll talk to him, right? They make a video. And then they'll get a still frame to make him look as gay as possible.
0: Okay.
1: And then they'll be like, hey, do you think this guy's gay? And be like, oh, yeah, man, yeah. Just the way he's looking right there. Yeah, he's real gay. And then then they'll be like, hey, if we ask people if you were gay, do you think they would say you were gay? And the guys are like, yeah, I could see him probably saying I'm gay. A lot of gay guys like me. Sure enough, every dude that looked at a guy's photo said, yeah, he's gay.
0: So he would, because he would take the picture. He'd ask the guy, hey, you think this guy's gay? Yeah, that guy's gay. Oh, why? And they'd describe why. He'd be like, can I take your picture? They'd be like, yeah. So they'd pose. He'd take the picture, and then he'd go to the next guy. Hey, you think this guy's gay? And he'd go, oh, yeah, that guy's way gay.
1: Yeah, way gay.
0: every single guy was like, yeah, that guy's gay. And then they would say why they think he's gay, because of something that he did. But every guy, not one guy ever was like, no, that dude's hetero.
1: Nah, he probably likes women.
0: No.
1: Nope.
0: Every time the guy was like, oh, yeah, that guy's gay.
1: Nah, he's mega gay. Like, he's a transformer. Yes.
0: These are gay. Yeah. I was like, dudes are such haters.
1: They are.
0: Yeah.
1: Big haters. Let's see here. I guess men want a bitchy woman.
2: You want to end up with a bitchy woman. You want to know why? Men love bitches, and men should love bitches.
1: Why?
2: Because a little bit mean, that is a little bit blunt, that is the woman that's going to hold herself to her standards and is going to hold you to her expectations.
1: Oh, I don't want that. I want to be able to fall a little below the expectations without her like calling you out.
0: Yeah.
1: Right? Now, I used to think bitchy women are cool, but now after hearing that,
0: I love them.
2: Men want to be challenged.
1: No, we
2: don't.
1: That
2: makes a man feel masculine when she pushes him, when she makes him feel
1: absolutely
2: like
1: not.
2: He's working for something or working towards something.
1: When a woman posts up on you, no, that does not make me feel masculine. When she like posts up on you, that makes me think she's masculine.
0: Yeah, absolutely.
1: It doesn't make me feel masculine. Listen to what she's saying.
2: Men want to be challenged. That makes a man feel masculine.
1: Yeah, by maybe another man, but we don't want to be challenged by a woman because then now we start seeing you as a dude.
0: Yeah, I don't even know if women do this.
1: They will. Oh, I see it all the time where the woman gets kind of in the guy's
0: like
1: face.
0: Bows up to him.
1: Yeah
0: That's crazy.
1: But you're giving off a lot of masculine energy right there, and I don't know
0: one dude ever is like, yo, that chick turned me on when she bowed up to me.
1: I'd like my woman if she was a little bit more masculine.
0: Yo, that chick was like, yo, you want some,
1: man? No, I would like my woman to challenge me.
0: I've never even seen that.
1: But
0: yeah, I mean, as far as the bitchy part goes, yes, I do. I prefer a woman to be bitchy.
1: That's like, I like it that my woman's screaming louder than I am for the sports game.
0: It can't be hot.
1: No.
0: And she's drinking a beer?
1: No.
0: Oh,
1: come on.
0: No,
1: it's hot when she falls asleep because she finds
0: it
1: boring.
0: No, yes. Billy.
1: Yes,
0: no.
1: It is. It's way hotter when she's... That's way hotter.
0: No, I like it when she's got money on the game.
1: That's like so ugly.
0: That's so ugly?
1: It's so masculine and ugly. Oh, you like a man, the girl with a
0: bowl. I don't like
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0: back to the Billy Madison Show. 1-855-FU-BILLY.
1: All right, another shot at $1,000. Let's go. And the word is rent. Nard will always rent.
2: Yep.
1: It's not a bad idea in this housing market. Look at Chris. Chris is just, he's like, he'll have his house paid off in like the 2050s. Yeah, 2050s.
3: Just closed on it yesterday.
1: Congrats buddy.
3: Congrats. Oh, gosh.
1: No longer a renter, but our keyword right now for $1,000 where you go to kissrocks.com and you type in rent.
3: But my man, she got it.
1: She got it for you. Yeah, she did.
4: Buying a house and you're going to Disney in a few weeks,
3: yeah,
4: right? Like,
3: just
4: damn,
3: bought a,
4: dog.
3: Just bought a new truck.
4: Ballin'.
1: Golly, Chris has just got it going on.
4: He does.
1: Nard, how do you feel about that?
3: Man.
2: I feel good about it.
3: No, you don't.
4: You're not going to hate on Chris?
1: No. Stage says owning a home sucks. I agree. One of the worst things ever.
3: Yeah, I was a homeowner before.
1: You were.
4: And he wanted to be a homeowner again.
1: Hey, Mart says radio must be great. No, it's terrible.
3: No, it's horrible.
1: It's horrible.
4: No, he has a wife that does a really good job.
3: Yeah.
1: He's got a man, sir. He's got a thank you to his
4: man. No, he has a wife. He doesn't have a man.
1: He does. Yeah, well, he's got a whole theme
3: my
1: song,
3: man
1: too.
3: Has a vagina.
5: And my man. Thank you to my man. And my man. Thank you to my man.
1: For the house.
5: And my man. Thank you to my man.
1: And the truck.
3: Lotto. I sang that walking out of the title company yesterday.
1: I would have. Thank you to my man.
4: I love Lotto. She had like a baby, so she's got kind of like a mom bod a little bit, but she's hot.
3: She is hot.
1: Do you get to be on the house?
4: Yeah, right. Your name's on the house, right?
3: Oh, yeah, it's on there. I'm the second signer on everything.
1: Well, yeah.
4: That's all right.
1: Figured that.
4: That's still.

0: Yeah. Steal your house.
1: More silver spoons on the show from Eradicator.
0: More silvers. It's his wife.
1: Yeah. Yeah, Chris is sucking on that silver spoon.
0: Hey, Chris is smart. He married a woman that had a good career.
1: Yeah, super smart.
0: Mm-hmm.
1: Nord, you should get some of them smarts.
2: Trying.
0: He didn't marry, you know, some leech like the rest of us.
1: Are you speaking
0: for
1: yourself?
0: A cute little leech.
1: That's right. That's your girl, Derek.
0: Yeah, she's a little leechy girl.
1: That's right. She takes all your money. Ha, ha, ha.
0: Nah. She's adorable. She's tired.
1: She's very...
0: She needs a nap.
1: Oh, let's see here. Women really get mad when they get ghosted.
0: Mm.
1: Yeah, this audio.
0: Yeah. Yeah, men, why men ghost? 3-1.
1: Oh, yeah. I got this one, too, where this woman, she made out with a dude, and then he just never talked to her again.
3: Mm. So me and this guy went on a date the other day, and we made out at my car, on my car, for like a good 10 minutes. I really talked to him this week. And so I texted him today, and I said, when's our next makeout session? That was 3 hours ago. I've not heard from him. And since the session was so good, he probably has a girlfriend, and that's why I haven't heard from him. So, that's
1: a possibility. Or you have bad breath. You think you're better at kissing than you actually are. Maybe you said something stupid. We always talk about how, the guy doesn't want to say anything dumb.
0: Yeah.
1: But nobody ever talks about, well, what if the woman says something stupid?
0: Mm.
1: Because they could say something stupid, too.
0: I hope they do.
1: Right? They could say something. Maybe they talk about exes too much.
0: Oh, that kind
1: Or they talk
0: that
1: about...
0: That kind of stupid. Hell no.
1: You know, conquest or...
0: Oh, my God.
1: Hooking up or... I don't... You know, I usually just hook up. I don't really...
0: Do women talk like that?
1: I would imagine. No, well, how do they talk? You're out there
0: they
1: on a date.
0: They talk dirty like that?
2: They do
0: like,
2: talk dirty.
0: They'll sit there and, like, they'll get into, like... exes and sex and like all the stuff they've done.
2: Yeah, they will.
1: Women are peacocking now.
0: I got a lot of bodies. That's so, what girls will
1: all right,
0: say.
1: Nora, take us through one of the dates you've been on where the woman, she maybe said something where you were like, oh, right? She talked herself out of your zipper.
2: Oh, like there was never a first time for anything. Like I'll be like, oh, I would like to do this. She says, oh, I've done that. Or I like to do that. Oh, I've done that. I was like,
0: so because you couldn't have a first time anything with her, you were out?
2: None. I was like, what the hell? Like, all right. Teo.
0: She had done everything there is to do.
2: Yeah.
1: Usually a woman will lie. They'll just lie to your face.
2: Yeah. Nah.
1: Oh, no, I've never done that when they all have.
0: Mm-hmm.
1: But, Nord, what you're saying is she talked her way out of your zipper. So you were ready to give her your little tiny guy.
2: I was.
1: But she talked her way out of it.
2: Yeah, she did.
1: Yeah.
2: I was like, damn. I was like, there's nothing I can do new.
1: That's funny. Well, because you're what you call a conqueror, right?
2: Yeah.
1: A colonizer. So, so Nard's like, if I can't colonize, I don't want to be there.
2: Yeah.
0: That's crazy.
1: I don't want to be there.
0: Yeah. He does not have any colonizer abilities.
1: No. So, any other women out there? No, we had this experience where she talked her way out, maybe said something weird or maybe bragged too much about something where you were like, man, I really want to give her the needle tonight.
2: No, the girl's really talked herself out of it now.
0: You'll do anything.
2: Yeah, basically. That was the only one that I was like, damn, this is not good.
1: Okay, that was it. That's the only
2: time. Yeah, that's
1: the
2: only one.
1: Because she was like, I've done that.
2: The other one I've told was that she smiled too much. We did not have drinks.
1: Yeah, that's right. You've told that story. I'm tired of that story.
2: I know.
1: Yeah. Only because you don't tell it good.
2: That's the only one.
4: You don't tell any story good.
1: Yeah, you don't really say
0: it. He really doesn't. Yeah.
1: No, he doesn't. Not a good storyteller. Yeah. Well, thank you very much
2: for that,
1: Nard. This is a woman that got ghosted, and they really get mad about being ghosted.
5: Can someone tell me, like, the science behind guys texting you first and, like, you know, really getting into it, and then they're like, we're going to hang out. We're gonna hang out, like, let's do this, like, let's go to the movies, let's go eat, like, la, la, la, la. And then day comes and it's crickets. Oh, I have work, I'm busy.
1: Well, at least he's responding. That's nice.
5: I'm busy. Why did you say that then? Why did you say that then? And it's not even the fact that, like, oh my god, I really, really wanted to hang out with you, but it's the fact as to why do you do that? Like, why do they do that? If you don't want to hang out with someone, don't say it.
1: Ah, come on. You guys created the ghosting.
0: Yeah, you did.
1: Or did men create the ghosting?
0: I don't know, actually.
1: I wonder if it was the cowboy was the first ghoster, right? He'd get in on his horse.
0: Yeah.

0: and then he go through the town and then nail a woman and then
1: I guess just take possible.
0: Off. I don't know if dudes started ghosting first.
1: I don't either.
0: You guys kind of perfected it, ladies.
1: Well, I guess when they did it, it was more hurtful.
0: Because
1: maybe not. Maybe that's just how I see it.
0: All right. If you, let's say you had a bet at a woman and then all of a sudden she ghosts you after, automatically you assume your performance was awful.
1: Oh, of course. How could you think anything else?
0: And you're like, oh man, I must really be bad at that.
1: Yeah.
0: I must have done it so bad. And then I would imagine that'd be very damaging.
1: I just think also it's like this woman's like, you know, you make plans and then they'll just like the day of, it's like, oh, they don't want to do it. But isn't that just how everybody is? Everybody's like, yeah, we'll do that tomorrow. And then tomorrow gets here and you're like, God, I don't want to do that.
0: Yeah, I don't feel like doing that.
1: Yeah, right. It's just people are just lazy.
0: Yeah.
1: I think that's why the ghosting thing is happening more than anything.
0: Because something else, look, you're out there, you're dating, and all of a sudden you're really getting into the spider nor.
1: Mm-hmm.
0: And you're like, oh, gosh, I don't want to. It's not even that fun.
1: I don't know about anybody else, but sometimes I wake up and my account's negative, and I'm like, how the hell did that happen? You know what I mean? Like, maybe it's some financial stuff, you know?
0: Could be.
1: I'm like, oh, God, I forgot all that was going to come out today.
0: There's this actress, Rachel Bilson. Mm-hmm. Maybe it's Bilson. Whatever. I mean, you get it.
2: Yeah.
0: She was talking about how she was in one of those mismatched libido relationships.
3: Okay. Have you ever been in a relationship where your partner had different sex drives than you, and how did you guys handle that?
4: For sure. You know, that's an example of getting in your head, because I have been in one where, like, or maybe I haven't been as interested after a while in having sex with the person, and in my head I'm like, okay, I had sex today. If I wait 2 or 3 days, okay, maybe I can do it again on Thursday and then he'll be okay, you know. But then you're in your head and then you're like, oh, and I had that for a while, like even after a relationship.
0: Oh, that sucks. That's how women think. Like, oh, I'll give them some now and then I get a couple days off.
1: I do think that is how some women
0: really
1: think. Yeah. I've seen like Reddit threads about this.
0: No way. So they're like, I'll give them some now and then that'll hold them off for a few days.
1: A wife was complaining on Reddit because, like, you know, it's like, God, husband just always, I just gave him some last week.
0: I did see that thread. We talked about it probably, I don't know, 3-4 months ago.
1: Yep.
0: About the woman who was excited because her husband stopped initiating.
1: Yes, because he finally gave up.
0: Somehow that just got traction over the last couple days.
1: Mm-hmm.
0: And, yeah, he gave up. He was like, there's just no point because, one, it was probably a lot of enthusiasm with the sex. She wasn't really into it, so he just kind of gave up.
1: And everybody assumes it's because he got a girlfriend, but I don't know if that's really true.
0: I think he just got tired of initiating. Mm-hmm. And tired of the same thing every day, so he's like, man, there's no point. Mm-hmm. And then she was like, oh, I'm so...
1: She was relieved.
0: Relieved that he...
1: It wasn't like, oh, she was like, oh, God, I feel terrible.
0: No, she's like, finally, it stopped. God. The bleeding has stopped.
1: Mm-hmm.
0: He no longer bugs me for booty.
1: Yep.
0: And all these people are like, that's the saddest thing. Yeah. And all these guys, look what you did. He probably was a good guy, and look what you did to him.
1: Which we don't, I mean, maybe it was, maybe it wasn't, I don't know.
0: Imagine, initiating every day gets tiring.
1: Oh, absolutely.
0: That's from
1: Amart. Well, and it takes, when you initiate with your wife and she has a pretty consistent, like, turning you down, like, she turns you down way more than she wants to have sex with you, oh, man, it ruins your ego as a man.
2: Yeah, sure does.
1: And, like, your man has to have, like, a certain amount of ego. He does. Well, to be productive in the world.
0: Well, I think he
1: to
0: also...
1: To have a good job, to have... You know what I mean? Like, he needs a certain bit of, like,
0: In order to do well at work...
1: Yes. In anything.
0: To compete with other people at work.
1: Yeah.
0: To have the drive and desire to compete with... So when you kill his desire to hump...
1: It affects everything.
0: Yeah, it affects his paycheck.
1: It's not just sex.
0: His promotions at work. Mm-hmm. It affects getting things done around the house. Yeah, this dude says, my mood swings. Oh, no, is that a chick or a dude?
1: I have no idea.
0: Mood swings definitely get in the way. I'll admit that. That must be a woman.
1: Oh, yeah. Well, she said mood swings.
0: Yeah. Because Nard's the only dude I know that has mood swings.
1: Only guy.
2: Mm-hmm.
0: Yeah. That's terrible that women will have sex with their dude and they're like, all right, this'll
1: hold them over for, you know, a couple weeks.
0: And then they're like, oh, crap, it's been 3-4 days. He's going to want it again.
1: Yep.
0: Oh, that makes women sound bad.
1: Yeah.
0: Makes you guys sound horrible.

0: Just out of touch. I don't know.
1: Nor, do you think that happens?
2: I think it happens, yeah.
0: I think women don't understand men, just like men often don't understand women.
2: It's hard
0: women.
2: To understand them.
1: Understand them.
0: Yeah. Understand them.
1: So, a woman will give you some scraps. No, that'll tide you over.
0: Mm-hmm.
1: This will hold you over.
0: Yep.
1: But, you know, we have a 24-hour cycle. So, as a dude, typically, unless you're with a woman you know really isn't that into sex, and it's like, whatever, but a dude that is, you know, super horny, maybe good testosterone, he has a 24-hour cycle. So, the next day, he's ready to go again.
0: Absolutely.
1: I don't know too many guys that are like, okay. Do it once and then 3-4 days. Unless they have a medical,
0: it's like I didn't even do it yesterday.
1: Yeah, unless they have a medical condition, they have low testosterone, or the relationship is bad.
0: Yep. Yesterday's sex means nothing.
1: Nothing. It is what have you done for me today?
0: That's it's food.
1: Yeah, I read this thing that men and women, so because women have a whatever it is. 24-day cycle or whatever it is, or 30-day mm-hmm. cycle, and men have a 24-hour cycle,
0: mm-hmm.
1: that women should just let men go bed other women.
0: Yeah, I mean, that has been a theory that's been floated out there.
1: And then there would be happier relationships. And then women, of course, push back, and they're like, oh, we're not doing that.
0: It's just, I don't know. You get to a certain age where it's like, oh, that just seems like that would be exhausting.
1: Nard, you wanted that for a long time. You wanted a woman that would let you go bed all these other women, right?
0: I know I did.
2: I mean, that would be cool. That'd be super cool.
1: But you don't think you're going to be able to find that?
2: No, probably not.
0: He can't find one woman.
2: No.
1: No, that's too bad. Let's see what else I got here on the program.
0: That's too bad.
1: I got this story.
0: You ever heard something that you didn't mean that ever?
1: No, I meant that, Derek.
0: No, not a chance. Not a chance.
1: Yeah.
0: Oh, that's too bad. I got this story.
1: What?
0: Oh, that's too bad.
1: Sucks for you.
0: Oh, man. That's such a woman thing to do.
1: Is there, well, I was raised by women. I can't help it. Picked up
0: you know
1: on some
0: how women
1: of those
0: are
1: things.
0: Like catty like that, though,
1: yeah,
0: right?
1: Yeah,
0: like,
1: super right? catty right here.
0: Aw, that's so
1: awful.
0: Oh,
1: man, that sucks.
0: Yeah. They don't mean it at all.
1: Mm-mm. Imagine having a woman say no to the proposal.
3: How old are you?
4: How old do you think I am?
3: 28?
4: No. 36.
3: Have you ever been proposed to before?
4: Yes. I said no.
1: Oh, said no. Oh, I can't think of a worse day for a dude, but I got to blame the guy. You got to know she's going to say no. Mm-hmm. Your proposal can't be a Hail Mary.
0: Yeah.
1: Right? It's got to be, you got to know. That's one question in your life that you should never ask unless you know it's going to be a yes. That should never be like,
0: 100%.
1: I hope she says yes.
0: I can't believe there's guys that go into this and they don't already know what the answer is
1: going to
0: be.
1: I get it. If it was back in the 1920s.
0: Yeah, those, right.
1: All right,
0: that would happen.
1: Right, where she might not be ready.
0: Or there's other guys courting her and so you just lose out.
1: Or she wants to see a little more effort, whatever it is.
0: Mm-hmm.
1: But today?
0: And yeah, I don't know how guys get this wrong. And I think it would shock you how many guys get, you know, their proposal refused.
1: No way.
0: Absolutely.
1: I can't get one call from a woman that turned down a man.
0: Oh, you come on. You're trolling. You know damn
1: I'm
0: well
1: not.
0: There's tons
1: Stop
0: of girls
1: it.
0: Out there like that.
1: No, not one woman has ever told a man no.
0: Happens all the time.
1: 1-855-FU-BILLY. That's our Texas Hammer hotline. I also got Big Dummy Trivia coming up. SpaceCon tickets, international friendly, and more. We'll be right back.

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1: Somebody's going to get the $1,000. It may as well be you.
2: Yeah.
1: So if you're so lazy that you can't just take the keyword and go to kissrocks.com and plug it in. People will doom scroll all day.
2: Yes, they will.
1: But here's a shot at $1,000. You know, you win, you win. If you don't, you don't. But you can't win unless you actually do it.
2: Facts.
3: I like that spin. If you're so lazy.
1: Yeah, I mean, that's what it is.
2: That's all it is.
1: It's just laziness. It's like, oh, I don't want to do that. I'm on TikTok.
3: The new promo we're going to write.
1: Like, somebody's going to get it. It's not like, oh.
2: Yep.
1: Maybe you'll win. No, someone's going to get the $1,000.
2: Yeah, yeah. It's a legit prize.
1: So why don't you get it? What's up, Tina? You gave a no to a proposal?
4: I did.
1: Really? And how was that guy so
4: far? I just wanted the wedding.
1: Yeah, I know, I got you. Why was that guy so far off the mark asking you without knowing that your answer would probably be no?
4: Because we had been together 10 years already.
2: Oh. Yeah, you know, that would shock me, too.
3: 10 years.
2: You get 10 years, and then you propose, and then she turns you down?
3: No.
2: That would be shocking, yeah.
4: But this is what I said, though. I do want the party. Let's have the wedding. Can I get it annulled the next day?
2: Oh, yeah. You are a savage.
3: Women want to be brides, not wives.
2: You are a savage.
1: Yeah, that's what they say. Don't ever get with a woman that wants to be a bride.
2: Why
1: get with
2: you
1: a woman
2: marry?
1: That,
2: you were with him 10 years. Why do you want to marry him?
1: You got to get with a woman that wants to be a wife, right? Her goal, she's like, I can't wait to be a wife one day. Not a bride. Big difference.
4: It is. But I wanted the whole party. I wanted everything.
2: But why didn't you want to, like, you were with him 10 years. Why didn't you want to marry him?
4: Because I already have two kids.
2: Wow. Wow. All right.
1: So you popped out two kids, and you still didn't want to marry the guy.
2: You're like, what's the point?
1: Could he not pipe you down good? Yeah. What was the reason?
2: You hated him.
4: I did.
1: Right.
3: He did. Wow.
1: Was his D game weak?
4: I think everything was weak. He was gay to me. Like, right after a while, I thought he was gay. He was very metrosexual.
1: Metrosexual? What, he's just worried about his looks and his eyebrows, or what?
2: Oh, he's one of those guys.
4: Yes. Yes. He wanted his belt always had to match his shoes and his accessories. So more than me.
1: Jeez. Yeah, that's a little rough. I mean, I like to be coordinated, but maybe not that coordinated.
2: I'd like to know what else did this guy cheat on you?
4: Yes, in the beginning it was him, and the last 5 years it was me.
1: Oh, you started cheating on him? You started getting outside doodle?
2: Girl!
4: Yeah.
1: You did him that dirty for 5 years?
3: But he did it
4: first. Well, he did me dirty for 5 years.
3: Yeah.
1: I didn't hear that part.
3: Oh.
1: You didn't have to say that, Chris.
3: My bad.
1: All right, let's get back to when you cheated.
2: That's why she hates.
1: Nobody cares that he cheated.
3: Yeah.
1: But let's get back.
2: It's kind of important, no?
1: Let's get to the part where you're cheating. So
2: right.
1: Where did you meet the guy?
4: I'll tell you, he was family friend.
1: A family friend?
4: No, a family friend. A family friend.
1: Oh, had you humped him, like, before you ever met your dude?
4: No, I didn't. It was after.
1: Jeez. And had you always wanted to hump him?
4: No, not really.
1: Well, then how did that happen? Was it
4: we were at a bar one night.
1: Bar, I knew it.
2: Yep.
1: You had your elbows on the bar.
2: Elbows on the bar.
4: He was like kicking me, so.
1: And then your elbows ended up in his lap. That's what happened.
2: That
1: from
2: hurt.
1: A bar to his lap. And he was kicking you like, hey, you want a hump?
4: No, we were just kind of playing along, just.
1: Oh, you guys were kicking it. I thought he was kicking you.
2: That's what I thought.
3: Middle school?
1: She described it like he was kicking me.
2: Yeah, like he was just kicking my bar.
1: No, I get it. You guys were just kicking it old school.
3: Oh.
1: At the bar. So then who made the first move?
4: Well, obviously he did because he was kicking me or kicking my bar stool, whatever.
1: He was like, hey, want this wiener?
4: I was like, oh my God, he is cute.
1: Oh, you want this drunk wiener?

0: Wiener.
1: I don't think people talk like that.
2: Drunk wiener.
3: Well, I wasn't there, Derek.
1: I got it.
3: All right, so what was his pickup line? Yantsum?
4: No, he was just laughing. He had a beautiful smile.
3: Notice your eyeball on those nuts behind the bar. I got some in my pants.
1: I don't think bars have nuts like that.
3: They don't have nuts anymore? I haven't been to a bar in a long time. They used to have them right behind the bar. They have the nuts and the popcorn and then the candy bar and then the gum.
1: Yeah, I think it's like a hazard now.
3: Oh, so they don't have nuts at bars?
1: I could be wrong.
3: I don't know. They don't have like community nuts anymore.
1: Oh, but you're just talking about nuts.
5: I don't think they do.
3: In a bag, right? They don't have a bag of nuts?
5: No.
1: They might.
4: Nope. Nor does popcorn
3: no
4: either.
3: No popcorn? I wouldn't want to go. I just
1: you can't bring
3: go.
1: Kids there anymore, huh?
3: I'd be like, hey, where's
1: the... Because if you didn't have nuts and popcorn, I would have threw a fit. I'd be like, take me home, Mom.
3: Right now, I'm throwing a fit.
1: What do you mean I can't?
3: You guys have to at least let us know where the bars that have nuts and popcorn are.
1: Probably in North Dakota.
3: Middle Earth.
1: Wyoming. Wyoming probably has those.
3: Yeah. Up there, Minnesota.
1: I feel like Lubbock's got some bars that's got nuts.
2: Yeah, but
1: they still put the nuts out.
4: They are around the prison, so.
3: So did you, how many times a week were you humping this guy behind your man's back?
4: Twice a week.
3: Was this scheduled, Wiener?
4: Yes.
3: Was it when your man was at work?
4: Yes, and I was supposed to be working too.
3: Yeah, and you would take off for lunch?
1: Do you regret turning down the proposal? Do you wish that you would have got married?
4: No.
1: Really?
3: Nah, she's happier now.
1: Are you still with that guy? No, obviously, right?
4: No. Okay. No.
3: Mm. Dang, what about the family friend? Do you let the family friend crack every now and then?
4: No, we used to for a long time after our breakup, but no.
3: What happened with that? Did he meet somebody?
4: Yeah, he was actually getting married at the time.
1: Damn!
3: He was getting married at the time and he was humping you?
4: Yes.
3: Oh, that's awful.
1: Cold world.
3: He's a cold-blooded dumbass. Golly, that's cold-blooded. And you were right there in on
4: it
3: a
4: is,
3: crime with
4: is.
3: Him. Oh, you knew it, too. Did you feel bad? Did you go to the wedding?
4: No, I wasn't invited.
3: Did she ever find out that you were doing it?
4: No. Oh. Even to this day.
3: To this day.
1: That's why I would never marry anybody that just like goes to the bar.
3: This woman, she's taking that secret like that old broad on the Titanic, the heart of the ocean. She's going to throw that in the ocean. Nobody's going to know that secret.
4: Ever.
1: Mm-hmm.
3: Ever. Dang. Well, thank you so much.
1: Yeah, appreciate it.
3: She said no.
1: It doesn't surprise me she said no.
3: Well, especially...
1: That relationship was very hostile.
3: Okay, Derek, so if she's saying no, does that mean when the woman says no, it's because she's getting wiener from somewhere else?
5: Yeah.
1: Yeah.
3: I'm starting to put those two things together, huh?
1: Probably.
3: So if she says no, it's because she's getting doodle somewhere else.
1: Mm-hmm.
3: So that's almost... Now, dudes... If you want to know if your woman is getting it somewhere else, propose to her.
1: Yep. There's a girl that just messaged me and said that she turned down a proposal when they went on a vacation in the Bahamas. I couldn't imagine, right? Like you're on that vacation. You
5: turn
1: down
5: the proposal,
1: and then you still continue on the vacation.
5: I would leave in the middle of the night and take her passport.
1: No, that ain't right. And I don't think you need a passport there.
5: I don't know.
3: Yeah, you do.
1: Really? The Bahamas?
3: Yeah, you do.
2: Yeah.
3: Unless you're on a, I was going to say submarine, but I think it's a cruise ship.
1: Yeah, it's not a submarine. You don't take a submarine to the Bahamas.
5: That'd be cool, though.
1: Yeah, that would be.
3: No, it's a cruise ship.
1: Yep.
3: But you can't get off the cruise ship because you probably won't be allowed to get back on.
1: Yeah. Oh, I think you can.
3: I don't think so.
1: I'd say so because I've done it.
3: Yeah, but that was back in the day.
1: Back in the day? What's that long ago?
3: That was a long time ago,
1: A long
3: Derek.
1: Time ago?
3: Yes.
1: Times have changed?
3: Yeah.
1: Okay.
3: You didn't have any facial hair. I mean, like zero.
1: All right.
3: And now you got a few, but like you had none.
1: Yeah.
3: Yeah, that was back in the day.
1: All right.
3: Yeah, you got to have an ID for everything.
1: I know you have an ID, but not a passport.
3: Yeah, you got to have a passport. All right. Yep.
1: I can't believe Nard has a passport and I don't. That ain't right.
3: I don't know. Nard can't afford to go anywhere.
1: No. He has no reason to have it.
5: It's nice, though.
1: It looks cool.
5: It is.
1: Like, having a passport is... It is badass. That's why I'm pissed about it.
3: You can't smile in your photo.
5: No, you can't.
1: That's actually cool.
3: No, I like the smile.
1: Mm.

0: I don't like my ears are sticking out.
1: That's why I bet everywhere you go, like they look at you like, oh, this might be a terrorist. Look at his passport.
0: Oh, because we're all not smiling.
1: Yeah, right. It's like, what are you mad about coming to our country? Right? You look suspicious.
0: This woman was talking about how she was upset because there was a woman there. It was bike week, and she just started bleeping a guy's bleep in front of everybody.
1: Huh.
0: Let me see if I got this for you.
1: I think it's up there.
0: All right, badass.
2: The girl that was giving for bike week in Myrtle Beach. Girl, them not your friends. Them not your friends.
0: Well, okay, was it motorcycles? Because then I would understand
1: yes,
0: this.
1: Yes, Billy. Okay, that's what bike right. week is. You thought right. bike week was bicycle week?
0: Yeah, I didn't know.
1: Not a chance, buddy. The bike week is 100% motorcycle.
0: Well, then what is she mad at? That's pretty normal, pretty standard.
1: Nobody has bike week.
2: Was given for bike week in Myrtle
0: that's
2: Beach.
0: That's probably, you're in Myrtle Beach?
1: Yeah.
0: There's probably tons of bleeps going on.
1: That's what I would expect.
0: What's the point of getting a Harley and risking your life every day on the roads if you're not going to get a bleep?
1: I just feel like that happens.
0: I just found out that my uncle was in, he was in the Harley magazine.
1: Oh.
0: That side of the family was big into motorcycles, big motorcycle guy, Sturgis, all that, you know. But he was also a baby model.
1: Oh, he was?
0: Yeah.
1: Oh, that's pretty cool.
0: So he just kept modeling into his, like, 60s.
1: That's
0: hilarious.
1: Never gave it up, huh?
0: No.
2: Wow. Them not your friends. Must them not your friends. You got to stop, like, giving full-on fellatio with phones flashing in and out the car. Everybody's screaming. The truck's moving. The guy's sitting there hyping you up, and so is the guy's brother. And you just sitting there gawking this man. You don't.
0: I wonder, so, but, okay, if you're going to do it in public, right, you probably, right, and there's a crowd there, you'd rather them cheer you on, right, than boo you.
1: Yep.
0: Right?
1: Yeah, so I guess.
0: You got to blame the crowd on that one. They should have booed her.
2: I don't know him. All because it's bike week? That's my city. That's where I'm from. And I'm telling you, like, bike week used to be fun. And it used to be, it had a little flirty, little freaking innocence to it, though. But this right here, keep your ass home.
0: That happens a lot.
1: I bet it does.
0: No, there's some crazy stories about Sturgis. No,
1: oh, absolutely. Yeah.
0: NASCAR.
1: It was crazy, but I think it's not as crazy. A lot of things aren't as crazy anymore
0: because of the phone.
1: Yes, 100%. Because
0: of what happened to this lady, when she's gluck-glucking, she's being recorded.
1: And so, yeah, you're not going to have crazy places like that anymore.
0: No, that's too bad, huh?
3: It is crazy.
0: Yeah, that's too bad, right? It's the phones have ruined everything.
3: Oh, so much.
0: Social media, the phones, everybody's got to have their phones out.
1: You never see flashing at, like, concerts and stuff anymore.
0: No, you don't. The good old days, they used to flash. Right, Nard?
1: I remember being a kid and seeing a girl flash her big boobs at a Styx concert.
0: Well, Nard was telling me he was at a Kenny Rogers concert, and all these women were flashing their udders.
4: Mm-hmm. Them udders.
0: Right? Nard, remember when you were a big Kenny Rogers fan before he died?
1: Why you always got to be cool,
0: Well,
1: right?
0: He's got dementia.
1: Yeah, he does. Yeah.
0: Let Grandpa's doing his thing over there, all right? Just ignore him. That's why he looks like he's always sucking on a mint.
1: He does.
0: Right? Or a lemon.
1: Right.
0: Or one of those little candies that have the strawberry wrapper and it's like strawberry flavored.
1: Uh-huh. He does.
0: We'll get you some windmill cookies tomorrow, okay, Grandpa?
1: Nice. He does like those.
0: I like me a good windmill cookie.
1: Come on, Nard. You're not aging that bad.
3: What?
0: You're not.
1: Especially for your age.
0: That's right.
1: You look decent.
0: Yeah, we'll call you the gambler.
1: Mm-hmm.
4: Yeah.
0: Coward of the county.
1: That's coward of the county.
0: I don't know. Didn't he sing that?
1: Is that the lines in it?
0: I think so, right?
1: That fits Nard so well. Coward of the county.
5: The game where the winner's the biggest dumbass. Just who will be the biggest dummy?
0: We'll
5: gather around dummies and let's find out. It's time to play Big Dummy Trivia with your host, Billy Madison.
0: You picked a fine time to leave me, Lucille. Remember that? That's for your dog, right? Song for your dog.
1: Mm-hmm. That was a real full name.
0: With one hungry children and a house on a hill. Those are great lyrics. Poor Nard. All right, who would like to play? We got SpaceCon tickets. You can meet some celebrities. There's a bunch. John Cena. That might be sold out, though.
1: Yeah, I think it is. And what's he doing at SpaceCon?
0: Dude, are you serious?
1: What was he in?
0: The TV show?
1: What?
4: Oh, yeah.
0: What?

0: don't know?
1: Raw?
0: It's rated R.
1: Talking about Monday Night Raw?
0: No, I'm talking about he plays a superhero.
2: Oh.
3: John Cena?
0: Yes.
4: Yeah, Peacemaker.
0: Duh. Sorry, Pacemaker
2: I've never
0: over
2: seen
0: there in Ard, but
2: Pacemaker.
1: All right. Just go. I told you just go home.
0: John Cena. Wait a second. I can't see him. Must be my glaucoma.
1: I didn't know he was a superhero.
0: What's up, Wes? It's got a bunch of seasons.
1: Okay. Okay.
0: What's up, Wes? Go ahead. He does fantastic.
1: I'm obviously wrong. I got it.
0: Yeah,
1: I got
0: dead it. Wrong.
1: Yes.
0: All right, Wes, you got Chris.
4: Go, Wes.
0: Richard, you got Goof. Andrew, yeah. You got Derek. And golly, I'm sorry, Cody.
1: You never know.
5: Let's go, Goof.
0: Oh, no, I know.
1: Okay. I mean, he's won before.
0: When?
1: It's been a while.
0: 2023?
1: Yeah. He got a couple points last
0: week.
1: Yes,
0: two whole seasons. Thank you. Yeah, a bunch. That's a bunch. Two whole seasons.
1: Okay,
0: more than
1: all
0: one.
1: Right. All right,
0: more
1: guys.
0: Than one.
1: I miss him being an actor.
0: No, they're trolling me because there's two seasons. I think they're up.
1: Two
0: for
1: seasons
0: a,
1: is pretty.
0: They're going to have another season.
1: Two seasons is not. It's not one season.
0: Nard's the poop maker is what they're saying on the chat.
1: I like Pacemaker.
0: He's the poop maker. All right, what was the first billion-dollar movie ever made?
1: Derek.
0: Yeah, the one that, you know, made the most money. Yeah, Derek.
1: That's Titanic.
0: Titanic is correct. Good job. All right. What is the fastest insect?
3: Nard.
0: Yeah, Nard.
3: Grasshopper.
0: Grasshopper. Oh, yeah. They just speed along, don't they?
3: They're pretty quick.
0: Yeah, that's not correct.
2: So country.
0: It is. Man, I'll tell you what.
2: Them grasshopper.
0: It ain't that. It's a cricket.
4: Chris.
0: Yeah.
4: Is it an ant?
0: It's not an ant.
4: Okay.
0: Not an ant. Derek. It was the, yeah, Derek.
1: It's a gnat.
0: No, it's the Australian tiger beetle.
2: Mm. Okay. Okay.
1: Close.
4: That's my second guess.
1: Almost
0: okay.
1: Had that one.
0: What is the name of the final book in the Lord of the Rings trilogy?
2: Goof.
0: Yes, Goof.
2: Return of the King.
0: It is Return of the King. Mm. What is the name of the kingdom where the animated film Frozen is set? Come on, Chris. You're going to Disney.
4: Antarctica?
0: No.
1: Derek?
0: Yeah.
1: Frozenville?
0: Nope.
2: Frozenville.
0: How generic. What do you want to call the town? Like Frozenville or something?
1: Frozenville?
0: No, it's Arendelle.
1: Okay.
0: Okay, which fruit was cultivated in Japan to naturally grow in square shapes for easier transport?
1: Derek.
0: Something that everybody has. Yeah, Derek.
1: Dragon fruit.
0: Nope, it's something very, very popular in the summer.
4: Chris.
0: Leonard.
3: Popsicles.
0: Popsicle.
2: Popsicles. The fruit popsicle.
4: Chris.
1: Did he say
0: yes,
1: fruit?
0: Chris.
4: Watermelon.
0: Yes, it is. It is
1: the question was
0: it's,
1: what fruit, right?
0: Yeah, it's watermelon. Yeah.
1: And he said popsicles?
0: He did.
1: You thought popsicle is a
0: fruit? Roll up. He said the roll up.
2: He said fruit roll up.
0: All right. What is the name of the theory that explains the origin and evolution of the universe?
4: Chris.
0: Yes, Chris.
4: Big Bang Theory.
0: Big Bang Theory is correct. And how many size does a... Tetradecacon have?
4: Chris.
0: Yeah.
4: 13?
0: No, you're close. Nard. Yeah, Nard.
3: 12.
0: Nope.
2: Goof.
0: Derek. Yeah.
2: 15.
0: No.
1: Derek.
0: Yeah.
1: 14.
0: 14 is correct.
2: Ooh, what's that's our... a tie between Chris and Derek.
0: Okay, all right, real quick. Okay. What is the capital of Spain?
1: Derek.
4: Chris.
0: Yes, Derek.
1: Italy.
0: Nope.
4: Chris, Madrid.
0: Madrid! Chris wins! You said Italy. You're as dumb as Nard. Chris wins! Hang on, Wes. And then, whatever. We'll be back with the news.
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0: Of course! 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
7: All right. Yeehaw. This your song, Nard. Ba-na-na. I wish I could play more of it, but you know how Spotify will kick us off.
8: Everyone considered you the coward of the county.
7: All right, there you go.

0: go. You got a little taste of it.
1: What the hell is that? Coward of the county.
0: Right.
1: I want that. That's Nar. That's alias of Nar.
0: Ringtone or something.
2: Yeah.
1: Coward.
2: Here comes Nar Steve.
0: We need to make a coward of the county shirt.
1: It's just Nar's face.
0: Yeah, coward of the county. What do you think, Nar?
1: I like it.
3: I
0: tell you what, someday I'm going to kill you guys, but right now I'll just say I like
1: it. I'm going to kill you guys, and then we'll see who's the coward of the county.
2: He's going to kill one of us.
0: He will.
1: 100%.
0: The only reason he might not kill me is because I gave him so much money. Same with Derek, but you're definitely dead, Chris.
2: Yeah, he's going to kill me. I know he will kill me.
0: He will. He'll kill you and then eat you.
1: Mm-hmm. Like, who's the coward of the county now? I can already see it. They're just snapping.
0: Yep.
1: Oh, my God.
0: He's had a tough week.
1: Yeah, he's had a tough life, I guess.
0: Nah, he's made it tough.
1: Yeah.
0: If you would have just listened, but he hates that. He doesn't like that. He doesn't like that I told you so stuff. He gets real ornery about that.
1: Dude, I told him this morning that, like, a certain highway we take, I was like, hey, this highway's closed. And he's like, I'll figure it out. And he was late.
0: Yeah, late.
1: Yep. I was like, you just don't, he won't even listen to directions.
0: He doesn't like to. F you, Derek.
1: Yep. Yeah, I'll see about that. Hey, turns out you're right.
0: Country superstar Garth Brooks eyes possible $2 billion deal for his music catalog, the biggest deal ever for a single artist.
1: Yeah, a lot of people don't realize that, but you can't listen to Garth like on
0: unless
1: any
0: you
1: stream.
0: Buy it on a CD.
1: And I've seen this on TikTok a lot lately. Like, people, I don't know if they're just now realizing it or what, but it sparked this thing where now he, no, my side of that'd be crazy if he got $2 billion.
0: Queen's music fetched $1.3 billion. That's for Queen's music.
1: Yeah.
0: I don't know what Michael Jackson's music went for.
1: I don't know. Yeah,
0: looks like it's $1.2 billion.
1: $2 billion for Garth Brooks.
0: But Garth Brooks would get way more than that. $2 billion.
1: And that would be a good payoff for him because he has held out this whole time.
0: Yeah, I mean, he had so much money.
1: Yeah, right. And if you have so much money, you could be like, no, you gotta have to come with more money than that.
0: Minnesota wrong-way driver blames her dog for deadly head-on crash.
1: See, that's a dumb thing to blame.
0: Well, let's hear it. You know, dogs sometimes... Oh, man. This is a tough woman to look at.
1: Uh-oh.
0: I want you to see that.
1: It's just your typical, like, oh, it's not my fault.
0: Look at that, Nard. I know. That's the mug on this one.
1: Mm-hmm.
0: Yikes.
1: How could you blame your dog?
0: Well, because, you know, some people don't love their dogs.
1: Or some people are just like, I mean, like, you should be, you're driving. You should be focused.
0: Yeah, she killed a driver.
1: Yeah, that's crazy.
0: Yikes.
1: And then to blame your dog, be like, well, it's not my fault, it's this dog's fault.
0: I guess, I don't know much about it, but there was that, Netflix has got that documentary about the woman who.
1: The crash.
0: She supposedly at 17 years old was upset and she smashed into a school wall or something and killed
1: two
0: people.
1: At 100 miles an hour. She never hit the brakes.
0: Never hit the brakes.
1: Never tried to steer away. That's why she was charged.

0: graduation.
1: Then you're shamed, as you should be.
0: Not anymore.
1: Oh, well, I got my 8th grade graduation. Okay.
0: Kindergarten graduation with a fight.
1: Yeah, oh, you're so cute.
0: It's just for the photos. It's for the memories there.
1: It's a pain in the ass. You have to take time off work.
2: And it sounds better than saying I'm an 8th grade dropout.
1: Okay. Nobody cares.
0: And Nard, you know what's funny? Nard was, obviously, he was in diapers in kindergarten, which is hilarious.
1: Usually they don't allow that.
0: I know, but they did for him because of you know.
1: Oh, that's right. He gets special privileges.
0: He did. He got special diaper privileges, potty privileges.
1: Badass.
0: Right, Nard, you said that your favorite part of kindergarten was going potty.
1: No, what?
0: The smell of crayons? Or you
1: my
0: call
1: favorite part of kindergarten is going potty.
0: Going potty. Smelling the crayons and going potty.
1: Oh, that's crazy.
0: A heartless Alabama man is accused of tossing 5 little kittens out of his car while driving down a highway.
1: I hate him. Death.
0: How could you do that to a box full of kittens?
1: I have no idea. You're a monster.
0: I think the kittens lived.
1: That's great.
0: But that's really young for them to use up one of their lives.
1: It is. It's also crazy to just like...
0: Oh, nope. Sorry. Tragically, all 5 of the kittens were struck and then killed on the interstate by other vehicles. So they survived being flung out of the car, but then got struck and killed.
1: Insane. Like, you don't just dump them. You're driving down the highway, tossing them out. That's insane.
0: I probably wouldn't have picked that story if I would have read the whole thing.
1: Oh, yeah. You probably picked it because you thought they lived.
0: I did.
1: Everybody always thinks the cat lives.
0: People are, bro, dude, dead kitties. What the hell's wrong with
1: you? Well, in Billy's defense, how often do you see a dead cat? Not a lot.
2: No.
0: Every once in a while. Teenage boys are choosing AI girlfriends over real life relationships.
1: I don't like it's still AI. It's not real. Like, I don't know how that's even possible.
0: I don't know. Maybe they saw, Unc or Dad go through a bad breakup.
1: Okay.
0: You know?
1: Get over it.
0: So they're like, or maybe, who knows? Maybe the girls today are just kind of, yuck. And so these dudes are like, hey, man, this AI girlfriend, she really cares about me. They say it's bad for
1: them. That's scary. That's terrifying.
0: Very, very bad for them.
1: If they're choosing AI girls over real girls.
0: Yeah.
1: Like this, we're not even talking about like a doll or something here. We're talking about just a...
0: AI.
1: You're talking about Siri.
0: Someone to talk to.
1: You're talking about Siri being your girlfriend. Like, that's insane.
0: This, a baby was pulled out of a fight in the midst of that Pennsylvania kindergarten graduation after the...
1: Oh, that's terrible.
0: The brawl broke out. So I didn't know this, but they actually had to pull a baby out because the baby was in the middle of the fight.
1: Yeah. That's okay.
0: And Chicago Bears quarterback Caleb Williams was announced Tuesday as EA Sports cover athlete for Madden 27, and everybody hates it.
1: I mean, he had a pretty good year last year. I don't know why they hate it.
0: He did.
1: Yeah.
0: But...
1: He played better than I thought he would.
0: Why would they... So, are you telling me that the...
1: Who else would it be?
0: There were 2 other teams that were in the... In the NFL championship.
1: Yeah, I know. It was the Seahawks and the Patriots, but are you going to put, Drake May up there?
0: No, because he lost.
3: Drake, what?
1: That's what they call him. Or Sam Darnold? Like, Sam Darnold's got a weird-looking head.
0: Sam Darnold, I think he should have been on the cover.
1: Caleb Williams got a little more swag.
0: We'll see, but now that's a curse.
3: Yeah.
0: He's going to have a horrible year.
1: They weren't going to win anything anyways.
0: His leg's going to snap.
1: Man.
0: Who would want that? Well, that's it for us, Nard.
1: All right, buddy.
0: All right, you can go now.
1: Oh, later.
0: Okay. I mean, you've been waiting to go.
1: What?
0: You had all your stuff packed.
1: No, I didn't.
0: Yes, you did.
1: No, I didn't.
0: You sure did, since 8 a.m.
1: Okay.
0: All right, well, that's it for us. And I guess we'll...
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1: And he's waiting for me to say the whole idea is preposterous.
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1: Of course! The bill says the water heaters were ordered by... 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
1: I'm so close to solving the mystery.
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5: One thing that I hope that you've come to expect from this show is that whether it's something really good or really bad that happens to us, we're going to share it with you.
6: Yes.
5: And Audrey, yesterday you had to make a phone call that you were not expecting.
6: So I was sitting on the couch yesterday eating trail mix,
5: as I do. Nice choice.
6: And what is inside trail mix, gentlemen? Usually.
5: Nuts.
6: Can you run it down?
7: Yes. M&M's, peanuts,
5: raisins,
7: those little, like the

0: reddish, orangish little bar things.
1: Sometimes.
2: Yeah, depending on the trail mix, sure.
1: Yeah. I went with OG. And you're right. Raisins. Mm-hmm. Chocolate. Yeah. Cashews. Mm-hmm. Peanuts. And almonds.
2: Okay.
1: And
0: all sound in very my Chex tasty.
1: Or in my trail mix, I usually tend to leave behind the raisins.
2: You don't like raisins?
1: Not as many as they put in. And I was getting up to go get dressed to go work out. And I come back. And the raisins are gone.
2: Oh, no.
1: What is one of the most toxic things for dogs to eat?
0: Dogs can't eat raisins?
1: No, it's like kidney failure.
2: Oh, it is?
1: So.
2: I didn't know this is a dog story.
1: So wait a second, okay. Dave. You're getting a little ahead of yourself because you don't know what's happening.
2: Yeah.
0: So
1: you have no idea what's happening.
0: How many raisins do you think your dog and which dog? Because you have two different
1: they
0: dogs.
1: They both were chomping on the raisins.
0: And one weighs
1: one's
0: like
1: 5 pounds and one's like 45. Okay. So I'm like, oh my God. This is horrible news. So I just think to myself, ask ChatGPT. Can dogs eat raisins? I know that they can't, but like, how bad is it really? Okay. Cause I grew up with dogs who would like eat chocolate, like, cause you've got kids and if it eats chocolate, like that sucks. That's pretty poisonous for dogs too. Mm-hmm. I was like, okay, so let me go ahead and make a little quick phone call. ASPCS.
2: What is that?
1: Or is that ASPCS? What's ASPCA? The one that Sarah McLachlan is always the...
0: ASPCA?
2: Yeah, it's ASPCA.
1: Yes, okay. So I make the phone call.
0: I don't know what that stands for, though, by the way.
1: Let me look it up. It is...
2: ASPEC.
1: I don't even know.
2: Doesn't matter.
1: Animal Special Pest Control Association. That's what I would say. That's not right. So I make a phone call, and they're like, hey, do you need English? And I was like, yeah. One for English. And then they say, hey, man, do you need poison control? And I'm like, yeah, I do. Press one for poison control. Okay, one. It'll be $110 for a consultation on this phone call. And I immediately go, are you kidding me? I have donated to Sarah McLachlan and those dogs that have been in cages, feral, flea-ridden, without food.
2: Missing a tooth.
1: Missing a tooth or two. Maybe my whole life.
2: Blind in one eye, hobbling around on
1: 3 legs. I am 34 years old, and I have heard this song and donated 50 cents. My whole
2: per
1: life.
2: Per month.
1: You're going to charge me $110 to make sure whether or not my dog can eat a damn raisin? I was so upset. Can you fathom a moment where we are just taking 50 cents at a time from every human out there?
2: And then in your time of need,
1: in my
2: they're going to fleece you for $110 American dollars.
1: Now my dog.
0: Is that pre-tax, post-tax?
1: I'm going to say dollars. Post-tax dollars.
2: Yeah, even worse.
1: And I am so upset because, I mean, I'm not joking. I immediately started hearing this song in my head. I was like,
2: you're like, sorry,
1: where did that money go? It's certainly
2: time
1: not
2: for
1: going
2: you to
1: the...
2: cross the rainbow bridge. The raisins may be the end of you, but I will always love you.
0: The raisin-mo bridge?
1: Yeah, the raisin bridge, Moni. 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

0: I sent you a text yesterday saying, hey, remember June 1st, the Masters golf tournament tickets are now open. Applications for that.
1: Yeah.
0: I have been applying for Masters tickets for 15 years. Our other good friend Matt has been applying for them for 20 years. We thought you were in on this because we have a pact that if one of us gets tickets, we're all going to go down to the Masters and experience the best golf tournament in the world.
1: Well, you just said that there would be three of us and you only get two tickets, right?
0: You get four tickets.
1: Oh, you get four tickets.
0: You get four tickets to the practice rounds.
1: Yeah, well, to the practice rounds.
0: Just as cool, actually more fun.
1: Okay. Well, so here's the thing, though, is that I've seen you guys applying every single year for 15 and 20 years, respectively, and neither of you have ever gotten these tickets.
2: So I need to come in here and interject. Okay. So what just happened is that Mahoney looked at you and said, hey, did you apply for your tickets?
1: And I said no.
2: And you just said no, and the shock and just absolute betrayal that was on Mahoney's face, thinking that you've been applying every year.
0: For 15 years.
2: For 15
0: we were in
2: years.
0: This was a pact. We were supposed to be doing this. Yes, it was. If you go back and look through this text thread, you can see I remind you, or our friend Matt reminds us, that, hey, the applications are open in the month of June.
1: You guys reminding somebody that the applications are open is not a pact.
0: Yes, it is.
1: No, it's not.
0: You do not remember because you were single at the time, sir. This is how long ago this pact goes back, Audrey. But we used to golf all the time, and Dave doesn't seem to remember one night after imbibing too much, we made this pact.
2: This is Slutty Palms. This is Slutty Palms. Dave Farrah days.
0: Now,
2: this
0: Dave
2: is,
0: was living on a golf course then.
2: Oh, this there
1: even
2: was a
1: sluttier.
2: That is actually sluttier. That's actually true.
1: Okay, so Audrey, let me ask you a question because Mahoney's acting like he's all offended and butthurt over here that I've not been applying for these tickets that no one's going to get for the past 15 to 20 years. 15 to 20 years ago, that Mahoney would have gone to the Masters if he had gotten the tickets.
2: Oh.
1: There's no chance. This dude doesn't go to any events.
0: Hold
2: but
0: on.
2: But this
0: one
2: is
0: second.
2: His reason.
0: I'm calling my wife right now. She doesn't know we're talking about this. I'm going to ask her if I got tickets, if
1: would
0: I should
1: you be
0: go.
1: Would you be allowed to go? Okay, go for it.
3: Hi.
0: Hey, we are doing a, we're on the air.
3: Oh.
0: I've got a question for you. This is unprompted.
3: Okay.
0: If Dave were to get tickets to the Masters golf tournament, would you want me to go?
3: Absolutely.
0: See, my
2: and
0: baby wants
2: baby
0: us to go,
2: yes.
0: too.
1: Baby said hell no in the background. I heard that.
0: Thank you. That is all. I love you.
2: I can't believe that after all of these years, Dave, that you have just betrayed you, Judas.
0: You have you, this.
2: Et tu, Brute?
0: I thought we were lifelong friends, Dave.
1: You
0: and
1: thought
0: now,
1: wrong. Nope. There's no chance you're going to the Masters, even if I got tickets.
0: My wife and baby just confirmed.
1: Just because she wants you out of the house doesn't mean that you would actually take the effort to go.
0: Untrue.
1: Uh-huh.
2: I think this is the reason why he would go, Dave, is because this gives him a activity to go to. Okay.
0: Vows mean something to me, Dave.
4: Dave and Mahoney.

0: 14 years, each summer, we've honored one of man's greatest creations, the mustache.
1: Did your mustache come up with that?
0: This June 20th, it's back. The 14th annual Stash-5K and Kids 1K returns to the House of Rock. Once again, proceeds benefit the Bikes for Kids charity. So lace them up and come out

0: told me, you know, that I was going to be okay. I didn't have to worry about anything. But, you know, after they left, I was just there alone, and I didn't feel, like, comfortable at all, you know. So we called Herman & Herman to help us out, and they really led the way. They took care of our injuries. They took care of my vehicle. They really put us first. I'd recommend Herman & Herman to anybody.
1: License number 16.

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1: Okay, Audrey, you want way too personal of a question?
2: Depends on what the question is.
1: Okay, I'll just go ahead and ask it then.
2: A little weird.
1: Yeah. Have you ever been in such an intense sexual situation that you've had to have a safe word?
2: No.
1: Okay.
2: No. Certainly not.
1: Yeah.
2: I don't find myself to be prude, but I mean, I am not prude by standards of, normal. Okay.
1: Right. Yeah,
2: where missionary is still, kind of kinky.
1: So normally when you hear about a safe word, it's for that purpose, right?
3: Usually, yes. If there's some role-playing action or other things are going on.
1: Yeah. They have just stripped that from all sexiness. They're now saying that you should have a safe word, but it's just to stop the AI scammers. Have you guys heard about this?
3: Oh, yeah.
1: Yeah, so there's these experts that are going viral because AI voice cloning has gotten so good that basically you have to have a safe word with your family. If they call you and they're asking for money or for help or whatever it is, if you have a secret safe word that only you would know if you've decided on it in advance, then you ask for the safe word to basically verify

0: that it's actually them on the other end of the
1: phone. Do we not remember this from Terminator 2, Judgment Day? One of the early scenes in the movie, Arnold is using a voice and he asks about a dog, but he uses the wrong dog name.
0: Uh-huh.
1: You know, and yep. He instantly knew because it was AI talking to AI. And I feel like this is great advice because I will say this. AI has gotten so good. I know that when we are older, I'm getting got.
2: I am already kind of getting got sometimes.
0: Yeah. I mean, because all of us are pretty tech savvy. We spend a lot of time online and we have for our entire adult lives. And even going back to when, you know, the internet first came around, we were early adopters. But they're saying that the AI generated voices are now so highly realistic that they're difficult for even the most tech-savvy people to distinguish from real speech, and officials recommend safety measures such as calling the person back on a known number and family using safe code words in situations to verify. Because in the heat of the moment, right, somebody calls you and they're asking for something, maybe in a panic,
1: yep,
0: like they actually would if something terrible was happening, and you want to do everything to try to solve that problem in real time.
2: So scary.
0: Sometimes you can let your guard down, and you're right, it is scary, and it's terrible that people are exploiting people's good nature to help out loved ones, but they are, and so now we have to have a safe word for the least sexy reason possible, because we're just trying to not lose, I don't know, our 401ks.
3: Dave and Mahoney.

0: You're not fans.
1: Crank up the volume.
0: You're friends.
1: Yeah!

0: less accurate than the tabloids,
1: but equally entertaining. It's Pop Trash on Dave and Mahoney.
2: I have a new arch nemesis. This son of a bitch, the guy who just married Dua Lipa, the love of my life, is now, reportedly, the front runner to be the new James Bond.
3: I mean, he's handsome.
2: Get out of here. You've got too much stuff. Go have sex with my future ex-wife and stop taking a role from Jacob Elordi.
3: Okay. Dave, do you hear how weird you sound?
2: I know. This is pretty creepy, actually. Honestly, Dua Lipa could probably be my daughter.
3: just have some self-reflection here.
2: Why start now?
3: I think that this guy is very handsome, and I think that that's kind of like the bar for being James Bond.
2: So, yeah, I mean, like, Jacob Elordi is another one of those, and most people, like,
4: he's not handsome, though. But this dude is Bond handsome.
2: So, I would agree.
4: There's like, rich. James Bond strikes rich. Elordi, you know, even though he's played some rich characters, isn't overly convincing in that particular role, in my personal opinion. But, like, Pierce Brosnan, rich as hell. Sean Connery, very rich.
2: So there's
4: Roger Moore.
2: Yeah, Roger Moore.
3: Which is funny because Jacob Elordi is literally dating one of the most wealthy women.
2: Yeah. No, he's got a lot going for him.
4: He ain't the wealthy one.
2: Yeah. This is interesting, though, on the list as well, and I actually really kind of like this. Tom Holland is in consideration as well, and Tom Holland has got a vibe to him.
3: He's a little boy, though.
4: Yeah, I don't see Tom Holland as him. I see the guy who played in the Kingsman, you know, and Blackbird, that actor, I forget what his name is.
3: What is his name?
2: Elton John as well.
4: Yeah. I see him. I would love to see him. He's probably going to have to get hair transplants, but we could see a bald Bond for the first time.
2: No.
4: I would like to see him as
2: Bond. Well, I guess Sean Connery was bald. Did he have hair when he was Bond?
4: He had hair when he was Bond. Hair, yeah. But Daniel Craig had thinning hair.
2: So season number 3 of Silo is on the way. It's going to premiere on July 3rd. So at the end of this month, we're getting the House of the Dragon back, and then Silo's coming back for season number 3.
3: Do people care about Silo?
2: I do.
4: I love Silo.
3: I mean, yeah, but do people?
2: It's a huge show.
4: That's why
2: Apple
4: it got
2: TV.
4: Renewed. I mean, Apple's got all the analytics in the world.
3: Yeah, but there's also 6 seasons of For All Mankind on there. Are you guys watching season 6 For All Mankind?
2: No.
3: Exactly my point.
2: Yeah, Silo's is kind of like a sci-fi show, and Apple does a lot of that, and I traditionally do not like sci-fi shows.
3: I'm just saying I don't hear everyone yapping about
4: it's been gone for a long time.
2: But this new season is going to have 10 episodes, and again,
4: and I think
2: July 3rd.
4: This is the second to last season because it's based on 3 books, and I think they're splitting book number 3 into 2 different seasons.
2: Okay.
4: So I think, you know, we're getting ready to wrap up that series as well.
2: And
4: so
2: we like the beginning, middle, end shows that know where they're going. There's also a Gene Wilder biopic in the works, and interesting that a lot of people...
4: Audrey's going to cry.
3: I can't watch it.
2: You can't handle it, huh?
3: Well, that's what started my whole existential crisis, where I started going to the library and buying like philosophical books on like.
4: She saw Gene Wilder getting old in the Netflix documentary.
2: You went crazy there for a little while.
3: I went crazy.
2: Yeah, okay.
3: I went nuts.
2: What do you think about this casting? Jeremy Allen White is who the fans are clamoring for.
3: Absolutely, yeah, 100%. Just like Gene.
4: Yeah. There's been memes going around that he's his buff son.
3: Yeah. He's gonna have to lose some.
2: In order to land this role, Jeremy, you're gonna have to let yourself go a little bit. And finally, we've been talking about the NFL this week because of the blockbuster trades. This is just a crazy contract. You know who

0: London is. Yep. The wide receiver for the Atlanta Falcons. I would say, as far as like name value, like true NFL fans or like fantasy players know him, but he's not like this juggernaut of a talent.
1: He's not like a Tyreek Hill, Antonio Brown or, you know,
0: Justin Jefferson, one of the elite that everyone thinks of if you were to name the five best wide receivers. He just landed a new deal, 4 years, $141 million.
1: Hey, price is going up, man.
0: Good God.
2: Shut up.
0: He could actually make $150 million if he hits his incentives.
2: I can't stand extreme wealth. It makes me cringe out so hard.
0: For playing football.
1: You haven't tried it yet, though. That's the only reason you can't stand it.
2: Well, of course. That's what I was going to say. Share some of it this way, man.
0: Yeah, man. That's wild. The day-

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1: And he's waiting for me to say the whole idea is preposterous.
3: Or is it?
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1: Of course! 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
2: 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The other is that we install water heaters now.
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1: I'm so close to solving the mystery.
2: Let me know when you do. 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
1: Right away, sir.
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0: political figures, people with inside information. We're hearing about all of these scams done by people that are betting on the poly market. So it's not sports betting. It's not even betting through a casino. They consider it to be trading, if you will, and that's leading to all kinds of problems when it comes to the prediction market. But poly market is one that's been mired in some controversy as of late because there was the guy who was the special forces dude that bet that they would take down
1: Maduro, the president of Venezuela. There's been tons of inside trading that's been going on. And here's the thing. I don't have an issue with gambling. Call gambling what it is. But I like gambling when it has, you know, like professional sports. Yes, there are the occasional fix. But by and large, it is not.
0: Well, because you can't buy off the people that are big enough to actually affect the outcome of a game.

0: bet on the weather.
1: Right.
0: You know, and you can fix that by, you know, taking a hand dryer to a, you know, the temperature station or a world event that's going to happen. Like somebody's going to get shot.
1: Yeah.
0: You know, like crazy ass stuff like that. Then, you know, this is that is a whole different world of stuff. And I am not here. I'm a traditionalist, Dave. Just right. Give me sports betting
1: we
0: the
1: like
0: way
1: to
0: God
1: lose
0: intended.
1: On our bets. That's right. Yeah.
2: I think I only have a problem with you betting on people to die.
1: That does seem a little bit dystopian. Even like the whole betting on political races and stuff feels kind of gross to me. It's like, just like we don't need to monetize everything. There's sports on literally every single day.
0: Right.
1: Yeah, we're in the middle of the Stanley Cup finals and the NBA finals and baseball.
0: On,
1: and yeah.
0: You know, Eastern European ping pong like an adult.
1: Right.
0: At 3 a.m.
2: So do you guys feel like this is the new wave of conservatism? It's like, do you guys feel like you guys are kind of like,
1: are we getting older?
2: I don't know.
1: Yeah, we're like, no, you just can't be betting on the weather. You know, do it. When we were boys, we could only bet on baseball.
2: I'm just curious. I don't know.
1: Maybe that's a good point. But in this case, it was a Google software engineer allegedly made $1.2 million in profits by trading on the prediction market. So this engineer placed bets based on Google's year in search.
0: Yep.
1: And those results were not public yet, and that gave him what they called an unfair informational advantage,
2: yeah,
1: a la insider trading. And he made large wagers, about $2 million in total exposure.
0: Yep.
1: And the outcomes were tied to people, what they most searched in 2025. His trading account, his username, Alpha Raccoon.
0: Okay, I mean, I don't hate the name, but he was, the thing he was betting on is that David, the guy who murdered, allegedly, his, like, underage girlfriend was going to get arrested because of all the search history and everything else. You know, another big name, Dave, I don't know if you saw this, George Santos, if you remember Congressman George Santos.
1: Oh, God, is he in another scandal?
0: He is now being accused of insider trading on Polymarket. As well, is there no integrity in these United States anymore? Come on.
1: So, I mean, I guess the information was not public, and because of that, it's, you know, private information with highly accurate predictions, and so he has been charged with commodities fraud, wire fraud, and money laundering.
2: Well, I mean,
1: misusing internal tools.
2: I think that should be. Do you get banned?
1: That's literal insider trading. That by definition. So him getting busted for it, kind of glad to see.
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1: When we were driving back from Laredo, we got hit on the freeway by a sheriff that was doing a U-turn in the middle of the freeway. Clipped my truck, you know, hit us on the side. The police, they told me, you know, that I was gonna be okay. I didn't have to worry about anything. But, you know, after they left, I was just there alone, and I didn't feel like comfortable at all, you know. So we called Herman Herman to help us out, and they really led the way. They took care of our injuries. They took care of my vehicle. They really put us first. I'd recommend Herman Herman to anybody.
2: The game started. Call your dad.
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0: found that birds love pleasuring themselves. Yeah, bird masturbation. That's what we're talking about, guys.
1: Is that a thing?
2: And I've seen a lot of birds. I've never seen a bird jerking it.
0: You know what? It really bothers me hearing this because I always thought that all that white goo was bird poop.
1: Oh,
0: on my
1: God.
0: Patio furniture, and now,
1: oh, God.
0: Now I know it might be something else.
3: If they're dropping loads that large, that is terrifying. I think that it's okay to think that that's still poop.
0: So the seagull just flies over your meal and...
3: Okay. So how do we know about bird masturbation?
1: Are the bird calls, is that them like... Wah! Is that them just the... what was that guy's name that Howard Stern used to have on? Nick...
0: I know what you're talking about. So this, I guess they're calling it normal behavior for birds. So it's not a sign of stress or captivity issues when they're screaming like that. The researchers studied 120 bird species, including parrots, ducks, turkeys, chickens, and other common species. And the behavior is occurring both in the wild and captive birds,
3: which is bold.
0: Can you imagine you're basically in jail and you're just still going to town like Hannibal Lecter?
1: Is that a sign of stress? Because that's an interesting thing that they led with this, you know, this report on. This is not a sign of stress as if, like, were we, has anybody ever associated, like, I've never, like, stress-wanked.
3: You haven't?
0: You haven't?
1: I'm stressed out right now, so I'm going to.
3: That's the best stress reliever. Yeah, You've never done that?
0: And I've been horny, but
1: I've never been, like, stressed out where I'm like, oh, man, how am I going to pay my bills? Well, I've got an idea.
0: No, I'll use it as a stress distraction as well.
3: Like, it's a reliever.
0: I've got to do my taxes, like, but first.
3: There's all reason. Yes, Mahoney, you should try it out.
0: And much like the human species, birds, I guess, do it across the entire spectrum, males and females, juveniles and adults, though males are slightly doing it more often,
1: which checks out.
0: But birds may exhibit behavior through actions like rubbing themselves against perches, toys, objects, or adults named Mahoney.
3: This is indoor birds?
0: It's all birds.
1: Indoor and outdoor.
0: It's all of them. Huh. Yeah. The study challenges the longstanding beliefs that the behavior is abnormal. And birds just go into town on themselves all the time.
3: Okay. Yeah. Which ones do you think are the most likely to touch themselves?
0: Cockatoos.
1: Well, cockatoos would make sense.
0: Cockatoos,
1: I was going to say pigeons.
0: Pigeons? But, pigeons,
3: What about the blue-footed booby?
0: If you think about pigeons, pigeons are the ones that are the most likely to be doing it, like, in the middle of the street.
1: They're
0: doing it in the parking lot of the 7-Eleven.
1: The kind you don't want to see.
0: Yeah.
3: What about the Dick Cecil?
0: Excuse me?
3: A bird.
0: Can we say that?
3: What about the Andean Cock of the Rock?
0: Why are bird names so horny, by the way?
3: Or the American Woodcock?
0: The American Woodcock.
3: Or the Hairy Woodpecker?
0: The Hairy Woodpecker.
1: Oh, God.
0: Horny birds.
3: Or the European Shag. These are great.
0: The European Shag. Yeah, baby.
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1: Have you ever walked outside first thing in the morning and you're like, why in the hell are these birds so loud and so happy this early? Like, the sun is not even up yet.
2: Right.
1: Can you be quiet, please?
2: Like, we're trying to sleep here, man.
1: Well, now we know the answer why.
2: What is it, Dave?
1: A new study has found...

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3: Well, thanks a lot, Mahoney, you son of a bitch.
4: What?
3: Over here assaulting my good character, calling me a bad friend.
4: You are a bad friend.
3: After everything that I have done for you throughout your life, carried you on my back, put your name on my show.
4: I was the one with show experience first.
3: Experience?
4: Yeah.
3: You went to San Diego and did a morning show for half a year and got fired.
5: You were ADHD Dave, yeah. Okay?
3: Attention deficit Dave, thank you very much.
5: Oh, God, not much better.
3: Yeah. But anyway, I'm a bad friend because I have not been applying for tickets to the Masters.
4: Which we have been doing, me and one of our other good friends have been doing for 15
3: because
4: years.
3: Because you guys decided to do it for 15 years unsuccessfully doesn't mean that I'm in on this as
4: you
3: well.
4: You were supposed to be doing it with us.
3: I don't remember that. That's not true. Do you have any proof of that?
4: Yes. I was there.
3: Well, now people are taking your side on this.
6: Yeah, Mahoney, I agree with you. That's some bullshit, Dave. You know what, Mahoney? You teach me how to apply for the Masters next year. I get the tickets. They're yours as long as you don't bring Dave. I just can't believe you. You have really screwed your friends. Goodbye.
7: Message deleted.
5: You made Hot Tub Lori pissed.
3: I mean, listen,
4: my wife brought this up yesterday.
5: No,
4: because
5: that's
4: we called
5: a bad
4: her.
5: Friend.
4: If you remember, we called her live on the air. Dave's like, I'm not doing it because your wife won't let you go.
3: I didn't say your wife wouldn't let you
4: my
3: go.
4: Wife
3: I'm just saying you would use your wife as an excuse
4: I've
3: to not go.
4: I wanted to go literally since
3: how
4: we started playing
3: how many things
4: golf.
3: Have I invited you on over the last 10
5: Ooh,
3: years that you
5: point,
3: have not
5: honey.
3: Gone on?
4: That's not
5: Dang,
4: true.
5: Dang, that's a good point,
3: All
5: bro.
3: All of the time.
4: That's not true.
3: All of the time.
4: Not true.
5: Mahoney, you do
3: Guys
5: get invited
3: trips,
5: to a lot of
3: family
5: stuff.
3: Family trips, all kinds of stuff.
4: I've gone on plenty of family trips with you.
5: Recently?
3: Like one.
4: Like seven.
3: No.
4: Dave, we've known each other for 20
3: Mahoney, if you,
4: plus
3: if,
4: years.
3: If the hill you're going to die on is I'm always readily available to hang with you, BS.
5: Ooh.
4: That is not, that is 100%
3: true.
4: That
3: is a lie.
4: You said, hey, let's go play golf in, you know, another bucket list thing up in Pebble Beach. Did that. You know,
3: it was for our friend's 50th birthday,
5: and
3: he just turned 60.
5: That was 5 years
3: ago.
5: That
3: was 10 years ago. That was a decade ago,
4: and I've been
3: guys.
4: Trying to get us tickets to go to the Masters since then. It means something to me, you know, and if anybody else.
3: I tell you what. So I do some work with a company that produces a lot of the events in and around the Masters,
4: mm-hmm.
3: and I will reach out and get tickets.
4: Okay.
3: If you promise me that you'll go.
4: If you promise
5: so you
4: you'll go.
5: Know,
4: but that's
5: hey,
4: also yeah, not the same. That's not the same thing.
3: I could have gotten tickets this whole time.
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1: Hold on, Mahoney. Just want to revisit this real quick. So I just said that I could probably get us tickets to the Masters without much of an issue because I do a lot of work with a company that produces a whole bunch of the events around it. And you just said what?
2: I said, Dave, it's not the same as winning them because I've been trying for 15 years to win them.
3: So he doesn't want to go because he's not one of
2: them. These are ill-gotten gains. These are not blood tickets.
1: No, this isn't even about the Masters. I put in blood, sweat, and tears. To be able to have access to these fine people that do hard work, and they could potentially give us free tickets, but now you're already ducking out.
2: I'm telling our other friend, man, you've been holding out this entire time because if this was 15 years ago, yeah, absolutely. But because I don't have sweat equity in it. Now I've got sweat equity. He's got sweat equity.
1: Much like your entire life, I have done the work, and you can just come along for the ride. Yes.
3: To that point, I don't have any sweat equity in this.
1: Right.
3: I would like to go to the Masters.
1: You know what, Audrey? We should. We should go to the Masters.
2: There you go here with your ill-gotten gain tickets. I'm going to win mine like a good, honest Samaritan.
1: You have been failing for a decade and a half. Carol is joining us today. What's going on, Carol?
4: Well, I'm just hearing Mahoney coming up with every excuse under the sun to not go to the Masters. And I'm a little disappointed because it doesn't matter how you get where you're going as long as you get there. So it's time for Mahoney to or get off the bidet in his case.
2: Carol, I love you. Carol, I shit all the time, first and foremost.
1: Carol always has Mahoney's back on everything, and I'm glad that you're keeping him honest. That's a real friend,
3: Carol.
1: That is
3: a real friend.
1: Because she's calling you out.
2: She's like, not calling me out. She is really telling me to go to the Masters. I'm a moral man, and you know what? I wouldn't be able to look myself in the mirror, Dave.
3: You're a moral man. You've done angel dust. I would just
1: got an eagle talent.
2: That's got me closer to Jesus.
4: Well, there's nothing wrong with doing angel dust, but it's been a long time ago, so I just don't understand why you don't want to go. Well, I think
2: I want to go, Carol, but I want to go the way that we've been trying to. It just feels like
3: it's not happening.
2: I can run a marathon by driving a car 26.2 miles.
1: That's not the same. That's the equivalent. The reason why nobody is buying what you're saying is because you always find some goofy ass excuse to get out of things
2: that you don't want to do.
1: And now you're saying you don't want to go to the Masters with free VIP tickets because you didn't get them the way that you
2: Dave,
1: want to
2: I
1: want to
2: be amongst
1: them.
2: The people. I don't want to be amongst the VIPs.
3: I'm a man of the people.
1: You are such a liar.
3: You would only go with VIP tickets. I was just going to say, you pay extra so that you can sit.
1: Yeah, and also,
2: if you're
1: such a man of the people, here's the great part about VIP tickets. You can walk out there and be with the people.
3: This is actually a very good lesson for Mahoney. Don't ask for something you're not ready to accept.
2: Bingo. I will go tomorrow if it was taking place tomorrow. It's taking place next year, guys.
1: Yeah.
2: It just ended. Yeah. Rory won it.
1: Yes. Yeah. And I'll get you tickets for next year if you go.
4: Mahoney, just go and still keep trying. It's a win-win for you.
3: Oh, yeah.
4: That's what you are, is a big winner. So come on now.
2: Well, thank you, Carol.
4: What the fuck?
3: We love you, Carol.
2: Oh, you're the best. Have a great day.
4: I love you guys too. Have a great day. Thank you. Bye-bye.
0: This is Dave and Mahoney.

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Phil Corpus Christi, live from 2117 Leopard Street in the heart of Corpus Christi, Texas, U.S. motherfucking A, baby. 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
1: The following stories were performed by true redneck professionals.
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2: Well, God forbid a man has hobbies. A 37-year-old man from Florida named Dustin Pruitt got arrested in the Orlando area for allegedly setting up what the authorities called an unauthorized petting zoo outside of a Dollar General.
3: Well, what would be
4: you can't have an unauthorized petting zoo? Like, what? I thought this was America.
2: I did, too. He reportedly was only... only using stray cats for his unauthorized petting zoo.
3: There we go.
2: Outside of Dollar General.
3: That's
2: in the parking lot. Didn't have any permits or ownership of the animals.
3: Blah, blah, blah. I would love to see him try and catch those feral cats.
2: He had a cardboard sign advertising an exotic cat safari with a $3 entry fee. And there was also a premium tier allowing visitors to hold a cat nicknamed Sir Reginald.
3: Sir Reginald, I would like to speak to you.
5: I would love to pet Sir Reginald.
2: A donation bucket was for habitat upgrades. So maybe get out of the Dollar General parking lot. He also had a fake gift shop selling parking lot rocks that were labeled as fossils.
4: This man just sounds like an entrepreneur, yeah, Dave. Like, this sounds like a man with a dream who's just trying to make a dollar.
2: That's right. Step one, set up petting zoo and Dollar General parking lot. Step three,
5: profits.
2: So you think maybe this guy overdid it with the shrooms? A Florida man allegedly high on shrooms crashed his car into a 7-Eleven, and you're like, okay, that's really bad. Like, you're on shrooms, and you're high enough where you're wrecking your vehicle into a 7-Eleven. You would think that perhaps the story would end there, Audrey. It did not. This guy in Sunrise, Florida, he crashed into the 7-Eleven, and then he's like, I should rob this place.
3: Sounds like a perfect time.
2: And he did. Witnesses and surveillance repeatedly showed the man acting erratically and then entering into the store over a short period of time. He also did some shoplifting, so he stole some items.
4: Okay.
2: Started with some alcohol and some smokes. And then he decided, that's not enough. I shall go back in and I shall punch this cashier. And he did. And he caused some serious disruption inside of the store. He was throwing items as well and damaging property. Officers later found him inside of his vehicle with all of his stolen stuff and his shrooms. And that's when he got taken into custody.
4: This is why I don't mess around with psychedelics, man.
2: Yeah.
4: It's just...
2: not for you.
4: I don't
2: trust yourself.
4: I do not. Yeah, like, I do not. Like, yeah. Cocaine, I'll come up with... me and Mr. Bigglesworth outside the Dollar General.
2: Sir Reginald.
4: Okay, same thing. But that's the kind of party I'm into. I don't want to have, like, deep introspection where I'm, like, hallucinating things.
3: Okay.

0: Next.
1: Next is a dude whose literal name is Looney Tune. He was on the run from the cops. Got into some trouble with the law. Now, that's
2: we're canceling Looney Tune now?
1: So it's Looney, John Franklin, first name Looney, last name Tune.
0: Hmm. John Franklin.
1: Yeah, and then you got a John Franklin and a Colvin. Dude,
2: his parents did him dirty on that one.
1: Yeah, he got charged with 4 counts of first-degree attempted assault with a firearm, unlawful use of a firearm, felon in possession of a firearm, second-degree escape. Authorities say that this guy fired at police officers in Milwaukee after fleeing a high-speed traffic chase and stop. He started shooting at the officer, abandoned his vehicle, ran onto a golf course. He was there captured, but he was evading arrest for 3 days.
2: Dave, the reason it took 3 days is because they had to paint a tunnel on a wall. Eventually got him to run into it.
3: The Dave and Mahoney Show.

0: Sometimes I feel like everyone I work with is an idiot.
1: It's Blue Collar Confessions.
2: Help me!
1: On David Mahoney.
3: Jim joining us today with a Blue Collar Confession. What's going on, Jim?
4: This is going to be a question first.
3: Okay.
4: Audrey.
5: Yes, sir.
4: Pick the topic. What do you want to hear? In my 38 years of driving, you name it.
5: Pick the topic. Have you ever gotten while driving from a lot lizard that was on methamphetamine?
3: Oh my God.
4: Wow. Yeah.
6: Ah, hell yeah. It was like, meth, I don't know, maybe. Okay, well, let me pick one then, since it's going that route. What's the craziest weapon you've ever seen pulled in your 38 years of driving a truck?
4: I'm going to have to say...

0: idiot went ahead and tried to whip out a, I guess it's called a blunderbuster, black powder.
1: like a Revolutionary War musket?
0: Yes.
2: I always think of like ninja smoke.
1: Dude, that is like a musket. It really is. It's an iconic 17th century historical firearm.
2: Yeah. What?
3: Pistols at dawn.
1: Where did you get that? Are you?
0: I can't believe this one.
1: Are you Andrew Garfield? Like, what is happening here?
0: Yeah. This moron. It's like, I mean, he's trying to whip it out this duffel bag, and clothes are flying everywhere, and. You know, he's trying to pull this out of this huge duffel bag, and I'm like sitting there going, are you serious? Really?
1: Okay. So my question is two-part. One, what is the going rate for from a lot lizard on methamphetamines?
0: Oh, my God.
1: Answer the question, Jim.
0: Usually the ride.
2: Okay, and with
1: all the experiences that you had, the second part of my question is, if you had to choose to have that again or a blunderbuster, which one would you choose?
0: Oh, the
2: I was going to say, I'm sure that was just called the blunderbuster. Thanks so much for calling, dude. You always have amazing stories.
1: Oh, my God, that is hysterical.
0: You guys have a great one.
2: You too,
1: man.
0: Bye.
2: You can always call in with yours, too. Make sure you do.
4: 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You can call or text us anytime at 833-YO-DUMMY.
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1: Have you guys heard about the mole people of New York City?
2: What?
3: This is it kind of weird. Like the Vegas people, underground Vegas people?
1: Yeah, kind
3: of. So, I do know that there's like a whole underdwelling belly of New York.
2: I'm familiar with the Teenage Mutant Ninja Turtles. Didn't they live in the sewers of Manhattan?
1: I mean, you remember Demolition Man. Yeah. Remember how many people lived underground there? There was a whole community under there. I guess the mole people of New York City are real, and they've been popping up quite literally recently out of manholes and other areas like drains and things like that. And they're kind of freaking people out because, you're just walking down the street and all of a sudden a manhole pops open and three or four people scamper out and go running. Mm-hmm. I would say that's a little bothersome.
2: Yeah.
1: Multiple groups of people have been seen entering and exiting the sewer manholes in Brooklyn, and the New York Police Department is now investigating. Authorities believe the individuals may be part of what they call urban scavengers, sometimes called mole people, who go underground to search for lost valuables. Now, I guess maybe I don't know that much about...
2: Who's losing lost valuables under, the...
1: Into manholes and into sewers. Is there really that much stuff falling into sewers? Like, what exactly are you finding? I guess maybe a cell phone or something. Somebody might drop into a sewer, but... used cell phone that's been floating in poo? I don't know. What do you get for that?
2: I don't know, and I don't know if I want to know, Dave.
3: I'm looking up the videos of the people popping up out of manholes. Do they come out looking clean? Like, are they homeless people? Like, what is this?
1: No, so these people are actually pretty well prepared. So I guess they're going into the sewer system and they'll use like flashlights and gear. They'll have like those little spelunking lights attached to the top of their heads sometimes. And they'll go underground for hours and then resurface with things that may include coins or jewelry or wallets. And similar incidents have occurred and been documented in past years, including cases where people were arrested for entering sewers because they were looking for valuables or scrap.
3: So, but I mean, I am looking, and they're according to some estimates, nearly 1,000 people actually live in the hidden communities underneath the city.
2: Unless you are training a group of Teenage Mutant Ninja Turtles, you should not be underground in New York, period. Full stop. That is the only reason you should be down there.
1: Well, that's one of the things that authorities are saying. They're like, it's extremely dangerous and also illegal because there's toxic gases and there's flooding and there's structural hazards. So these people that are going down there a lot of times are being called opportunistic and treasure hunting, and they're not doing necessarily anything that's organized crime or malicious. But despite the warnings and the occasional arrest, the behavior has been going on for decades.
3: So 20 years, I guess there's a tunnel called the Freedom Tunnel specifically where a lot of the homeless live. But I'm shocked that you guys are shocked after living in Las Vegas for as many years as you did. You know that the underbelly of cities is the way it is.
1: I understand if you're living in a harsh weather condition city in the summer like Las Vegas where you're trying to escape some of that oppressive heat. And let's say that you don't have anywhere else to live, living in a tunnel system that, for the most part, is pretty safe and secure other than when it floods.

0: everyone wants community.
1: Yes, and there's a whole community of people that live underground in Las Vegas.
0: And it makes them feel safe.
1: And I guess that there is a community maybe in New York as well, but that's what I mean. Like, if I am a scavenger hunter, I'm not going down underground into a sewer system where I'm going to run into a whole bunch of people that live there and try to steal valuables out of the sewers that are already claimed. That's a hard pass for me.
2: Dave and Mahoney.

Rock 92.7 and Randolph Brooks Federal Credit Union present First Responders That Rock. 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First Responders.

0: that I was gonna be okay. I didn't have to worry about anything. But you know, after they left, I was just there alone, and I didn't feel like comfortable at all. You know, so we called Herman and Herman to help us out, and they really led the way. They took care of our injuries. They took care of my vehicle. They really put us first. I'd recommend Herman and Herman to anybody.
1: You know that.
0: And they really led the way. They took care of our injuries. They took care of my vehicle. They really put us first. I'd recommend Herman and Herman to anybody.
1: You know that Chick-fil-A sells more than chicken, right?
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1: Mahoney, it's been a minute since you've been on one of your sea-based vacations and gone on a cruise. Mm-hmm. Do you have any plans? Because, you know, I know that your baby is now getting old enough at just over a year and a half where a cruise may start to make sense again.
2: My wife and I were talking about it, but, you know, cruises are not cheap, especially our sea-based vacations, mm-hmm. which we are exclusively Disney cruisers.
1: Yeah.
2: And those are very pricey. Those are very pricey vacations. And my wife and I don't want to risk going and being stuck on a boat for a week with a baby, and it's miserable. And we paid thousands upon thousands of dollars for that particular vacation that she will not remember.
3: You are the one who I think is infiltrating that behavior onto and that thought process on your wife, because she just the other day was reposting stuff about Disney cruises.
2: Yeah, she mentioned it to me the other day, and then I go, hey, well, but then I remind her I said, if you would like to go half in on this, well, I am more than welcome.
1: Oh my she quit God. Her job to be a full-time mom.
2: Well,
3: Mahoney is like over here, me and my wife, you gaslighter.
2: I'm not gaslighting.
1: If you want to pull from your savings,
2: Dave,
1: ma'am.
2: You can speak to this because you go on like long summer vacations with your kids when they're on summer break, as you do. They're memorable, things like that. But that's not really a vacation for you.
1: Oh, definitely not. I mean, every time that I go on vacation, I come back more tired than when I originally went.
3: Yeah, but it's the memories.
1: Well, but so there.
2: But his kids are old enough to remember.
3: He was taking his newborn to baseball games.
2: Well, he had other kids that were remembering.
3: No, the firstborn.
1: I took Sienna.
2: She don't remember that Astros game.
1: No, but I show her the pictures, and she's like, oh, that's cute. So here's the thing, is that I'm with you on the vacations that are really expensive, because my wife, for the last couple of years now, has been hustling me to go to Hawaii. And I'm like, we're not getting on a long-ass flight to Hawaii, and it's going to cost $15,000 just to get there.
2: Because you're flying six people.
3: No, Mommy and Daddy can go.
1: But the idea of going when the kids won't even remember it, yeah. I've always had an issue with that.
3: I went to Hawaii with my brother and sister. They were, I think, 4 and 5 at the time, or 5 and 6, whatever, too young. And I was about 13.
1: Yeah.
3: I am not joking. I barely remember that.
1: Yeah.
3: I'm 34.
1: Yeah, I mean, they say that, I mean, don't get me wrong, a big fan of going on vacations with the kids, and they say that some of the most impactful core memories that you have are taking family vacations when you're between 5 and 10 years old. And so it's not like we're saying we're not going on vacation. I'm not being a grump like that. But when it's tens of thousands of dollars, it's got to be at the right time for
2: the right
1: reason.
2: It's got to be perfect, in my opinion. Yeah. So, you know, my sea-based vacations are on hold for a little while until the right opportunity presents itself.
1: Have you heard about the new City at Sea? Because they have just come out with what they're calling the Freedom Ship, which is basically a mile-long vessel designed to be a fully contained city at sea that can hold 80,000 people.
2: This is a nightmare for me. I will tell you this. I have been on 13 different cruises over the last, you know, 13 years or so. We average about one a year for our vacations. I will say this. The best cruise I've ever been on unequivocally was the least busy. It was when they first reopened after COVID, and the ship was at 25% capacity. Literally the best thing I've ever done. 80,000 people on a mile-long ship sounds like Titanic Part 2.
1: Hell on water. Sounds terrible.
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0: It's Cover Your Ears on Dave and Mahoney.
2: These are some of the biggest rock songs ever released. You are trying to figure out what they are with 30 seconds on the clock for each one of them. Chris is joining us today. Chris, you have Mahoney and Audrey available as lifelines should you need them. Are you ready for your first one?
3: I'm ready.
2: All right. It's only got 33 views, so good luck to you. Here is number one.

0: Boy, that feels like a whole lot of effort to put in for only 33 views, but okay. Over to you, Chris. What do you got?
1: Queen, Bohemian Rhapsody.
0: Nicely done. You are on the board with a full point. Eagle, thank you.
2: Mm-hmm. You're in charge of the Eagle, Dave.
0: I know.
2: You were acting like we were.
3: Yeah, what?
0: All right, so the next one here is... It's pretty popular. It's got 3.5 million views on it. It's actually the Red Hot Chili Peppers with Will Ferrell on cowbell from The Tonight Show. So have a listen to this. Let's see if you can get this one too, Chris.

0: bringing back one of the best Saturday Night Live skits of all time.
1: Of all time.
2: Yeah. Somehow Will Ferrell, the only good part about that whole song.
0: All right, Chris, over to you. Do you know that one?
3: Blue Oyster Cult, Don't Fear the Reaper.
0: Yes, sir. Two for two. Okay.
2: That song did not need to be covered. But the original works just fine.
0: Okay, so lifelines are gone. You don't need them. You can win it right here with a full point. This is from the Night Owls. It's got 954 views. Here we go.

0: And we'll stop it right there. Over to you, Chris. Do you know it for the win?
1: American Girl, Tom Petty.
0: Yes, sir.
1: In the Heartbreak.
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10: The team's looking good this season.
12: I think so. Man, I miss playing football. Ever since I turned 40, I just can't find that fire I used to have.
10: Think it could be lower testosterone?
12: What do you mean?
10: I was feeling the same way. After 40, the body has less testosterone, and men with

0: This is Dave and Mahoney.
1: Mahoney is on his health journey. How much are you down?
2: I don't know. My scale still doesn't have batteries in it.
1: So you're spending all this time losing weight, but you won't spend the time to bend over and change the batteries in your scale?
2: I don't really know where it is. Like, we cleaned up our bathroom, like, a couple months ago.
1: You don't know where the scale is?
2: I don't know where the scale is. I just know it was out of batteries last time I stepped
1: on. Are your clothes fitting better? Like, have you seen any noticeable gains?
2: I mean, my wife says so.
1: Okay.
2: But I don't know.
1: I mean, your wife has got a pretty keen eye. I think that she would not lie to you about that sort of thing.
2: Yeah, I mean, I feel like I've done a pretty good job of just handling my just been eating a lot of protein.

0: Well, you know, now that's become a problem, Mahoney. Your protein intake has gotten so ridiculously out of control that it's causing a protein shortage.
1: Oh, okay.
0: But are you doing whey protein or is it whey?
2: I don't know. It's protein in
1: a
2: bottle.
1: Does it say plant-based protein on it?
2: Let me tell you,
1: you would know.
0: Because plant-based protein tastes,
1: loves letting you know it's plant-based they sure do. It tastes like
2: it's
1: ass.
2: From a dairy, so I don't think it's plant-based.
1: No, that would be the exact opposite of that.
0: Okay, so maybe you're not to blame for this, but they're saying that demand for whey protein, because we're seeing this with a whole lot of people, especially like the younger kids, where it's all about like optimizing yourself, right? And so whether it's the GLP-1s or the peptides or the NADs or whatever it is, and protein is a huge thing, obviously, probably the first thing that you hear about and the most readily available thing. If you're in the gym regularly, it's just the protein bros. And, you know, traditionally from back in the day, at least, you know, having the protein farts used to be something that was just associated with like bodybuilders. That's not the case anymore.
1: I was just going to say, whey makes me gassy.
0: It makes almost everyone
1: I always
0: gassy.
1: Ask, because I love going to those like protein shake places where, because I'm a lady and sometimes a shake is a nice little meal replacement. And I'm sorry. I love a breakfast protein shake. But if it's got whey in it, my day's ruined.
0: So part of the issue with protein is that because a lot of people are on weight loss drugs like the GLP-1s, instead of just eating full meals for breakfast, lunch, or dinner, a lot of them are opting for the protein shakes as a meal replacement, and it's causing a shortage in protein, which is just wild.
2: Maybe you should switch to the milk-based protein that I'm doing.
0: Dave. You don't have an endorsement. Stop hawking stuff that you're not getting paid for.
2: Maybe one doing? Day I'm visualizing it.
0: You know,
2: I'm manifesting
0: vision board
2: it.
0: And it's just a bunch of protein.
1: Which one are you doing? Because I'm doing the Fairlife chocolate milk one.
2: I've done that one before, too. I don't like that one.
1: What?
2: I don't.
1: It tastes just like chocolate milk.
2: It's no, not compared to the one I'm drinking.
0: Oh, wow, that's got 30 grams of protein in there.
1: Yeah, it literally just tastes like chocolate milk, because I have had the ones. I have another one that's 401 calories, because it is literally a meal. It's supposed to be a meal replacement.
0: Yeah.
1: And that thing is thick and nasty. So maybe that's why I'm like, oh, wow, this Fairlife is pretty nice.
0: So large retailers are giving more shelf space and visibility to protein-focused products because the sales are just exploding.
2: It's everywhere at Costco. I mean, that's how I found it. I found it because it was in the dairy aisle.
0: Do you buy in bulk? Do you like get a pallet of protein?
2: I buy 4 boxes of it, and there's 12 shakes in each box.
0: And
2: how long? A week.
0: That lasts you for 1 week?
2: Yeah, about a week.
1: A week?
2: Yeah, I mean, if you figure I'm drinking anywhere between...
0: Like, 48 in a week?
2: Like 6 a day, at
1: least. He's hyper-fixating because what's so crazy about that is like you, I think... That's too much.
0: Yeah. 6 a day is a lot. Because like,
1: it's also sugar.
0: That's expensive.
2: I mean, it's $20 per box, so I spend about $80 a week. But if you think about like meals. Not eating fast food and other meals, you know, it kind of actually is saving me money. And I feel like I'm strong as hell now.
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5: 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Clipped my truck, you know, hit us in the side. The police, they told me, you know, that I was going to be okay. I didn't have to worry about anything. But, you know, after they left, I was just there alone, and I didn't feel like comfortable at all, you know. So we called Herman and Herman to help us out, and they really led the way. They took care of our injuries. They took care of my vehicle. They really put us first. I'd recommend Herman and Herman to anybody.

0: 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Call your dad.
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2: 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I'm at the stadium in Monterrey. 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

Rock 97, it's Victoria Valentine hanging out on this Thursday, getting closer to the weekend. This rain, it's like half of Corpus Christi is sunny. The other half is covered in thunderstorms. Right now, as we speak, where I'm at, yeah, cloud of thunderstorms. Gotta love that Texas weather. Coming up in the show, I have your chance at tickets to President. And I have the 10 most AI-proof jobs in America, because we all know it's taking over.

So what do you think about AI? I mean, honestly, whether we like it or not, it really is. It's here to stay. And I think there's some jobs that AI just, you know, it can't do. Maybe at least not now. So I have the top 10 most stable AI proof jobs. Okay, they evaluated 30 different careers to see which professions are successfully holding the line against AI. So number 10, lawyers, social workers, dental hygienists. Although I did see there was a machine, like a robot, that will clean your teeth and stuff for you. How would you feel about that one? I don't know about root canals, though. Information security analysts, psychologists. I feel like that's already kind of being taken over by AI. Police and detectives, construction managers, dentists, surgeons, and physical therapists. So it looks like the medical field is where we want to be.

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Okay, so we are still looking for first responders. You can nominate them at rock927.com. Firefighters, police officers, EMT, paramedic. This week we have paramedics. Okay, not paramedic. This week we have Kelsey Mills from the Corpus Christi Fire Department. She is our first responder. That rocks. Shout out, Kelsey, if you know her, please give her a big old pat on the back and way more than that, that's for sure. Kelsey Mills from the Corpus Christi Fire Department. And yes, if you have a first responder that you want to nominate them, please

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0: When we were driving back from Laredo, we got hit on the freeway by a sheriff that was doing a U-turn in the middle of the freeway. Clipped my truck, you know, hit us in the side. The police, they told me, you know, that I was gonna be okay. I didn't have to worry about anything, but, you know, after they left, I was just there alone, and I didn't feel, like, comfortable at all, you know. So we called Herman Herman to help us out, and they really led the way. They took care of my injuries, they took care of my vehicle. They really put us first. I'd recommend Herman Herman to anybody.
1: Oh yeah, I put on Metallica and I'm ready to go.
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Live from 2117 Leopard Street in the heart of Corpus Christi, Texas. U.S. mother f***ing A, baby. 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We are.

Red Hot Chili Peppers kicking off your 4 o'clock hour. Happy National Cheese Day. Yeah, we'll talk more on that coming up in the show. But coming up in the hour, I do have your chance at tickets to President, the 420 Puffer Pass headed your way.

hot pursuit and fiery auto crashes. Some will die in hot pursuit while sifting through my ashes. Some will fall in love with life and drink it from a fountain that is pouring like an avalanche coming down the mountain.

Another Mikey took a knife while arguing in traffic. Flipper died a natural death. He caught a nasty virus. Then there was the ever-present football player rapist. They were all in love with dying. They were doing it in Texas. Ollie caught a bullet, but it only hit his leg. Well, it should have been a better shot. Got him in the head.

We've got new music right now from Varsity. It's the 420 Puff or Pass song of the day, brought to you by Mr. Nice Guys. Up for grabs tickets to President at the Aztec Theater October 12th. So you might have recognized their song Destroy Me, which we play here on Rock 92.7. So if you want to check them out in person, let me know what you think about this song. New music from Varsity. The song is called Face Down. Puff or Pass. 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
0: This June 20th, it's back. 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
6: When we were driving back from Laredo, we got hit on the freeway by a sheriff that was doing a U-turn in the middle of the freeway. Clipped my truck, you know, hit us in the side. The police, they told me, you know, that I was going to be okay. I didn't have to worry about anything, but... You know, after they left, I was just there alone, and I didn't feel, like, comfortable at all, you know. So we called Herman and Herman to help us out, and they really led the way. They took care of our injuries. They took care of my vehicle. They really put us first. I'd recommend Herman and Herman to anybody.
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Kingsville, Corpus Christi. Live from 2117 Leopard Street in the heart of Corpus Christi, Texas. U.S. mother f***ing A, baby. 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

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Hope you're enjoying your Thursday. It is National Cheese Day. 52% of Americans self-identify as cheese obsessed. I am part of that 52%. I was just frying cheese yesterday. Like anything with cheese. I had cheese on my pork chops. Like I cheese on my chocolate. Yes, it's a thing. Delicious. National Cheese Day. So, I mean, you know, we must eat cheese.

All right, so I can't talk too much about this, but I've got some cool things working here with Rock 92.7. Going to be looking for some local music in the Coastal Bend area. So if you know any local musicians, if you're a local musician, well, just keep listening. And we'll have some cool stuff in the works for you. I'm super excited about this. So, yeah, be sure and follow us Facebook, Instagram, Rock 92.7.

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So yeah, super excited for what's to come. Love that local stuff. Love the local music. Yeah, it's Corpus Christi. We got to show them what we're all about.

0: Wisconsin, man. 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Now you know.
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Okay, so I don't like when people microwave their food in like a business setting because I've smelled fish. I've smelled, I don't know. Like, I think seafood's the one that bothers me the most. And the whole place just smells so bad. Okay, I'm also not a fish fan in general. But this guy, a cop, okay, this police officer was arrested and fired after he pulled his gun out on another police officer. And let me tell you why. Because his coworker, I don't even know how to say this, his coworker decided to microwave his food in the microwave. Okay, there you go. Yeah, he decided to microwave his food and it stunk it up. It stunk up the break room, the office. It was fish he was microwaving. This guy got so upset, he pointed his gun at the other police officer. Not cool, right? Like, this guy had to have been just having a really, really bad day. Not really sure. But the other officer won't be charged with a crime for microwaving the fish, even though he should be.

vegan, and I am so sorry. In my experience, the hardest part about being vegan is all of the apologizing. People ask me if I miss meat or dairy. I mean, I miss being liked. I don't miss cheese, but I do miss getting asked to do things. I miss my friends and I miss my family.

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Well, that is it. That is all going to make my way on out of here. I hope you enjoy the rest of your Thursday. Don't forget, I will have your chance at tickets to President happening once again tomorrow, making their way to the Aztec Theater. So enjoy your Thursday. I'll leave you with Guns N' Roses, November Rain, more like May Rain or June Rain. Yeah, I messed that one up. I'll talk to you tomorrow. Till then, keep rocking.

0: 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U.S. mother f***ing A, baby. 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